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2: Woo! Amazing.

Kim Mushreshwe, the founder of the Basutu Nation. Strategic thinking and inspirational leadership by Kim Mushreshwe I in the 19th century led to the formation of Lesotho. Emerging between Zulu Nation, the Boers and the British, Mushreshwe used his diplomatic skill to unite Basutu clans escaping the Zulu's conquering forces. He preserved his kingdom, either absorbing or overcoming rival tribes. Mushreshwe used the mountains to create a defendable capital, Tabawusiu, and used French missionary diplomacy and weaponry, defeating the British in 1851, but losing to the Boers in 1868. Mushreshwe appealed to Queen Victoria for help. She declared Basutoland a British protectorate. In 1966, Basutoland gained its independence from Britain, becoming the Kingdom of Lesotho. Never forget Kim Mushreshwe, the founder of the Basutu Nation.

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1: 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I'm Eminem.
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3: 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This is Snoop D-O-double-G.
4: Yo, what's good? It's your man, Flo Rida.
5: Yeah, it's that little Chico Pitbull.
6: Yo, what's up, y'all? This is Kanye.
7: Yo, don't know, say, yo, this is Sean Party Girls. I'm over Barala. Tell him, say, locking and stocking. Take it away.
8: Hey, hey, this is Lady Gaga.
9: Hey, what's up? 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
11: 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I'm Beyonce.
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0: You always be holy and holy forever. And you know, Ish man, you know, we just like negotiated with like, you know, Blancas this very morning time. Yo, I know, Zakipa, bro. Zakipa. So, a very good morning to my beautiful people of Lesotho. Yeah, man, how you doing? Yeah, we know that, okay, there's some of Basotho in Africa and some of the people, man, yeah, listening from, let us like to us from like, you know, some of the African countries and of course Europeans and all the stuff, man, due to like, you know, our streaming line. So now we found that, okay, we kind of say rise and shine because it's finally Friday. Yeah, the day we just like, you know, all been negotiating with like Monday for Ish, my brother. So welcome to the UBR Morning Drive with yours truly, DRBO. Yeah, the Papi Grande. My name is Diboza, where we just like wake you up with the biggest like stories, best music, you know that, the loudest laughs, and of course, just enough energy to convince your boss you are awake before your alarm. So whether you were just like, you know, heading to work, opening your shop, preparing your kids, or there was some other things, driving your livestock, also to Ramoritswana, or just like, you know, you are that one person who's been awake since 3 a.m. because the rooster refused to like, no, mind its own business. We atlet, you are with us. So it's a Freaky Friday where we expect the unexpected. But at the end of the today's show, you'll just like be informed, entertained, and of course probably questioning some of the things people do for internet fame. I'm telling you. So we'll unpack the biggest stories, man. Yeah, making headlines across Lesotho. Catch up with, like, you know, what's shaping Africa and see what's causing conversation around the globe. So we'll keep you, we'll keep an eye on what's happening in our communities, business, sports, entertainment, technology, and those unbelievable stories that make you wonder what makes up and decide to do that. You know, who really wakes up in the morning and decide to do that? I mean, like, look how sweet this guy is. Look how nice this lady is. You see what I mean? Let's do this. We're coming back in a jiffy.
1: King Mushoeshoe, the founder of the Basotho Nation,

strategic thinking and inspirational leadership by King Mushiru I in the 19th century led to the formation of Lesotho. Emerging between Zulu Nation, the Boers and the British, Moshoeshoe used his diplomatic skill to unite Basotho clans escaping the Zulu's conquering forces. He preserved his kingdom, either absorbing or overcoming rival tribes. Moshoeshoe used the mountains to create a defendable capital, Tabawusiu, and used French missionary diplomacy and weaponry, defeating the British in 1851 but losing to the Boers in 1868. Moshoeshoe appealed to Queen Victoria for help. She declared Basotoland a British protectorate. In 1966, Basotoland gained its independence from Britain, becoming the Kingdom of Lesotho. Never forget King Moshoeshoe, the founder of the Basotho Nation.

Alright, my people, let's just like remind you that, okay, after this, like, no highlights at this moment of time or the snapshot of the of the news, we're going to be expecting some messages, and you can start already by just like sending them right now. Yeah, those beautiful messages of yours, man. And you know, like, I always want or exhort people to make the voice notes, because like it's always not nice, man, just to hear your voice only. I mean, really, now we know that, okay, sometimes you just like get paid for just like being here, but on the other hand, man, it's always nice because this is for you, you understand? So it's always nice to hear your voices, so it'll be nice for you to just like, you know, drop so those voice notes and the beautiful song of your choice this very morning. It's a Freaky Friday, and it's the 24th of July. So let's check out some of the things, man, that have been just like making top stories. So we found that, okay, the police are actually hunting local syndicates that just like helped SGK defraud Yebasoto and siphon millions out of the country. So it seems like, okay, the investigation, which is likely to rely heavily on help from the Central Bank of Lesotho, the Financial Intelligence Unit, and of course local banks, started last week after reports from victims. So the police have like since zeroed in at 10 local companies whose bank accounts were just like used to receive and convert the funds into what you call cryptocurrency for SGK's benefit. And also, we know that, okay, MP, minister, that is like not minister but member of the parliament, Tifoma Basela, who had just like came under fire for promoting SGK, says he is too a victim of like a pyramid scheme that collapsed last week. So Mapesela told us that okay, this previous Wednesday, that he lost 300,000 in a scheme. So that's where things are just rocking on. And also, we know that, okay, some of the things that are bulleting out, that, okay, the Basotho National Party leader Machisetsa Mofo-Mobe has like said August 27th as the date for a revenge march against the xenophobic attacks on Basotho in South Africa. So it seems like, okay, 2 weeks ago, Mofo-Mobe said a march was like also meant to like, you know, shine the light on the unemployment, that is like unemployment of undocumented South Africans at the Lesotho Highlands Water Project and other economic sectors. And some of the things we found that, okay, the two South African men who have been charged with like an opposition of cocaine, marijuana, and of course the 200,000 in cash have been detained and denied bail. And it seems like, okay, Nesh Pillay and Tabiso Ndigi, that is like Ngidi, have also been charged with like a money laundering, illegal entry into Lesotho, and driving without a valid driving license. So the Maseru Magistrate Court remanded them in custody until July the 27th, when their trial is expected to start. And Detective Police Constable Ehlabisi Paki of the Police Stock Theft and Vehicle Theft Unit told us that told the court that, okay, the duo was like, you know, arrested on July the 7th during a stop and search vehicle operation. Ladies and gentlemen, as we're still like, you know, moving on with some of the things that are bulleting out at this point in time, we found that, okay, now the Queen Mamahato Memorial Hospital diverted employees' provident fund contract.

contributions to pay suppliers in reaction to mounting financial pressure. So it seems like the hospital's finance manager, Tele Sehlabo, admitted this on Wednesday during the Public Accounts Committee hearing on Queen Mamohato's financial management. So PAC Chairperson Machabane Lempane Letsie pressed Sehlabo to explain why former employees who had resigned, retired, or even been dismissed were struggling to just get their provident funds benefits administered by the Lesotho National Insurance Company, LNIG. So Sehlabo admitted that money deducted from the employees' salaries had been diverted to settle the suppliers. So what he said he's actually used the money in their accounts and that from the employee to pay their suppliers, according to Sehlabo's explanation to the committee. So he later admitted he personally decided to divert the funds because suppliers were threatened to stop doing business with the hospital. And now we found that, also in some other news, man, we found that, Parliament has ordered the Maseru City Council to immediately dismiss a procurement consultant, Mr. Pempuze, who was hired despite the council already employing permanent, a procurement officer. So Mr. Mpuzo, who was recruited without following proper procedures, is paid twice the salary of the MCC's permanent procurement officer. So the MCC procurement officer receives 23,000 maloti, while Mr. Peo Yen's a staggering 46,000 per month. On top of this monthly salary, it was revealed that Mr. Mpuzo also received substantial settlement allowing on 25,000, allowance of 25,000. So the local government acting principal secretary, Florina Rakikitsi, actually declared that told the PAC that she wrote to Mr. Mpuzo this week asking him to explain why his 6 months contract should not be terminated. She said the letter reminded Mr. Mpuzo that PAC had made findings against him based on forensic audit conducted during the previous tenure at the Lesotho Electricity Company. And also, ladies and gentlemen, we're still making sure that things are just going on. And while we see that now, according to the way things are going, we actually checked that there's a lot going on here. Oh my gosh. My good people, it's all good. But anyway, we found that now, according to the way things are going, children have been urged to actively participate in decisions and processes that affect their lives as the country continues effort to strengthen the protection of children in the digital environment. So now we found that the National Children's Parliament simulation session held at Tabagusiu Cultural Village this Thursday. Deputy Prime Minister Justice Ntume Majara said child participation was provided for under the Children's Protection and Welfare Act 2011. Which recognizes the importance of giving children meaningful opportunities to participate in matters affecting them according to their age and maturity. So, ladies and gentlemen, we're just running to 28 minutes before we reach to the hour 6 o'clock on the dot. And some of the things that are trending at the moment of time, we find that now. The government is actually focusing on teacher standards. So Lesotho has announced the new efforts to align its education system with regional and international teacher teacher competency standards to improve the quality of education. And now we found that the Youth Digital Employment Initiative, where the government says it is investing in digital sector opportunities aimed at tackling youth unemployment through ICT skills and innovation programs. So now we found that the Mpula Boulevard Road project progresses as construction of the multi-million Maluti Road infrastructure project continues, with the government saying it is expected to improve transport and create jobs. So now we found that investment drive continues as authorities are stepping up efforts to attract both local and foreign investors as part of achieving the sustainable development goals. And in Africa, we found that SADC strengthened regional economic cooperation, where we find that finance and investment ministers from SADC member states continue discussion on regional investment, financial integration, and microeconomic cooperation to promote economic growth. So Lesotho South Africa Water Project advances, where we actually see that the Lesotho
Lesotho Highlands Water Project continues expanding. So the new Senqu Bridge is expected to help

0: newly, that is like a nearly double water exports from Lesotho to South Africa once the phase two is actually completed. So now we find that, okay, the regional migration discussion is going on, where we find that, okay, Lesotho continues engaging South Africa on improving the movement of people, goods and services between the two countries to like boost trade and economic growth. And globally, we find that, okay, global markets remain focused on inflation trends, central bank policies and economic growth focused as like investors await major economic data releases from like leading economies. So technology sector continues to see a significant investment in artificial intelligence, with governments and businesses increasing spending on AI infrastructure and digital transformation initiatives. So the climate and infrastructure remain high on the international agenda, with countries investing in resilience, transport, renewable energy and water security projects. That's all we have cleaned up for this wonderful morning, Ultimate Radio. And now we are at liberty to just like drop those messages, ladies and gentlemen. And of course, man, should you know anybody celebrating their birthday today, we just like say, please make sure that, okay, you provide us with that kind of information, where we provide with a number and your message as well, yeah, to just like, you know, deliver to the rightful person to say or to celebrate together as people. So now let's go check out, man, what Lesotho Meteorological Services is actually saying to us this very morning, as you're still prepping yourself and trying to figure out, or now, what exactly am I going to wear this very Friday? Bomo fujo ni tela tela talo na tela tela la tala tata di chochora la di samane. What do you call that place again? Okay, that is the triclin. Yeah, wajole saledi di biading hamoto. Yeah. Just like remember the word moto. You know, and when di patroding hamoto. Anyway, ladies and gentlemen, according to the Lesotho Meteorological Services, it is mainly fine and cold to very cold this very morning, with the frost at some places. So wind is expected, wind is light southwesterly. So it is expected to be fine and cool to cold as the day progresses. So wind is expected to be a light to moderate. So that's how things are just going on, my good people. So remember that, okay, the temperatures are running at 16 degrees Celsius. Yeah, that is like a Maseru, and the lowest is at 9 and out in Oxbow. So that's the way things are going. So remember that, okay, after the news, the news bulletin, we're going to be having Agatha Motibedi to just like tell us more about the weather and everything else. So yes, let's be here and see how things are just going on. So let's find those messages and the beautiful songs of your choices. That's the way things are going. Let's do this. We're coming back in a jiffy.
1: 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Yo, it's the Kid 50 Cent.
2: 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I'm Eminem.
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4: 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This is shit, Noob D-O-double-G.
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7: 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This is Kanye.
8: Yo, done also, yo, this is Sean Party Girls. I'm over Rala. Tell him, said, locking and stocking. Take it away.
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11: 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It's Nicki Minaj.
12: 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I'm Beyonce.
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0: Just Mind, Bruno Mars, Ultimate Radio from like his latest project, Ultimate Radio, is the station that you're listening to. And remember, that Tokyo still tune to the UBR Morning Drive, man. Yes, man, one of the beautiful songs you get in this very morning time. So let's hear this one. Yeah, before we just like go crazy right here. But before we do that, let's hear this one. Yeah, what's up, what's up, what's up?
1: Yo, DH.
0: My good man, how are you, sir?
1: I'm good, and how are you?
0: I'm lovely, Mr. Motsweneng.
1: Another
0: picture, right? Hey.

0: ntate hey wena ha o ja bokotsa o seng
1: ai tsho pa to earn money is to be money for meditation
0: meditation yeah
1: yeah my brother
0: all right my good man yes or meditation a kire ya manya ya manga Damien, yes, so good leg of Bobo, yes, Damien Marley, and yes, and the Steve Marley, yes, and Stephen Marley, Ultimate Radio, you get it, my brother, no problem. Thank you so much, yeah, you know that one, even if like, you know, our connection is not proper, you know, I must have it. Yeah, right, all right, my brother, thank you so much, man, be safe on the road, right? Sharp, sharp, buddy. Right here on my station, and okay, the message that came first is from, this is like Sis Lindy, of course. Let's hear you, my sister.
2: Hey, good morning, Divo. It's
0: good
2: a
0: morning
2: Friday.
0: To you.
2: Yeah. Surprising how fast it goes.
0: Yeah.
2: Come and play me. I would love to choose this one.
0: Okay.
2: Do something different. Yeah.
0: All right.
2: It's called Gwan.
0: Okay.
2: By a female rapper, South Africa. It's called Dikwala.
0: Oh, Dikwala.
2: Yes,
0: I remember that song.
2: Clara Du Bois.
0: Right.
2: I love that song.
0: Is it?
2: Yes. Chapuzet Shabna.
0: Sure.
2: You know?
0: Yeah.
2: Thank you. Have All a right. beautiful day and a blessed weekend. Until Monday.
0: All right.
2: Bye.
0: Thank you. Thank you so much, my lovely sister. You have a beautiful weekend yourself. No doubt. Yeah. Baruguan. Yeah. You know the rest that we just like tell you, Wagwan. Like what's going on? Wagwan. Dikwala Ultimate Radio.

Yes, Gwan, beautiful sounds, man. This is like the Mari Choice, man. You just like it in from ESS Lindy Ultimate Radio, man. Gwan. Yeah, it's just like a beautiful song. You just like getting from, yeah, I know this girl, man. I just like met this girl, I remember, yeah, in Cape Town. And actually, even the video was just like shot in Cape Town. Yes, yeah, it's a Cape Townian. So, yes, man, this is like Odasituma, yeah, known as like, no, D Gwala. Ultimate Radio, yeah, koala, the animal. It's all good, it's all happening. So let's hear, okay, yeah, let's go to my brother right here on the station for the people as we just like rocking it easy. Medication. Having a bless in the morning time. Makes me morning Z. Just be back. Clear your mind, feel comfy. You know what I mean. Relaxation in the morning. This is Damian Junior, go Mali. Play the remix version, man, where we just like no feature, the Wiz Khalifa, and of course $10 makes me high. Alongside in like, you know, that's like a Ragamali. This is one of my good brothers, man, Steven Ragamali. Emo Lemong, all the nickname, yes. That one is a Junior Gong. The other one is Raga. Yeah? Steven Ragamali. Demon Junior Gong Mali. Wiz Khalifa, $10 Good morning.

0: We've got ES Man, we're just definitely, we are here. Fall in love with the indica. That's one of the beautiful strains. Yeah, you're touching like your sativa. Oh, yeah, makes you feel mellow. It's all good, it's all happening. This is one of the beautiful songs, yeah, that you get right here. Medication is one of the beautiful songs. Really, really, really. Ish, yeah, no, yeah, no. Yeah, Mr. Motswini, yeah, no. Yeah, nice choice for the morning. Even Lindy's okay now, yeah? Yeah, she's like not feeling all right.
1: Good morning.
0: Yeah, good morning, good morning. Be quick, my man. What's up? Yeah, good to yourself.
1: Chief Diboza.
0: Yes, my good man. Yes, my man, yes, my man.
1: Friday.
0: Mm-hmm.
1: My brother. My Waga. My chief.
0: My brother, time is moving now. Yeah.
1: Yeah, well away.
0: Yeah, it's a Friday, my man. Of course, man. Time is well away.
1: The after work o'clock if after work if so that it's a reward. Would you please play me his song by Kenny G,
0: Dog
1: Forever in Love.
0: Okay.
1: Ish. Whiskey isn't it? It's a give me a bottle of pilak. I give a bottle of half yard. Get a bottle after work.
0: All right. Yeah, all right. Okay. All right. So, ladies and gentlemen, we're still together right here on my station for the people. Hey, amen. Yeah, man. Utile na lindi ujwa muna. Wana uwe kabuko oko muna. Muna. Anyway, let's touch this one as we're just like not progressing with the show. And this one was just like gonna take us to the top of the hour where we met up with Agatha Motivating Victor to provide us with the Kenos Bulletin. Yeah, that will keep us abreast with what is going on in Lesotho, Africa, and the whole world. So let's be together, my good people, as we keep each other company up until 9 o'clock on the dot. Hello, good morning.

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3: Yeah, that's just like energy, man. One of the Budaza's family. Yeah, Bashana Babutswe Lampala. That's the way it is, man. Yeah, forever in love. That was like, you know, one of the beautiful songs, man. I get it from like, you know, actually requested by Shompo. So it's 6 o'clock on the dot. Agatha, one of good friend of mine, yeah, right in the station. So let's do this, man. We're going to the newsroom, checking out what is just like exactly happening, man, just to keep us abreast of what exactly is going on.
4: Royal Highness Prince Lerato di Mohato Seeiso has called for stronger measures to protect children from online dangers, including cyberbullying. Speaking at the Children's Parliament session in Maseru yesterday, Prince Lerato di said children often lack knowledge and skills needed to navigate online spaces, noting inadequate online protection could result in emotional distress, loss of privacy, exposure to sexual exploitation, and long-term psychological harm. He further urged parents and guardians to take an active role in guiding children's use of the internet and digital devices. The Children's Parliament brings together children to discuss issues affecting them and provides a platform to voice their concerns. Meanwhile, His Royal Highness Prince Lerato di Mohato Seeiso, as the patron of Spelling in Business Africa, SABA, says the Spelling Initiative is not just a competition, but an investment in the future of the learners across the country. Prince Lerato di Seeiso said this during the launch of SABA High School Edition 2026, saying the initiative is aimed at equipping learners with entrepreneurial skills and business knowledge to enable them to become future job creators. The Minister of Education and Training, Professor Ndoi Rababa, said making a difference in the life of one learner could have a broader impact on society, expressing support for the initiative and encouraged stakeholders to continue working together to ensure that it continues to grow and benefit more learners. On the other hand, SABA President Mr. Matsoso Sefadi said with High School Edition, they do not just want learners to know how to spell business words, rather learn about entrepreneurship, saying they also focus on the mentorship program, which will assist learners with skills from established entities. The Minister of Natural Resources, Honorable Mutlumi Muleko, says Basotho ought to benefit from Lesotho's resources prior to being exported. Honorable Muleko made this comment at Hazedeni in Leribe yesterday during an inspection conducted together with the Parliamentary Portfolio Committee on the progress of the Lesotho Lowlands Water Development Project Phase 2, aimed at improving water supply to the towns of Mabuzo and Tlotse, where he noted that access to clean water is a basic need that must be prioritized. On the other hand, Honorable Muleko said the ministry is committed to securing a contractor to extend water supply to surrounding villages. He emphasized the need for strong cooperation between the contractor and local communities to ensure the successful completion of the project. During the inspection, officials said the compensation provided to affected communities was intended to restore livelihoods, particularly for people who lost land to the project. The project team reported that 97% of eligible beneficiaries have already received their compensation. Deputy Commissioner of Police, Dr. Mahlapi Morai, says a commitment to the rule of law, professionalism and accountability is the key to restoring the public trust in the Lesotho Mounted Police Service, LNPS. Dr. Morai made these remarks in Maseru yesterday during a press briefing where LNPS and American Embassy discussed how communities benefit from closer ties with law enforcement in combating crime, noting fighting against crime requires close cooperation between the police and the public, stressing that crime prevention is not the responsibility of the police alone, even though they are trained for the task. Meanwhile,

0: Hall, acting deputy chief mission at the United States Embassy in Lesotho, Mrs. Monica Schender, said the trafficking of illegal trucks into Lesotho remains a serious concern, however noting that those responsible are being arrested. She said the ultimate goal is to prevent crime before it happens, which is why it is essential for communities, business owners, and the police to work together. This concludes our news bulletin for this hour. Once again, I'm Agatha Mutiwedi-Mpeka. Catch the next bulletin coming up at 700 hours.
1: And now, your financial indicators.
0: Crossing over to the money markets, Rand is trading at 16 Maluti 83 cents against a dollar, at 22 Maluti 40 cents against a pound, and at 19 Maluti 14 cents against a euro.
1: It's time for the ultimate weather report.
0: Looking at our weather forecast, it is mainly fine and cold to very cool this morning with frost at some places. Wind is light southwesterly. It is expected to be fine and cool to cold as the day progresses. Wind is expected to be light to moderate southerly. Checking on our maximum temperatures, Maseru as well as Moshoeshoe 1 are at 16 degrees Celsius. Mafeteng, Mohalisuk and Kuting are at 14 degrees Celsius. Gatshasnak at 11, Mokgotlong at 14, Oxbow at 9, Botawo, Teleribe as well as Beria are at 17 degrees Celsius. Tabazeka at 14, while Simongweng is at 12 degrees Celsius.
2: Morning!
0: Good morning.
2: How are you?
0: I'm actually good.
2: Lovely. Mm-hmm. Yeah, it's another Friday once again. We just get elated because we're heading towards the weekend now.
0: Mm-hmm.
2: Yeah.
0: Ish, I just can't wait.
2: I just can't wait. After, you know, a lot of things that just like happen along the week. Kind of like, then wait to just like put my head on a repose. You understand?
0: You know, a lot of people are just fascinated to get to the weekend because, you know, they've actually checked with the bank. But for some of us, it doesn't just work.
2: But, you know, like, if you define a word salary, you understand? You define a word salary, it moves like tortoise. You understand?
0: Mm-hmm.
2: But disappears like a rabbit.
0: That's true.
2: When it comes like, you know, slowly. But when it disappears, it's like
0: life even gets much better, you know, when it's just the middle of the month because you know, there's nothing that I can do about it.
2: Yeah.
0: But when you get closer to month end, you just be more like, I wish I could just get this so that I can, you know, refill my refrigerator.
2: Yeah, at least, you know, it gives me a little ass. Hey, you know, like. You know, when you just like, you know, fill it up, hell, man, you know, now we bula more, I want to hold something nice. Marie will mchito boy. You understand what I'm saying? It's a little on. You get what I mean?
0: Even the lights get brighter. Hey, when there's nothing.
2: Yo.
0: You're fat.
2: You know, like, I know, man, it's. You understand? It's so sad, man. You know, like when you find a shop that is empty, hang out. So that, you know, it doesn't look empty.
0: Empty.
2: Hey, Marie, that's life, yeah?
0: Yes.
2: Yeah, that's life, yeah. But you good, though?
0: I'm good.
2: All right, lovely. Ish, yeah, no, it's just like one of my happiest weekend. But anyway, it's just like one of those. But we also going to be burying the loved ones. You know how it is, man. Like different families, of course, they have lost their loved ones. We always commiserate with them. Heal those wounds, you know what I mean, and just like get back to life, and they should like be thankful for the life.
0: And what I've noticed is that before you could just get to lose somebody who's very close to your heart, you feel the pain. I mean, you feel with the bereaved family and friends how they go through. Wait until it happens to you.
2: Because most
0: it
2: of the people
0: everything.
2: It changes everything. Because most of the people, they don't, when the pain is not on their side, you understand, they don't care, they don't feel like that thing of, you know, I know it's an empathy, yeah? They don't feel that. They both lose a fellow, so you understand it happens.
0: They'll be losing somebody, someone

0: And even 10 years down the line, you still
1: Yeah.
0: mourn that somebody, and
1: Yeah.
0: people will be more like, "How and now Safola,"
1: Yeah.
0: and
1: Yeah.
0: I'll be more like, it's more like somebody's is a fly. I mean,
1: Yeah.
0: how
1: Just,
0: far you just blow them off, and it's the end
1: yeah,
0: of
1: it's just
0: it.
1: like, yeah, it's
0: What
1: one
0: about
1: of
0: those
1: those things.
0: memories? And
1: Yeah. No, the memories were just like, but anyway, yeah, let me clean it, you know what I mean? But like, right myself, when I look at things and seeing how a lot of things are not happening the way they're supposed to happen or not happening, you find yourself like, ish, I cannot handle what I'm carrying. You know, people that I'm carrying. Yeah, people behind me.
0: I get
1: Yeah,
0: that.
1: that when I just like, hunger sutazeling is another problem.
0: This is why we should just let people mourn anyhow they want.
1: Yeah,
0: If
1: true
0: we see
1: that.
0: somebody, talking about their loved ones on social media, allow them to grieve anyhow they
1: Anyhow they
0: want.
1: want.
0: You
1: Yeah.
0: just cannot, even
1: Because
0: how
1: you're the
0: they should
1: one,
0: mourn.
1: if you're the one who is in that pain, you will understand better. You
0: And
1: get
0: we
1: what I
0: mourn
1: mean?
0: differently.
1: Yeah, unless Jay, whoever that just like no gone is just like somebody who can fellow Keshab had listen close to. But until somebody who is very close to you, that
0: And it's sad about social media. I mean, it has actually become a small world. And it's when we get to experience our feelings and our thoughts, and it's only said that somebody, they'll be just, posting certain things. I mean, we are different people. We prefer different content. If somebody is just more about sharing their flashy lifestyle, they're bragging. No, how about bragging? That's how
1: They feel like
0: they feel
1: doing
0: like,
1: it. Yeah. Now, I understand what you're saying, but yeah, on the other hand, but ideally, on the other hand, it put pressures on some. But I hate where people will just like take a thing or whatever that is said out of context and then everybody is like, anyhow.
0: This is why I'm saying when you're just looking at someone's content, maybe you review their content,
1: Ah, no, they don't care, these people.
0: because you have no idea now why that
1: How
0: between
1: ena
0: being
1: eh kapo
0: tolemo.
1: how ugalo. You understand what I'm saying? People are so bitter that they don't care about other people's feelings or now it's all. You get what I mean? I don't read that kapo e tsenkula e be kwana ha ba kata ha bua ba ga empa ba pala fela ha o empa le ntumo. No, we just playing, don't be too how ena so inkara. You understand what I'm saying? But
0: There's
1: I like
0: this trend
1: really.
0: also of people, posting their loved ones, being partners. I
1: Yeah,
0: mean,
1: but well, during that euphoria time, I was not even posted. I was well, what we now normal posted. Anyway, ladies and gentlemen, we're together. 12 minutes gone after the hour of 6, and let's hear this message right now. As you know that, okay, we're gonna be checking out two. Yes, let's check this message.
2: Oh, it's Friday.
1: Yes,
2: Yo.
1: baby.
2: The day we hate how close it is to Monday.
1: Hey, yeah, ne.
2: Well, Kopa Pinaya 10 featuring Manuel's Peace. Anyway, Bobby Kamasu.
1: Poppy from Masuwe, thank you so much, my lovey. Yes, it's actually Manuel featuring Thames, yeah? Yeah. Ultimate Radio, before we do that, Dumela Stable Steps.
3: Yay, Bobby, good morning.
1: Yeah, you can't draw anything.
3: Hey, it's a good.
1: Yeah.
3: What did I do?
1: Yeah.
3: Hey, it's a Friday.
1: So. Oh, Dikamoling, don't worry, Dikamoling in the morning. So yes,
3: no, no,
1: okay.
3: no, no
1: So,
3: way.
1: why did it was like about to be Dikamoling?
3: It's a happy Friday today,
1: yeah, no,
3: final
1: yeah,
3: day of the
1: yeah.
3: week. Obviously,
1: Okay,
3: I'm wearing a smile on my face.
1: I
3: Yeah,
1: know, I know.
3: 100%.
1: Yeah, because we're not ready for all of us at least after this show.
3: Since preschool,
1: Yeah,
3: 4 or 5 years.
1: yeah,
3: On a Friday, you could see your Yoruba father. He is super
1: at least.
3: happy.
1: Yeah, super happy. At least when I
3: Yeah.
1: go to this, I'm going to go in. Yeah, it's okay. Are you serious?
3: Yeah.
1: Okay.
3: In high school, I remember, but in Eleva Tomasi, come on, you can't challenge me.
1: Yeah, ne. Tegu
3: But Bagavan said tomorrow there were two guys, ne?
1: Yeah.
3: When Form C, I still remember, right? Yeah, so they wanted to fight. After school, people wanted to watch the fight.
1: Yeah.
3: But the man said to me, ah,
1: But it's

0: All right, so this is one of the beautiful songs, man. You're getting from like Manny Walls, man. Yeah, featuring Tems on this one. The song is called Peace. This one was just like totally requested by Poppy. Poppy.
1: Mm. Yeah, when a little Barbie doll. I don't know. When are we? Local
0: one?
1: Doll.
0: Which one?
1: There's a local one.
0: Yeah,
1: made from.
0: Insunyan.
1: Not that one. Like the original.
0: Yeah, you got that?
1: Yeah. Custom made.
0: Yeah, I'm like in the tube. You understand?
1: Yeah, I can think wow.
0: No, you don't even have like Loko Golangu. It was on tube. All right, so let's prepare ourselves for today's like I know what you call this again. Yes, like today in history, some of the incident that really happened on this day. Ultimate Radio. Yeah, this is like the sounds of Shaggy. It's a brand new one too, alongside Robin Hood. Yeah, you know, like Lovely Day. You remember the song? It's a lovely day. It's a lovely day today. But anyway, this one is called Looking Lovely.
2: It's Robin Thicke.
0: Robin Thicke.

Shaggy alongside Robin Thicke, man, and looking lovely this very morning. I do believe that, okay, you're looking lovely this morning. Oh, that's how beautiful things are going right here. So let's go check out, man, according to the way Mathematics is here, it has just like, you know, put his stuff right here. So we found that, okay, back in 1972, as we're checking some of the events, news, and people that have changed the course of history, that Anthony Clovis Manyedi, who at the time was like serving as a Minister of Works, Post, and of course Communications, tendered his resignation letter. So now prior, he had also served as like Minister of Education and the people, that's like, you know, public service following Lesotho's independence in 1966. So following his like abrupt departure on July 24th, 1972, Manyedi published an explosive letter in a local Catholic newspaper, that is Mueletsi wa Basotho. He explicitly alleged that he did not leave voluntarily, but was like instead the victim of the calculated political plot and forced to resign under intense regime pressure. So he was like a founding member of Basotho National Party, which was the governing party in Lesotho in those years. So his departure signaled a broader purge within the party. 2 years later, in 1974, his brother Gabriel Manyedi, a fellow founding member of BNP, was like also systematically stripped of his like government post as a teacher and expelled from the party. So after fully breaking ties with like, you know, Chief Labua Jonathan's government, Anthony Manyedi went on to form the National Independent Party, LINIP, yes, in 1984. So now, we found that, okay, back in 1973, faced with like the mounting pressure from a local power brokers and the international critics and communities, the Lesotho Prime Minister, Chief Labua Jonathan, announced lifting the state of emergency, which was imposed in 1970 in the wake of like the botched general election. So revoking the emergency decree was designed to give the illusion of a return to stability and the rule of law prior to lifting the decree. Jonathan established and appointed 86-meter interim National Assembly in 1973 April to draft a new constitution. So in a strategic bid for like reconciliation, Jonathan actually nominated 20 opposition Basotho Congress Party representative to his unelected interim parliament. So 16 accepted, effectively featuring

0: fracturing the opposition BCP into two warring camps, those willing to like cooperate with the regime and those who rejected it totally or completely. And we found that, okay, back in 2024, we found that, okay, the award-winning Lesotho-born singer and a rapper Maluma Vector, born Bokang Moledi, tragically died in a horrific car accident on the afternoon of July 2020, that is like 24th 2024. So Maluma Vector was like, you know, celebrated for like mainstreaming contemporary Sotho rap that is like across the entire southern Africa. He was famous for chart topping anthems like Dumelang, Price to Pay, alongside like No Black Diamond. And we found that, okay, the 32-year-old artist, the fatal crash, okay, at an N1 highway near the Kopis turnoff, close to like Kronstadt in the Free State, South Africa. So his vehicle collided with a heavy motor vehicle. That is, and the impact was so severe that, okay, the rapper and two other passengers died instantly at the scene. So Pulempo, fallen musical collaborator and a fellow artist, was in the vehicle and survived the crash. She was like, you know, transported to like a nearby hospital in a critical condition and has since undergone a long path to recovery. So that's exactly some of the things that has just like been placed right here, but there's something missing there. So yes, ladies and gentlemen, we're together, we're still making things happen as we just like, you know, going on. And we remember that, okay, at let's see 30 minutes after the hour 6, we're checking out what exactly will be happening in the world of sports with the voice of Stable Steps Ultimate. Yeah, we are together, we are the masters at work. Yeah man, you can just like defy us this very morning. Never. July the 24th to some other countries is known as like, you know, drive through day, yeah, or tell the old joke day. I just wonder now, okay, if you can tell me the old joke, yeah, which one would it be for you? Just like make us crack, man. It's a Friday today, man. We got to loosen up, yeah? Yeah, so remember that, okay. Now, did you know that, okay, on June 24th, man, 1567, James VI became the King of England and, of course, Ireland. So he was only 13 months old, but was given the throne when his mother abdicated, you know? Yeah, when he... Yeah.
1: 13 months.
0: 13, my man.
1: Was
0: yeah.
1: Still young, pretty
0: I get
1: much.
0: Know, yeah, I get mom like, you know, you totally abdicated the responsibility. It's like, I like.
1: So they had to find someone else.
0: Yeah, you know, like when you're at the helm, getting some positions, even that.
1: Yeah.
0: There are people behind, my man. You know what I mean?
1: But they could have suspended it.
0: My man, I don't have to be no babata. We're telling to take over. In fact, you feel, when in the eyes of the people think that, okay, you are living lavishly, up or what? You understand?
1: Yeah, I get
0: but
1: it.
0: But there are people, come how my brother, you know what I mean? Who make that seat, filled with pins or even porcupine?
1: I think I've seen it with the Zulu monarch.
0: Yeah. Have you seen porcupine?
1: Just recently.
0: Have you seen a porcupine seat?
1: Original
0: porcupine seat.
1: Yeah.
0: Spiky.
1: We call it a spiky seat. Yeah. Like, you can't even chill on it.
0: Yeah.
1: I've seen that.
0: You want to sit on it, but you can't sit on it.
1: Exactly. That's what's happening with the Zulu monarch currently. Yeah. Still on the way. I know a lot of people think, no, it's just quiet. No. If you follow that story, you realize that there's still serious misunderstandings.
0: These are some of the things, man, that are really happening right here. When you just like get a proper position.
1: Yeah.
0: I would say those who give you that proper position also tell you don't manage. we're not saying people shouldn't like feel good about it. But at the end of the day, they'll push you to sometimes like make corruption, my man. I'm telling you. pressure like you have to adhere to whatever they want to say, but at the end of the day, how can I have us? You bury the blame, my man.
1: Give a speech your
0: remember that's okay. In 2020, Mentalo Swift released like, you know, her 8th studio, Folklore. Yeah, that is like, you know, studio album, that is like Folklore. Yeah, the album released as a surprise with like a little to no promotion. So it was like conceived during the early 2020 COVID-19 pandemic lockdowns. You know, like I've got one of the beautiful songs from like, you know, there's a song called Bay from Kerry Hilson. Yeah, but anyway, we're just like heading towards the sports updates. Let's leave that one. We'll see it later on.
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7: Yo, what's good? 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
8: Yeah,

0: that little Chico Pitbull.
1: Yo, what's up, y'all? This is Kanye.
0: You don't know, say, yo, this is Sean Paul. The girls are moving around. I tell them, say, locking and stocking, take it away.
2: Hey, hey, this is Lady Gaga.
3: Hey, what's up? It's Kesha.
4: What's up, you guys? It's Nicki Minaj.
5: 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I'm Beyonce.
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I found it. It's a Friday, mama. You gotta feel the vibe. Good morning to the world. Good morning. Thank you so much, Debo. We're about to jump into the first edition of Sports. If you just woke up, good morning. Welcome to the UBR. We're the masters at work. Come on, mama. I love a lot. Life's good. Let's see what is actually happening in the world of sports in Africa and the rest of the world. Obviously, we're going to start here in Africa. Hey, man. It's going down here in Africa. It's actually going down. We're going to start first with the Ladies Africa Cup of Nations. Currently underway, yes, in Morocco. I am proudly saying currently underway because we're looking forward to the matches that are set to start this coming weekend. Yes, this coming weekend, there's going to be interesting matches in the opening... in the opening, of course, of this major tournament in Africa. We're going to see a match between Morocco playing up against Kenya. 10 o'clock. And, of course, there's another match that is supposed to play between it's Algeria. They're going to be playing Senegal. These are two fixtures that are actually set up for this coming weekend. What's the date for Sunday? Yeah, actually this coming Sunday. I just wanted to confirm the date for this coming Sunday. It's going to be the first matches, followed by other matches that are set to play on a Monday until the end of the tournament. So let me just break it down to some of you guys who are not familiar with what has been happening in the world of sports. This is Africa Cup of Nations for women. So it's actually comprising of 16 teams for the first time. This is for the first time because in the previous Africa Cup of Nations, we had a total of 12 teams that were participating in the same tournament. So now we have 16 in Group A. We have Morocco, we have Algeria, we have Senegal, as well as Kenya. Yes, that's why you're seeing all these matches that are actually slated for Sunday. Morocco playing Kenya and, of course, Senegal playing Algeria. In the next group, we have South Africa. Yes, they've actually won this tournament. Yes, our neighbors won it in 2022 and they qualified for the 2023 World Cup in Australia and New Zealand. And they have the likes of Cote d'Ivoire, Burkina Faso, as well as Tanzania. Their fixtures is set up for Monday, if I remember. So we'll have to wait for Monday for that fixture to play. And we'll be ready to give you the latest, of course, coming from that group. Group C, we have Nigeria. They have won it 10 times. Yes, they've won it 10 times. And I want to tell you today that they are the favorites coming into this year's Africa Cup of Nations. There's a very high chance that they could potentially win it. Looking at their squad, they have a high-quality squad. But they're in a very tough group. I don't want to lie, because they have the likes of Zambia, Egypt, as well as Malawi. Well, Malawi are the newcomers, by the way. They have never qualified for the Africa Cup

of Nations, rather, they haven't. So both Egypt, Zambia, and Nigeria, they've been. So Malawi will be looking forward to start their debut in Group C. And they are not really the favorites per se. You know, we are proud as the Southern African part of football, but hey, that's a tough one. If they upset any of these teams, I'll be, you know, at least I'm going to see that there's a lot of development that is happening in Southern Africa. But, you know, with the cancellation of the COSAFA Cup, man, things are actually going the other way. But anyway, let's move on to Group D. Ghana, the Black Stars, Starlets, these are the Black Starlets, yes. They are in the same group with Cameroon, Mali, as well as Cape Verde. Yes, Cabo Verde, that's how they call it. Also, Cape Verde are the debutants for this year's tournament. So they have never qualified for the Africa Cup of Nations. There's a lot of football development underway in Cape Verde. I think you can see it. A lot of you guys are aware of it. And I still believe that we should try and follow suit. Well, I've seen a lot of development locally as well. Like they just ended, is it the Ladies District Challenge? Yeah, that was won by Berea. You could see that there's a lot of competition, of course, out there. Anyway, let us move down and try to see what extra information is actually required, especially for you. For some of you guys who may want to watch some of these matches, these games are available. Yes, these games are actually available on SuperSport. Yeah, so if you have DSTV, I believe that you're going to be able to watch some of these matches. All you need to look for is the variety channels of SuperSport. Make sure that you go there and try to navigate between Variety 4, DSTV, PSL channel, and all these other channels, because it was actually specified that some of these games, or most of these games, are going to be available out there, so you'll be able to watch them, including the opening matches that are actually slated for this coming Sunday. So that's how things are actually looking like. Yesterday, we did talk about the prize money increase to 35 million for the winners. So there's a lot of motivation moving into this year's competition. Yeah, 35 meter. Yeah, even the, for just participating, I think they're all going to walk home with around 2.7 million rands, of course, not US dollars. Now, let us move on to other news that are making headlines in Southern Africa. I want to start first with Kaizer Chiefs. You know, there's a match that was actually slated for, is it the 2nd of August, between the Fofana FC as well as Kaizer Chiefs DDC. We have to be very clear. The reason why I had to gather extra information on this story is because one of my friends yesterday did tell me, actually they asked me about this, the details of this match, and I just want to break it down to some of you guys to at least understand what is happening. Kaizer Chiefs left for Spain to play their preseason matches. Obviously, when they come back, there's a couple of fixtures that is literally waiting for them at home. MTN 8, because they finished within the top 8 this season. And of course, they're going to be playing a couple of early season matches. I haven't really looked directly into their fixture. So, coach, the new coach is actually looking forward to getting his squad, you know, ready for a new season. Remember, it's going to be his first season with the club. So obviously, he doesn't really want to mess it up. So they've actually decided that the Kaizer Chiefs DDC. DDC stands for, it's a development actually. It's DSTV Diski Challenge. It's a development of all these other 16 teams that are active in the Betway Premiership. So every team that is playing in the Betway Premiership has like a shadow or a mirror of a development team that is playing against other 16 teams or 15 teams rather in the same challenge or in the same premiership. So let me break it down for you to understand. We have Mamelodi Sundowns. They play in the Betway Premiership. We also have the Mamelodi Sundowns DDC playing in the DDC Diski Challenge. Okay, in short, that's where Mamelodi Sundowns Senior gets some of the developing players from. So that's the team that is likely going to be coming here to play up against the Fofana FC. Now let us see how far they've actually gone this season. Orlando Pirates won the DDC Challenge in South Africa, so they are the champions. As much as they won the Betway Premiership, they also won the development as well. Mamelodi Sundowns came out second, and then we had Siwelele FC at number 3, and Kaizer Chiefs DDC finished 4th in the DDC Challenge.

as the same team that is likely going to be playing up against the Fofana FC. The Fofana finished second last season. Yes, they did a great job. I mean, at least my prediction for that one came out right. I was very happy. Yeah, I was very happy that it came out right. I knew that they were going to finish within the top five in the Vodacom Premiership. So they are going to be facing this team. I heard that these games are slated for the 2nd of August. One of the reasons, this is according to a statement that was released by Kaizer Chiefs, for them to send a DDC squad is the fact that, I mean, their season starts on the 1st of August. Like I said, there's a couple of matches that are slated from the 1st of August. And one of the matches, I think, is going to be played by Orlando Pirates up against Milford FC, if I remember. So obviously, the entire contingent may not be available. So they have to now prioritize the senior squad for the DDC squad. So I still believe that we're still going to have a lot of fun. I still believe that a lot of people will still pull up in numbers. So we'll definitely see on a day how things will definitely turn out. Now, let us move on to other news that has actually broken from Southern Africa. Hugo Bruce. I remember that this week we ran a story here talking about the extension of his contract by SAFA, that he's likely going to be going to the Pomoja 2027 Africa Cup of Nations. Let me tell you. The latest information that has been released by SAFA is there's no contract extension for Hugo Bruce. In fact, the contract for Hugo Bruce is supposed to end on the 31st of July. So it's only a few days before the end of his contract. So that story apparently was just a rumor. And, you know, it's a rumor that has been spread by major publications. I remember there's another video where I came across Tiko Mudisa and Mark Fish talking about it. Not only them. SABC was talking about it. There are other major publications that talked about it as well. But now, the reason why SAFA had to make the correction is because obviously they could see that the story was gaining traction. So Hugo Bruce obviously is nearing the end of his contract. We have actually talked about the fact that SAFA would want to bring him back as a technical director of some sort, or giving him a much more, you know, administrative position within SAFA, because they believe that he has structured Bafana Bafana. So we don't know who's going to take that role as a head coach. We had a very long list of coaches from all across Africa, and there's been one of them was Peter Musimani, who wanted to actually lead the Bafana Bafana. I think I also came across the name of Helman Mokelele, currently the assistant coach for Hugo Bruce. I don't know about his contract. I did not check it, but I believe that definitely he should be among those included to lead Bafana Bafana into the Africa Cup of Nations. They're in a very, very tough group. I think they're in Group B. In Group B, they have Kenya, and then they have a couple of other contenders. And Kenya, by virtue of being host, they've already qualified. That means there's only qualifying spot in that group. And switching between coaches could definitely hamper their ability to qualify for the Pomoja 2027 Africa Cup of Nations. And we know that they would want to qualify for it. Should they fail to qualify for it, they're not going to be playing international football for a very long time. They have to be aware of that, because remember this week we also announced that we're not going to have the COSAPA Cup. It was cancelled because most of our Southern African countries do not have CAF-approved venues. So it's a little bit tougher on that side. So they have to be very, very careful on the decision that they are taking, especially with regards to Hugo Bruce. Or maybe trying to find a different coach who's going to come, of course, with different football philosophy in the build-up for the Pomoja 2027 Africa Cup of Nations. Anyway, that's about Hugo Bruce. Now, let us move on to Team Lesotho. Remember, Team Lesotho departed. That's in a couple of days to go and represent us in Scotland. That's the Commonwealth Games. Yeah, the Commonwealth Games. We have a contingent of 14 athletes who are out there representing Lesotho, and I have all this information here for you. I realize that we are going to be competing in the following categories: athletics as well as boxing. We are very, very much good in these categories. I've seen that. I've looked into our history. This is going to be the 12th, if not the 13th time that we are participating in the Commonwealth game. I do stand to be corrected, because we have been participating in all these other competitions that we have been part of. We have actually won a total of only 3 medals. Yes, only 3 medals. And that was a very long time ago, from the information that I've actually gathered here.
That was a very, very long time.

ago, but I believe that that information is pretty much important. I believe it can actually boost a lot of morale, especially for some of these athletes that are representing us. We have to make sure that we rally behind them and support them. Gold medal in 1998 was actually won by Thabiso Makgadi. Yes, was actually won by Thabiso Makgadi. The event was actually held in Kuala Lumpur in Malaysia. Yes, Kuala Lumpur in Malaysia. So he actually won a gold medal. That was in athletics in a marathon. The following one was won by Ezekiel Lituka, and this one was in boxing. He was fighting under the bantamweight. That's actually 54 kg bantamweight. Yes, he actually won a, was it a bronze or a silver? Let me just confirm. It was a bronze medal. We won a silver in, just want to confirm the year. We actually won a silver in 2006. Yes, we were in Melbourne. Melbourne is Australia. And it was actually won by Moses Kopo. And he was actually in boxing. He was fighting under the 64 lightweight category. Yes, lightweight category. 64 kg is a lightweight. Come on, guys. All right. 64 kg, but I'm just saying. I mean, I was just making a bit of a joke there. But now let us have a look at the list of players that are going to be, or athletes that are likely going to, that are representing us out in Glasgow for this year's Commonwealth Games. We have 14, like I said. So let us have a look at this, all of them. Yeah, we're gonna start first with athletics. We have 8 athletes that are going to be representing us under athletics. Let us start with the male athletes. We have Mujela Koneshi. Remember, Mujela is going to be participating in 100 meters as well as 200 meters. We also have Neo Ntelele. Yeah, Neo Ntelele is going to be participating in 200 meters as well as 400 meters. And then we have the likes of Kente Mokgeseng. Kente Mokgeseng is participating in 200 meters, 400 meters. And of course, finally, we have Kamohelo Mofolo, one of the best, 500 meters as well as 10,000 meters. So he's a long distance runner. We know he has actually performed really well in the previous Boston Marathon, and I believe that he's going to bring back home a medal. That's what I believe. Let us move on to women athletes. In the women's athlete, we have Mama Kodi Sinawana. Obviously, she's going to be in 400 and 200 meters respectively. And then we also have Mankaban Tsibela. She's going to be in 800 meters as well as 1.5 meters. We know that she's going to bring a medal. Yeah, yeah. Mark my words. If I get it wrong, please don't come asking for your refund, because Saroso Beach. Wow. You get it, right? And let's move on to boxing. Boxing, we have a total of 6 athletes. We're going to start first with men. We have Matadira. Matadira Seholoholo is going to be fighting under the 55 kg category. I realize that here Toka Itame also is going to be fighting 60 kg, one of the best as well. Poana Khwahli is likely going to be fighting under 65 kg. Sounds like a familiar name. I actually went to high school with someone with a similar name. Refilwe Tai is going to be fighting under the 70 kg category. Let us move on to women. We have Rapelang. Yes, Rapelang Maselela. She's going to be fighting under the 57 kg category. And of course, finally, we have Realeboha Sekhwete. Yes, Realeboha Sekhwete is going to be fighting under the 60 kg category. We are hoping and believing that this group of athletes is going to bring us medals here at home. So I've actually looked into the schedule just to keep you up to speed with some of the scheduling that is actually set up by Commonwealth. So we're looking at Monday the 27th. That's where I realized that we're going to have the opening heats in some of the athletics. But on the 28th of July, I realized that we're going to have the men's and women's 400 meters. That means round one is likely going to feature the likes of Neo Ntelele, the likes of Kente Mokgeseng, as well as Mama Kodi Sinawane. These are the athletes that we are likely are going to be seeing, especially

0: actually on that particular day. Mark that date. That's the 28th of July. It's going to be a Tuesday. So these games are going to be available on SuperSport. For some of you guys who are on DSTV, the best thing that you can do right now is to make sure that you put your eye on the following channels. I think it's the Variety 4, 5, somewhere there. You need to check all the Variety channels. Check the Variety channels. That's where the Commonwealth games are likely going to be broadcast. So also, I believe that there's going to be some measures that's going to be taken by some of our local OC or NOC or local NOC, as well as the international IOC, as to trying to make them available for you to watch them. So pretty much that's how things are going to be looking like. Once again, I want to encourage you guys to rally behind our boys and girls, you know, in support, because, you know, these are people, they are representing us. That's all we had for you in this hour. Look, we are back again 5 minutes after 7 o'clock with the final edition of sports. There's a lot that is happening in the world of sports that we're going to be touching on. Right now we're already out of time, so we got to wrap it up here. So if you just woke up, good morning. We are the Masters of Work.
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5: As the time put us exactly at, it's 9 minutes before we reach to the hour, 7 o'clock on the dot. And remember that, okay, we have a news bulletin on top of the hour. So we got to do what we got to do. So remember that, okay, you can dash to our Facebook page where we just like wanted you to like on the register and to tell us your plans for this weekend time. And also, we go by the statement, we just like wanted to know, some schools are preparing their kids now to get back to school. Yeah. You know what I mean? And also some already opened, do you know?
0: Yeah, I realized.
5: So now, should schools teach financial literacy as a compulsory subject?
0: Yeah.
5: Okay.
0: Because definitely you're going to be dealing with these numbers
5: for
0: the rest of your life.
5: I mean, for days, my man.
0: At some point, you're going to be calculating your pension.
5: I mean, like, no, definitely I agree with you.
0: Yeah.
5: Because financial literacy, man, should be just like a compulsory subject because
0: it teaches
5: essential life skills like budgeting, mm-hmm. your managing debt, mm-hmm. your understanding compound mm-hmm. interest. You understand what I'm saying?
0: Yeah.
5: So, yes, man, we find that, okay, proponents argue that some of the formal education and shows equal access to vital money habits.
0: Most of the people would say, hey, we come from poor families. Yes, they are poor. They don't know how to manage money and all of that because of the background of the education they were exposed to.
5: But some opponents, man, in my point, already are overcrowded, curricula and the need for proper teacher training.
0: Yeah, true, ne?
5: Yeah.
0: Not in a bad way.
5: Yeah, but sometimes you find that, okay, there are some things that you did not need at all.
0: I think we really need to restructure our curriculum and try to align it with the 21st century. There's a lot of things that we need to push out.
5: Yeah. The compound eye. All right, ladies and gentlemen, we know that, okay, that's the way things are going. So now, what are you, what is your take on this one? Should schools, man, teach financial literacy as a compulsory subject? As we know that, okay, we're prepping to get back to school. That's the way things are going. So yes, man, we know that, okay, practical life preparations, man, just like equipping students to handle real world challenges opening bank accounts, filing taxes, and paying bills. You know, like even some people, they don't know what to do or what are the procedures to follow when they have to go to Lesotho revenue service
0: or revenue service
5: to file or even get some tax rebates and all those things, you understand? Even some of us right here, man, you know, like we were asked to go and Robula the whatever, the tin number and all those things. I know they want to like check over now. Even if like on Twitter, yeah, the money kai kai. Fella if it's a banking man ga enka.
0: I can't
5: man banking fella ga enka. All right, that's the way things are going. Ultimate yeah. Radio, we together. And this is like Monsters at Work. And let's do what we can while we can. This is one of the beautiful songs.

0: man. You know what I mean?
1: Yeah.
0: Yeah. You know, like the sisters and the brothers, we knew a lot in the music industry. I just like quite coming back with like a hot, hot gems, my man. I'm telling you.
1: Yeah.
0: Yeah. You've seen Rick Ross. You've seen Mary J. Blige. We've seen a whole lot of T.I. We have seen him and I, Babaya. You understand? You've seen the Bushaggy now.
1: Yeah.
0: We've seen. So now, let's take one of the beautiful songs, man, on their latest project. This is Tinashe. This is one of the beautiful songs, man. Yo, it dropped me, yeah?

crash out this one. Listen to this. This is another one coming down from like you know, Kelani, Ultimate Radio. This one will take us to the news at 7 o'clock on the dot, man. Masters at work. You know, never disappoint. Kelani alongside, yeah, Missy Elliott. Go, we go. They talk about back and forth. Speed a little around, mama. Close.

0: Most definitely coming up with like exceptional beats right on the Mighty Station. It's a Friday today. We got to set the mood right. Yes, it's 7 o'clock on the dot, man. Agatha Motibidi Mpika is right here to give us like the second news bulletin. Good morning to you.
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2: The Ultimate News Bulletin at 700 hours by Agatha Motibidi Mpika. Good morning. His Royal Highness Prince Lerotodi Muhato Seeiso has called for stronger measures to protect children from online dangers, including cyberbullying. Speaking at the Children's Parliament session in Maseru yesterday, Prince Lerotodi said children often lack knowledge and skills needed to navigate online spaces, noting inadequate online protection could result in emotional distress, loss of privacy, exposure to sexual exploitation, and long-term psychological harm. He further urged parents and guardians to take an active role in guiding children's use of the internet and digital devices. The Children's Parliament brings together children to discuss issues affecting them and provides a platform to voice their opinions. Meanwhile, His Royal Highness Prince Lerotodi Muhato Seeiso, as the patron of Spelling in Business Africa, SABA, says the Spelling Initiative is not just a competition, but an investment in the future of the learners across the country. Prince Lerotodi Seeiso said this during the launch of SABA High School Edition 2026, saying the initiative is aimed at equipping learners with entrepreneurial skills and business knowledge to enable them to become future job creators. The Minister of Education and Training, Professor Ndwira Papa, said making a difference in the life of one learner could have a broader impact on society, expressing support for the initiative and encourage stakeholders to continue working together to ensure that it continues to grow and benefits more learners. On the other hand, SABA President Mr. Matsoso Sefadi said with High School Edition, they do not just want learners to know how to spell business words, rather learn about entrepreneurship, saying they will also focus on the mentorship program, which will assist learners with skills from established entities. The Minister of Natural Resources, Honorable Mohlomi Moleko, says Basotho ought to benefit from Lesotho's resources prior to being exported. Honorable Moleko made this comment at Hasedeni in Leribe yesterday during an inspection conducted together with the Parliamentary Portfolio Committee on the progress of the Lesotho Lowlands Water Development Project Phase 2, aimed at improving water supply to the towns of Mabuzo and Tlotse, where he noted that access to clean water is a basic need that must be prioritized. On the other hand, Honorable Moleko said the ministry is committed to securing a contractor to extend water supply to surrounding villages. He emphasized the need for strong cooperation between the contractor and local communities to ensure the successful completion of the project. During the inspection, officials said the compensation provided to affected communities was intended to restore livelihoods, particularly for people who lost land to the project. The project team reported that 97% of eligible beneficiaries have already received their compensation. Deputy Commissioner of Police, Dr. Mahlapi Murai, says a commitment to the rule of law, professionalism and accountability is the key to restoring the public trust in the Lesotho Mounted Police Service, LMPS. Dr. Murai made these remarks in Maseru yesterday during a press briefing where LNPS and American Embassy discussed how communities benefit from closer ties with law enforcement in combating crime, noting fighting against crime requires close cooperation between the police and the public, stressing that crime prevention is not the responsibility of the police alone, even though they are trained for the task. Meanwhile, Acting Deputy Chief Mission at the United States Embassy in Lesotho, Mrs. Monica Shainer, said the trafficking of illegal drugs into Lesotho remains a serious concern, however noting that those responsible are being arrested. She said the ultimate goal is to prevent crime before it happens, which is why it is essential for communities, business owners and the police to work together. This concludes our news bulletin for this hour. Once again, I'm Aga.

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0: Crossing over to the money markets, a rand is trading at 16 maluti, 83 cents against a dollar, at 22 maluti, 40 cents against a pound, and at 19 maluti, 14 cents against a euro.
1: It's time for the ultimate weather report.
0: Looking at our weather forecast, it is mainly fine and cold to very cold this morning with frost at some places. Wind is light southwesterly. It is expected to be fine and cool to very cold as the day progresses. Wind is expected to be light to moderate southerly. Checking on our maximum temperatures, Maseru as well as Moshoeshoeng are at 16 degrees Celsius. Mafeteng, Mohalesuk, Kuting and Kachasnek are at 14 degrees Celsius. Mokgotlong at 14. Oxbow at 9, Botabote at 17, Leribe as well as Beria are at 17 degrees Celsius, Tabazeka at 14, while Simongo is at 12 degrees Celsius.
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0: Hey, that's how you wrap it up, my guy. I'm telling you. I can imagine my seniors are tuning in right now. Hello. You know, having that kind of relationship with your seniors, like, hello, they're tuning in.
1: Yeah.
0: Most definitely. Thank you so much, Debo. And a big shout out to you, Agatha, for the news at the top of the hour. Now we're jumping straight into the final edition of Sports. Yes, this morning, if you just woke up, good morning. Let's have a look at the latest that is breaking out of Africa. We are preparing for the first Olympic event in Africa. Yes, Senegal, Dakar. It's going to be the first venue, of course, the first area or the first country, Senegal, to host the Olympic, the Youth Olympic. Olympics in Africa. It has never happened before. I've seen a lot of countries that has actually submitted the bids to host the Olympics, and I'm like, Botswana was actually on the list apparently. And come on, we should start working on our infrastructure. Come on, people. Botswana is like around 2.5 million. Last time I checked, we're like around 2.1. I think we can if we really want to, you know. So that next time we have an opportunity, we could also apply to host some of these major events. Anyway, this week we saw a draw for beach handball in the Olympics. Obviously, there are other sporting codes that are going to be part of the Youth Olympics that are set to start in October this year. Yes, they're going to play between October and November. And we have seen a couple of interesting groupings, especially for men and women. So we're going to start first with men. In Group A, I realized that we have Germany, we have Tunisia, we have the likes of Thailand. And what's the Cook Islands? Do you know what Cook Islands is? Cook Islands. You don't know? Hi, Sachin. Hi. Cook Islands. Cook. You read Cook. Like, they cook something there. Hey, people. Cook Islands. See, now, in Group B, we have Brazil. We have Hungary. We also have Puerto Rico. And, of course, finally, we have Senegal. Yes, that's in Group B. Now, let us cross over to ladies and see how things are looking like. In Group A, in ladies, we have Spain. We have Croatia. We have China. And we have Mexico. And in Group B, still in women, we have Uruguay, we have the likes of France, Kenya, as well as Senegal. Yes, Kenya as well as Senegal. So this is how your groups are going to look like in handball, beach handball, for the same

0: major, I would say, Olympic tournament that's going to be held in Africa for the first time. So when you're talking about the Youth Olympic, we're talking about the youngsters here, I think from the age of 14 and 17. I do stand to be corrected, especially for the threshold, the 17 and 18, because I know that the start, the minimum age, rather, for these athletes supposed to be 14. Yes, supposed to be 14. Yes, I do stand to be corrected. Now, let us have a look at the previous host, of course, of the same tournament. You'll see that it was actually hosted by Singapore, China, Argentina, as well as Senegal, of course, is going to be hosting as well. You know, okay. The Cook Islands?
1: Yeah, the Cook Islands, yeah. We know, like, the Cook Islands are just like the Cook Islands an island country associated, that is like associated state of New Zealand in Polynesia. Yeah, part of like Oceania, in South Pacific Ocean.
0: Okay.
1: So it seems like, okay, the country consists of like 15 islands whose total land area is approximately 236.7 square kilometers.
0: It's actually a couple of mini islands forming that Cook Islands.
1: Yes.
0: Shout out. Maybe we should go.
1: You know, like how Jay-Z and Beyonce live, you understand?
0: Yeah.
1: So everybody can afford anything. So yeah, most of the time when they buy each other a birthday present, yeah. Just buy you an island.
0: It's too. Okay, nah.
1: We're still on a level head, Guangwara, my man, don't worry.
0: I was actually just going through previous hosts of a similar tournament. It has been hosted by all these countries that I've actually mentioned here, and ever since then, really, we have never hosted that in Africa, and it's going to be for the first time. So congratulations to Africa. I've actually seen a couple of sporting events that are going to be featured here in Africa, and most of them, obviously, the likes of swimming, Lesotho is not really participating on, or we are not really active in some of this, unfortunately, in some of these sporting codes. I just want us to take advantage of that because we have a lot of water. Come on, guys. We should be taking advantage of that. Athletics as well, because there's no way you can leave athletics out. So obviously, we're looking forward to October. Some of the events, of course, are unofficial events, because it looks like these events are not going to be, if you finish top here, you're not going to end up on the podium anyway. They act like warm-up games. We're going to see a lot of canoe or kayak. We're going to see people playing golf, hockey. See that there's also karate. It's going to be part of the event. There's many of them. Honestly, surfing, there's also tennis. And weightlifting, so yeah, that's how things are going to look like in Dakar. We're actually building up to that major event. Let us move on to other news that are breaking out of the world. The long anticipated fight between it's actually Christian Pranger as well as Anthony Joshua has arrived this coming Saturday. We're going to be looking at the very interesting fight here. Two heavyweight champions that are going to be battling it out, 12 rounds in the ring, and we know that it's gonna go down. Let me give you a bit of a history here. You know, Anthony Joshua, partially African, spent most of his time in the UK. I mean, I believe he was born in the UK, but he is of Nigerian descent, if I remember. Yes, so he went to Nigeria, was involved in a car accident immediately after he knocked out Paul, what's his name? Paul, you know, Paul, right? Jake Paul. He actually knocked him out. Yeah, he knocked him out immediately after that, left to Africa, was involved in a car accident. But it looks like he's ready now to fight. It's going to be his first fight ever since the accident. So he has been away for a very long time. And we would want to warm up, you know, a little bit. Because there's another match that could be loading in the horizon. Let us talk about Anthony Joshua. He's 36, currently standing at 1.9 meters. He favors his right hand. 29 wins, 4 losses. Of course, he has 26 KOs. Well, chances of winning a match are standing at 89%. Well, I don't know about Christian Pranger. Now, let us have a look. Christian Pranger, this guy is from Albania. He's only 35, standing at 1.96. He favors his right hand. He has 20 wins, 1 loss,

0: zero draws, 20 KOs. In fact, most of his wins are KOs. 100% win. Obviously, moving into this match, you can see that he's actually holding an impressive pedigree. 15 wins in a row. It shows you that he's actually one of the best. That's why I'm saying this is one of the biggest fights to ever happen in the history of boxing. So it's all happening this weekend. Unfortunately, some of you guys may not be able to watch it because it's happening 12 midnight. But you used to watch the World Cup. If you're a diehard boxing fan, definitely you have to be up at that time to watch this match. So that's how things are looking like between these two major athletes. And I still believe that Joshua stands a better chance of actually winning it. We've actually looked into how Joshua fights, right? And looking at how Prenger fights. Prenger obviously may want to finish this whole thing within the sixth or seventh rounds, because that's where he, you know, he gets to knock you out early. And Joshua may want to pull it up to the 11th round. That's how he fights as well. So these are two different players with technical abilities in the ring. And this is one of the biggest fights. So the fight is going to be available on DAZN or DAZNPP. For some of you guys who have access to this channel, that's where you're going to be able to watch the match. I'm not sure about the YouTube, not sure about other platforms, but I know that it's going to be available widely regardless. But this is the only official broadcaster that's going to be airing this game. Let us move on to another interesting fight that is happening tonight. Tyson Fury is fighting tonight, and you're asking, who is he fighting against? Look, he's fighting against this guy. His name is Marius Wack. Yes. Well, I've actually looked into how these two people has been fighting in the last five, in their last previous fights. Five previous fights. Gonna start first with Tyson Fury, rather. We are done with the Christian Prengers. Now, in April 2026, we saw Tyson Fury fighting up against Aslanbek Makhmudov. Yes, Aslanbek Makhmudov. And he actually won that fight. I wasn't really surprised that he won that fight. Yes, I was not surprised that he won that fight. He won it by unanimous decision in a 12th round. So that was a very long fight. And that's his style of fighting. If you look at how he has actually fought against his opponents, he tries to pull you until you're tired and finds a way to knock you out. Now, he actually fought another match. This one was in 2024. That was in December. This time around, he was fighting against my favorite boxer, Oleksandr Usyk. Usyk knocked him out. That was a loss. Yes, in the 12th round, and by unanimous decision, Oleksandr Usyk won that match. That wasn't the first fight that were actually paired on. They fought again in 2024 against the same opponent, and he still lost because Usyk, very consistent. That's one thing that I'm going to tell you. 12th round, split decision. So, obviously, that was a heavyweight fight. I think for some of you guys who are in boxing, you understand it better than I do. October 2023. It looks like Fury fought against Francis Ngannou. And he actually won that match by split decision, the 10th round. And final match that he played was in 2022 against Derek Chisora. And he won that match. It was a TKO, and that was in around round 10. Now let us move on to his opponent. I'm talking about Marius Wack. Now Marius Wack is a good fighter as well. I thought by now he is actually retired because he's 45 years old. And for the first time, not only the first time, I was actually surprised that a 45-year-old still wants to fight at that age. I think it's way too much. And you're actually risking a lot of stuff. But anyway, money is money. Because obviously, the reason why he's going there, I think there's a lot of sponsors who are supporting this match. So it's actually March. It's 2026. He actually fought against Victor Vakrist. Yes, Victor Vakrist lost that match. And it was by unanimous decision in the 10th round. He also fought in another match. This time around, he fought another guy I don't know. His name is Piotr Siwik. Yes, he won that match again. He actually won by points in the 6th round. I want you to help you decide who you believe is going to win in this match. He actually fought another match. This time around, he fought against Kakpa Maynor. And this time around, he lost that match by unanimous decision in the 10th round. And one final match that he actually fought was a match between Moses Ntoma. And he lost that match as well by TKO. That was in the second round. So now moving into this fight, Fury is much more sharper than him. That's one thing that I've actually picked. And this match is actually set up for Thailand. And also this match is going to play, like I said, this one is actually playing tonight. It's actually playing tonight. There's no official broadcaster for this one, unfortunately. I believe that we'll have some highlights after this match, but that's exactly how things are going to turn out. Now, what is it that we have in common between these two major matches? Well, we have Anthony Joshua and Tyson Fury. Remember the November bout? That's one of the biggest fights that everybody's talking about. Even Netflix is actually behind that. So obviously, people, even the pundits in boxing, are asking, what if Anthony Joshua or Tyson Fury get knocked out in this match? Maybe pick an injury that may not allow the November bout to happen. That's a very big question. Even I don't know. I'll be here on Monday to report on that. Definitely. We're done and dusted with that. Now, let us just move on to the latest that is breaking straight from South Africa this weekend. I think the South Africans, as well as the Adams family, will be putting Jaden Adams to his final resting place. So his funeral is set for this coming weekend. I've seen representation, of course, from other coaches he has actually worked with before. One of them is Steve Barker. Now, Steve Barker is no more based in South Africa, but I heard that he's actually traveled to be part of those who will be attending the funeral. Mamelodi Sundowns, obviously, is going to be there. And Asafa also represented. I've heard that the Ministry of Sports in South Africa as well will be represented. Well, we are still waiting the report of the inquest that is currently underway with regards to his passing. So we cannot speculate. I know the public has already started speculating on what may have occurred or happened. But until we get that official statement, we as the ultimate, we're going to keep it as it is. Yes, that's how it's going to be like. Mamelodi Sundowns is playing tonight. They're playing Al Hilal of Saudi Arabia. I'm not sure if that match is going to be televised, but Al Hilal has the likes of my favorite player. He used to play for, come on, Debo, remind me. My player plays for Al Hilal. Come on, my guy. We're running out of time. Not our mom, Pedro. Anyway, I think that would be the final match in the preseason fixture as they prepare for the Betway Premiership 2026-2027. We are done, ladies and gentlemen, for this week. Anyway, there's more sports later in the afternoon on Flight 326, 3:30 and 4:30. We are not going to have the Gora to 7 edition, unfortunately. So see you on Monday in sports. In the meantime, I'm going to be around doing my thing. If you just woke up, good morning. We are the Masters at work.
1: All right, my good man. Yeah, that's the way things are going. So let's go check out Man Weather Traffic Officers at this moment of time. As you know that, okay, we got to check out how our roads are like at this time. So let's go and check it out. So, hey. You know, sometimes to make, I don't know what you call this, like to make arguments, it's not helping.
0: Yeah.
1: Anyway, let's just do this. Okay, let's do this.

0: Ladies and gentlemen, looking into our traffic today, let's go check out with LMPS, the traffic officers on the roads right now, man. Our eyes, yeah, like, you know, eyes of the nation at the moment of time.
1: Say hello, boy.
2: Ndadoa.
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2: Ntate.
0: Ultimate Radio, that was like an old Sergeant Khalaboy on the main South One. Let's go check out man, the main North One man with like Sergeant Pico on this other road.

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0: All right, ladies and gentlemen, remember that, okay, today we're just going to be talking to, like, one of a great friend of mine, man. Ish, you know what I mean? We've just been busy.
1: Yeah.
0: I remember it was like Karamu Meiten, I was there, he was there, was Bokan Letula, was like the late Tai Tai, and of course, Karabo is late also. Pussy Owen Makara, you know, yeah, Rasha worried around them. I forgot Tigaman, my brother, who will be invested into. I mean, like, some of the, you know, like, before we can just say anything, some of the concepts that are just like erased right here, some of the concepts, I was there when they were planned, I was there, you are developed, you know, all those things. But anyway, yeah, let's just like put that aside. Ladies and gentlemen, welcome to like UBR Morning Drive. My name is Tiboza, and of course, man, we've got Stable Steps right here. We are the masters at work. So this morning, we are hosting a giant who turns local dreams into the global icons, man. Our achiever on this week is like a powerhouse entrepreneur, a tourism trailblazer, a mastermind behind the South African's massive like Malitunyane Braai Festival. Yeah, this time I'm going to like, you know, play the

0: So in background, I'm gonna be just like, no, playing there this time. You know what I mean? He actually, like, no, I shattered boundaries, man, as like the very first Mosotho to, like, you know, sponsor the national team with a legendary, like, no, Basotho Land Inc.
1: I still remember. I can't see.
0: I remember, you cannot see. So, but his legacy doesn't stop there, man. It doesn't stop there. Right now, in Zurich, man, in Switzerland, Basotho Land Inc. Jesse, national jersey for the Guiana hangs proudly on a display at the global headquarters of FIFA. So he took the crocodile emblem from the street to Lesotho, of streets of Lesotho, and put it on the world's grandest stage. Yeah, live from Leribe, joining us on the line right here, man, is Mr. Bokang Gege. My good brother, good morning. Welcome to the UBR, man. Yes.
1: Good morning.
2: morning, Tate, and your listeners, and everyone in the studio. Morning, my brothers.
0: Yeah, man.
1: Good morning.
0: I know, you know, like sometimes when there's some lot of things that I'm missing that I know. So, okay, let's stick to the principles, you know. All right, first of all, my brother, can you just, like, not, okay, on this Achiever Friday, who is, to those who may not know your story, who is Bokang Gege beyond the titles and achievements?
2: Good morning once again to your viewers, my brothers.
0: TV, my brother. You know, we had interviews, so many interviews. So here, it's just listeners, no viewers.
2: Oh, your listeners. My bad. Yeah. My bad.
0: Right,
2: hey,
0: anyways.
2: My bad.
0: Okay.
2: Hey, Bokang Gege is a Mosotho child. Ke hlaetse mapoteng mane ha eso ke legile kwa 47 years old, so I've seen better days behind me already. But besides that, I label myself as a serial entrepreneur.
0: Yes,
2: an entrepreneur by profession. Even though I'm not a professionally trained entrepreneur, but professionally, my profession is an entrepreneur. Basically, in the tourism industry and textile industry. Ke qadile mosebetsi wa ka Lesotho mona 20 years ago, exactly 20 years ago, because we started 2006. All of these achievements that Untu Buaka Tona, Basotho Land Inc., as you have mentioned, my late friend Karabo Maitin, Rekande Liena 2006, and then from Basotho Land Inc., I went into events when I had the Tedboza or Tabahantle, I've done a lot of events, a lot of joints, move, and little another event, then a house party or mamane. So all of these things have been building what I can say is Bokang Gege. And then, 2012, I think, Bale an agreement the national team. We worked with the national team for 5 years. Yeah, a very bumpy ride. What about how the trailblazer out? Because you are doing something that's never been done before, and
0: people expect a lot and everything else.
2: Even besides the expectations from people, but the lessons and everything else, how the trailblazer, a lot will not go right before it goes right, and you will get bent along the way. But so we worked with the national team for 5 years, we worked with our local teams. Another legend, it's very easy, things are open. But what's wrong with some of the more replica? They are buying these replicas. Go allow Kasamana or replica at meeting to 1,000. They will buy. And I'm going and about what's in that theory. So, as you grow.

0: an entrepreneur and to share about now, how do you make inroads for survival? Yeah, the brand it's not telling. For myself in particular, yeah, and I have a social lending, you end up in tourism because social lending is basically been promoting Lesotho as a country.
1: Yes,
0: okay,
1: yes.
0: Everything of what we have been doing was basically, it revolves around promoting Lesotho and Basotho, hence the name,
1: correct.
0: Yeah. On a promotion, yeah, what we are as Basotho. So, even Motu Ashaba, okay, let me do events, and then, 2016, Motu are bushfiring, and you are amazed, you are like, hey,
1: yeah.
0: Yeah. Just, in plain field, just number solo. Fella Lesotho, have a and nothing is happening. And then I challenged myself, I'm going to do something, Malutunyane Falls. Something is going to happen.
1: Yeah.
0: And then, fortunately, some guys, Baba and Baba Raho, we ended up forming what is today the Malutunyane Braai Festival into a global event. Yes, and then besides the Malutunyane Braai Festival, the event is tourism based.
1: Yes.
0: Now we have the Mahale High Altitude Experience, which is in its second year now. Leon, I got it because the marathon. I was one of the first people to do the marathon.
1: True.
0: 2016, the first ever marathon. And like I'm saying, now Kaladin Totinana in a new market, not there, but it's nice because people understand now why they should sponsor running for healthy abatu. So yes, we started the Maseru City Challenge Road Challenge Lena Mutalaga to Tansitsumi. This year it's in the second year because I get it at annual now.
1: Yeah, yeah.
0: Currently last year the first event was this year. It's one unique event now it involves the marathon, it involves hiking, the boat ride, camping, next year Kalina Music Festival. So yes, Buntati, in Telmo no Kinjaksinita tourism now I'm trying to help the country for a hoodie says Bakafan so ching Malutunyane Falls on a permanent basis or the level of Bakasa tourism. Highly it like and some anime women are vibrant.
1: Yeah.
0: The whole idea is to have this country as vibrant as that place. This entire country so in a nutshell, that's what can create Otamofumana Moonan Lady Tabataman and Lady Tourism Lesotho, anything that has to do with developing Lesotho.
2: And I remember I was in a meeting where we just like you and I and other people, we just like maritime, where you actually curated Tabayahore Hobele, a tourist center right there in Malutunyane, you understand, which is the building that is there now, you understand. I remember I was there as I got it fully fledged, but anyway, we understand that. Okay, you were a basketball player for the country, but suddenly suddenly you shifted to the apparel industry. So how did that shift come about, and why clothes?
0: Well, point I was a basketball player. Indeed, growing up, you play sport. And I won for that first fight, but in general, I was like, I am done. The next weekend, I was taking basketballing. So that's when I started playing basketball until, in fact, I think I was

0: ke founding member of the Lesotho Basketball Association.
1: Yeah, 1992
0: High School. Na lentate makwele and some other people. La ka forma the Lesotho Basketball. Wa ka jeng jeng jeng yare jeng wana ka ka. Ha ba ka High School. La ka forma. Yes, that. So we formed the Lesotho Basketball Association, and basketball ihuna was life for banning. Over basketball we are school, and that's how I grew up. You could be some certain thing that you ended up playing for the national team, but like everything else, Lesotho mon, it's in your the politiki. We were on one trip in a later in a manner, but now go a trip in Christopher Shukaka Lobo Pilumbaka. One of the coaches then I nearly in that Danka in Toyota Lotar coach, and then I decided, can I'm not going to suit up for. And then I just put him on our tree. Kafman along all the spend down what you can do. I was bringing the team into disrepute. Garage can it be? Oh, you can less partisan as I said. However, can it let me walk? That's when Nala basketball, Hilara, had our different ways, and then. Merchandising, basketballing, mona o tafumana o ajenga mahipi.
1: Yeah.
0: Vale o hola o hata di basketball vest tena, tona di truck suit tena ling.
1: Yeah, true.
0: O inspiration ya basketball ding ding te style from the lifestyle ya yeah, basketball culture, you know, the way people dressed up. And then vale, ya ba refuse a le heritage ya o. So, that's how I ended up.
1: I'm done in that suit one. You remember that one?
0: Thank you very much. And I'll put on my jar, I'll have that.
1: Hey, blind.
0: But I'm sure it's still standing strong.
1: My brother, I still look good in it, and I've got
0: before the end of this year, because as I said, this is 20 years now, standing. And as much as we haven't been in Korea, business properly we're still there. Galanga attention ya gona ba lenga okay yo go redevelop mona montse re sebetsa ba so malutiane, but it will benefit even your honor ba trending kid
1: later.
0: That's how it is for me.
1: Okay, I'm holding that to you, honor. Okay,
0: yeah,
1: that,
0: no don't worry.
1: Don't worry,
0: that's part of merchandise 20th anniversary.
1: I have to give you that footage, proper, yani. All right. No problem. So now, when you first started, Basotholand Inc., many likely thought, okay, this was like too ambitious, my man. You know. So what kept you anchored? You know, when people couldn't just see your grand vision.
0: Look, how early vision? You have to stick to your vision. So for me, I knew where I wanted to go.
1: Yeah.
0: And nothing was going to stop me from getting or doing what I wanted to do about student Dinky.
1: Yeah.
0: And by the way, I ended up quitting varsity. I'm not encouraging anyone to do that. I ended up quitting varsity to focus on student Dinky. I hope I can make it well in that way. I be there and I call that look and I'm pure. I need to get out to be in Bowie or something. I'm going to get a clothing brand. In fact, the entire nation, a good percentage of it, I will be interested in the clothing brand. I'm going to chemical engineering. Put it like that. So, give the vision. This is what I want to do. And for me, what inspired me in a law, like I said, chemical engineering school.
1: Yeah.
0: It means we got the holiday. Like you said, it's about brewery man, it's an internship.
1: Yeah.
0: Hey, come on, that the people are not to cooling tower and singing. I'm not to cooling tower and we're facilitating your halamon. And I thought to myself, okay, it's not

0: sekolong mona ke tlotla ke sebetsana le ntho enana cooling tower ena e be ntse ko ngwanya mehla ena le mehla ena everyday ga ke tswa mogore o tala le bathana ntse ba ngwanya ntho ena e se gobeile gobeile and I'm like and then when I'm dead le pele ke patwa I was like, I'm not going to talk about it. I'm like, I'm not good to God like that. So, just wait a pass here. I can't long retire when I'm done. Let's like, at least it will be meaningful to me.
1: Yeah.
0: And hopefully, it will have inspired other people because I share about that day over the past 20 years. But I'm not the brand that I'm not so treating at the
1: hangout.
0: That's one thing that I take pride in. Yeah. At least now,
1: yeah.
0: I think I've counted over 100 now.
1: Yeah.
0: But I'm always observing.
1: Yeah.
0: And telling you one, obviously, they'll come and go, but you have these ones that are becoming sustainable.
1: Yeah.
0: And you are like, okay, at least you planted a seed. Some are now taking, you don't like it to China,
1: yeah,
0: I guess.
1: Yeah.
0: So, yeah, at least you have done something meaningful to contribute to Hobon Sababango. Look, it's possible you can do this.
1: All right, my brother. Kuru, you just like give me another reason right now. You know, like when I came on radio, I had a purpose and I haven't fulfilled that, but I know some of the fruits. I don't even need a pat on the shoulder. And you just gave me another reason to quit my job now. Anyway, no, I'm serious. So now. I'm saying that. So now you made history, my brother, by becoming the first Mosotho to fully kid out or even sponsor the national team. So what was the biggest mental and commercial hurdle you had to leap prove a local brand could outperform international retail giants?
0: Look, that deal, even the Lesotho Football Association did not understand it itself.
1: Yeah.
0: Because any attire, three Lions of England, they look like shooty. That's a situation that we found, and we were like, this is our national team, and it's embarrassing us, so we are going to step up and pitch in. So we got into a deal, this is what we are going to do. We are going to kit you. Replica, which didn't go very, very well. My two friends quit. I'm quitting. So I stayed the path. And then after the 5 years, contract, I made amendments to the contract. This is not sustainable. And part of the reason that it's not sustainable, the way they do things, even us as an organization.
1: My guy.
0: And you cannot keep pumping money into this project. So I made a proposal. I still want to continue with this, but you're going to buy some of this stuff. After 5 years of these are things that help you grow as a man. You will work. So, that's the end of it.
1: Yeah. All right, my brother. Because, like,

0: like you're saying, we have a lot of raw country, overseas, which is a very big selling point. Mm. I mean, ha, Braai Festival, anyway. Late moon, we have the Braai Standard at the festival. But now, on Alamotata, Sagant, Otama, Sutlabumu, Utelanto, Wakanata, 1 year, the next year, I've been there, I quit. Yeah. But the fact that we have a unique country, the highest selling, highest lowest point in the world, we are selling something that is not there around the world. For South Africa, we have a festival in Cape Town, but I didn't know because they do not have what we have as our terrain. Even the drive itself, Hotwa. It's a long trip.
1: Yeah.
0: But they are exciting because now you joy ride the Instagram moment, see, and but what can I hang for panning? How come I see Humona? But as they go further into the country, I tell us a lot of mama no one or joke. So our biggest selling point and sustainability point as a event, and since again it's a lebabang or by deep into rural Lesotho, or man moting, Yamakunya Panega Pakai, Mona Mosa, Mona, hopefully the most difficult roads lead to beautiful destinations. So if we want to do anything here of something different, let's go and develop rural Lesotho to participate. Let's not event it in a sky that event fella. Let's turn those places into sustainable tourism places. But then let's go open a little bit of tourism.
2: How can Bara get to park?
0: Let's have these events, and this is the only way we told you Sanai. It's not going to be easy if you go on or badening. You'll get people fighting you left, right, and center, but it's a good fight.
1: All right, my brother. So now your business ventures directly impacted to like pockets of local vendors, you know, hospitality owners, and transport operators. So how do you design your project to like ensure that, okay, they lift the grassroots economy of like Lesotho?
0: Community.
1: Yeah.
0: You cannot have such big events excluding the community. The primary beneficiaries Bahiraba tomorrow. I mean, how can I move no more thing over what's on a weekend day near the Braai Festival in Abayetabukai? Honalaba no Basibita, Papa Talong, Mr. Tuba, and Honalaba Rekisang, the product to Tabo on Amutin Moon. And then you also have your local operators, Sabasutu.
1: Yeah.
0: I always encourage them, because people are making a lot of money there. Get them shala fella. Have a ticket there, a camping a weekend, you know. Got a man operator, I'm a package, only 8,000 for two people. For two people that pay 8K. So most of these people are the operator as I say, So we have encouraged Basotho, look, here's the opportunity, and fortunately we have seen that number grow. I mean, but now I can count over 10. I know very well, or each year, but the Braai Festival, and not just the Braai Festival, so at least now it's in the spreader into these other operators, Sabasotho, it create more business ventures for industries. And then you have Banabadi merchandise, Rebaldi stall, people buy merchandise stalls, and then obviously you have other vendors, Sabu, the Perishable, Bo High Sibu, Bo Parts, into the

0: So it's a big economy for our locals as well.
1: Yeah,
2: it's a very big economy.
1: Lovely one, my good friend.
0: And fortunately, LTDC,
1: yeah,
0: it keep out the statistics. It's a 5 and 10 now. High and 10 anything. At least 13 million is spent in the country. We have 50 million being spent in the country because of the Maletunyana Braai Festival.
1: Hi, lovely, my brother. So, my brother, you have actually conquered like a sports apparel, putting Lesotho inside the FIFA museum. And now, build a tourism empire. So, what is the next major frontier for you as Bokang Gege? And what is your urgent message to Yamusoto or Basotho creatives who want to like, take their work worldwide?
0: Look, nah, I'll start with young Basotho creatives. Be authentic and stay the course. Because it's worthwhile, which is going to be easy. Just stay the course and push. Now, not for me personally, the next frontier, I actually can also because we are still poor. Look at us. Unemployment every day, people are unemployed and stuff. So my job is to help create job opportunities, but also because if you have a brain, if a well functioning brain, you cannot underestimate now, and you have made it to varsity or tertiary, and you are complaining on the social media. All you do is record data on Facebook
1: instead of developing
0: data on Facebook. You can actually sell a service, kind of 500 and start selling a service. So I think mindset with our youth, we have to really change it. Look, I have everything in front of me. Can I learn? Human resource, now you have a global market. In a way, be self-employed. If you are not employed, be self-employed, not unemployed. Do not choose unemployment. You're gonna be thousand. You are employed, you are self-employed or unemployed. Then unemployment did. Between a choice here, depend on a lot of factors in employment. But then I'll be self-employed. So saying how to ask that you decide, oh, today I am being self-employed. So, I'm going to do a lot of events in this country that are tourism related. That's what I want to do. They just find out what event they can do. Then I build my sustainable business. So I think for me, let's all be doing something.
1: Yeah. All right, my brother. No, like I'm very thankful, man. Like, we are totally very thankful for your time this very morning. We'll come and chill and have some coffee and then try to, you know,
0: It says a lot. It's encouraging. Can I go and watch it? What's the whole entrepreneur and that?

0: But it's always encouraging once in a while what I saw. But Emma, now you see, Mr. Opola, yeah, so can it for giving us such calls, and it's encouraging to us as well.
1: Yeah, my good man. Thank you so much, man. You have a lovely day.
0: Lelo na bonta telebo mega mo.
1: Ana bo mega mo.
0: You look good, bonta.
1: Ele, my brother. Thank you so much. Have a lovely weekend, my brother.
0: Thank you.
1: Sharp. Yeah, that's the way things are going right here on Mighty Station for the people. Yes, ladies and gentlemen, we really want to thank you so much for joining us like on this Achiever Friday. Your story reminds us that, okay, greatness doesn't like depend on where you come from.
2: Yeah.
1: It depends on how boldly you pursue your vision.
2: Yeah.
1: So, yes, man, you know, just like from Leribe to FIFA Museum and through the Malatunya and Breakfast, you've just like shown Basotho can compete and shine on the global stage. So, we really wish him to continue with the success and look forward to seeing what they achieve, what to achieve next.
2: Yeah.
1: So, yes, that's the way it is, man. And I do believe that, okay, to most of the people, you know, like he actually said some few things that that the Meshu was actually saying.
2: Yeah.
1: Yeah. So I'll leave it at that. Anyway, we're together. We supposed to be having Tunu in here, you know. You know Tunu?
2: Tunu?
1: Yeah.
2: Yeah, I'm not familiar with the name. Yeah, okay, it's a different name. Tuno. I was actually about
1: to find out. Yes, that is like Karabo Pama, popularly known as Tunu. It's like an established Muso, who actually has a cut teeth with like origin music.
2: Mm-hmm.
1: You know, Tunu, I know, like I used
2: to. Origin music.
1: Origin music. Yeah. That's a band, yes.
2: Yes,
1: I used to hire them. Like I used to hire them a lot.
2: Yeah.
1: Yeah, so, in my events.
2: I don't know individual members of the band, but I know the band. Yeah. Okay. Yeah.
1: All right.
2: For sure, I know him.
1: Yeah.
2: Anyway,
1: so yes, man, he has worked with like since like you know he's a live band performer.
2: Yeah,
1: yeah, he's worked with like Bosidi Mutabane, Lesotho Junior, Morena Swe, Omal Temba, and one of like Sandra's producers, like you know, Vibe Boy.
2: Mm-hmm.
1: So yes, man, don't know. Yeah, I know, like he's my boy.
2: Oh, shut up.
1: Okay, yeah. That's the way things are going, Ultimate Radio, and we just like run into like 12 minutes after the hour 8. My good people, just remember that, just to like remind you, oof, Jesus Christ, there's a lot going on, my man, you know?
2: Yeah.
1: And to all the motorists, I know for sure that, okay, they'll be expecting some more decline in the fuel. But since we were dealing with like a very unreliable person, Ellen, the president of the United States, my man, is very unreliable. Today he says this, tomorrow is that something else.
2: 24 hours after that, that agreement, I just want to call it a truce. I always call them truce because I have a reason for that.
1: Yeah,
2: in less than 24 hours, he broke the deal.
1: Yeah, no,
2: just we are gonna bomb them. It's like, come on, my
1: So now the fuel outlook has like deteriorated,
2: okay,
1: in the recent days, man, after renewed military tensions involving the United States and of course Iran reignited fears over oil supplies passing through the Strait of Hormuz. So now we know that okay, the narrow shipping lane carries around like 20% of the world's like no seaborne crude oil, meaning any disruption can actually rapidly push international oil prices to the apex level or even higher. So at the time, we find that now the Brent crude oil, you know what I mean, is now trading at $98.52 a barrel. That is expensive. You understand what I'm saying? So it actually affected the decline in fuel prices because we were just like looking into one rand something and something, you understand? So now it seems like okay, the fuel prices, man, the petrol 93 will decrease by 59 cents, petrol 95 will just like decrease by 54 cents, checking out diesel 0.05 will decrease by 87 cents, and checking out diesel by 0.005 will decrease by 66 cents, while eliminating paraffin will just like decrease by 62 cents. Before it was like more than this, so hardy for the people, man. We know we was expecting a lot, so now we know that okay, the rent now is trading at like no 16.41 US dollar against the US dollar. So that's how it is. So yes, I don't know where Tunu is, my man.
2: I don't know,
1: but bro, before Tunu comes in and just like coming up, we know that okay, there's a one beat song that we just like wanted to play. As I said, like the brothers of yesteryears, man, they are coming back and they're making a whole lot of like

0: When was the last time you actually reached out, man? It's all good. It's all happening right here on Mighty Station for the people. Of course, yeah, we're just making things happen and we got to roll on as we're just like waiting for Tuno to just like now come reach the studio. Yeah. I just want to say good morning to you.
1: Daddy Money, Ricky Rouse.

0: I just swerve when I'm sorta like I missed that dare. Then I press the letter button on the sit-back chair. I do it cause I get it, I got $1 billion credit. If you got $1 million, you can put it up in Reddit. I just be like hello, hello, but I never could salute them. Young Money, I do it for the youth.
1: Hello,
0: them.
1: Hello.

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1: I don't even get dressed up for that type. But look, let the top down, leave the windows up. I wanna see the city lights from afar. I am a star, you know who I Mua Antonio Marvellini.

0: This is like no Ricky Rose. Yeah, man. That's like no Jeezy. Yeah, just like called Jeezy, man. Not young Jeezy anymore. So now it's just like no called Don Toliver on this one. Maybach. Yeah, Maybach. Yeah, Maybach music. Yeah, now when it grows, it's like
1: what happens when it's 10:50?
0: Yeah, it's it's no longer Lil Wayne, it's Wayne.
1: It's Lil Wayne, yeah. You get it?
0: Yeah.
1: Yeah, even Jeezy.
0: Wayne Jeezy, yeah.
1: But it's a little bit more far from how we used to know him. Yeah. Because Young Jeezy is always the name that is gonna pop dust in my mind. Right?
0: Yeah, shout out to him, definitely. You know, like sometimes, you know, like we can just like gather information through reading and all that, proof record. But you know, like when you experience something,
1: Or part of history,
0: yes, it's like when I really somebody, if like he can come and read about Radio Lesotho or you know, Ultimate and everything, read about it, and then read about it and
1: over just, the pioneers,
0: like read about it and all that stuff. You know, like there's gonna be more information that you're not gonna know than somebody who's there.
1: Yeah, obviously, writing is curated in a particular way to suit a particular narrative. If it's a news item, we know what to look for.
0: Yeah.
1: If it's some sort of a research paper, we know what to look for. So it always omits some other details.
0: Yeah.
1: If you are a pioneer, you happen to have all the information. Even the information that is unofficial. Unofficial in a sense that was never published.
0: Yeah, true.
1: All
0: right, okay, let's just like now play this one. It's B2K. They came together once again. Yeah, came up with a project called, it's something nice, but this one is Mileage. It's called Mileage. Oh, it's only Lux, one person who is, he sings reggae music now. Mm-hmm. Yeah, J-Book.
1: Oh, J-Book.
0: Yeah, J-Book. Okay. He was a member of this, but actually this is one of the beautiful songs, B2K.

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Yes, man, we've got Tuno in the house. So, yes, we're just like still doing a little bit of something here, prepping Yana Fela. We're coming back to you. Another project that is like quite new. This is like What Left John. GBTC, featuring Lil Wayne.

0: 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This is Jolie Flocka here, otherwise known to you as Extreme, your girlfriend's favorite DJ, Mr. 123. OMG. 20 years. You heard me right? I can't believe this. Anyway, congratulations to you, Dynamite, Biscuit, Ginger, Ultimate Radio, on 20 amazing years. 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
3: Hey yo, this is Mr. BWKA to the Y, otherwise known as Ndate Mohale, man. And I just want to take this opportunity to congratulate the Ultimate Family, man, for reaching this milestone. Ooh, I'm still part of the family. I'm still loving it here, man. I'm exceptionally proud of the Ultimate, man, for reaching this milestone.

0: Greeks. This is like, no, yeah, one of the groups, man. We just like call them Seventh Adventist. Yeah, they're actually from there, yeah. You know that.
1: That sounds like a church name, eh?
0: Yeah, it is.
1: Oh, it is.
0: It is like they are actually such people.
1: Oh, shout out. Yeah. It's a church crew. They're doing house music. They played live during the church service. Oh, I'm just saying. Come on. During the church. Hallelujah. I would go to that church.
0: Yeah, definitely. Yeah. Yeah. Yeah. Just to enjoy the music.

0: Yeah. I almost think who is Alan West? You know, like, who is Alan Jenna Blind? All right, my good people, yes, Tunu's in the house right now. Tunu, how you doing, my brother?
1: Yeah, I'm good.
0: You're good. Yeah. Hey, so serene, eh? You're pretty little blind, eh?
2: Yeah, all the time. Father,
0: yeah, I was like, yo, show hot.
2: Yeah, man. That's how we talk all the time.
0: Yeah.
1: You're going to the performance.
0: Yeah,
1: eh?
0: Yeah. When you're on performance, you're crazy.
1: Hey, what are you talking about? I'm
0: how
1: perform.
0: Yeah.
2: How do you manage that?
0: Yeah, true.
2: To balance between these two, there's a high, there's a low, and you can manage that. How do you manage it?
1: It's more like a trance.
0: Okay.
2: Oh, yeah.
1: These
2: are your qualities, man. You were born with this. You know how to manage this.
0: Yeah, that's the way it is, man. Ladies and gentlemen, we have Tunu in the house. Tunu used to be... but you still work together though. But anyway, okay, Tunu used to be like a member of Origin Band, ne? Kapo, you still are.
1: I can't be without Origin.
0: Okay,
2: true.
0: You are Origin.
1: I am Origin.
0: You're Origin. Yes, man. It's like, you know, Origin music, Origin Band. Yeah, man. You worked with like the likes of like Bullet Soldier Junior, and which some of the songs are actually the Unalutona, Liena, Bomorena Sue, Omali Temba, Sidimu Tabane, you know?
1: Yeah.
0: And the Vibe Boy, the producer, Sanne.
1: Yes.
0: Okay.
1: Yeah.
0: Yeah. Ash.
1: There's a project I entered just before. A producer, Sanne, it's for you and her.
0: Okay.
1: It's for his late grandma, I think.
0: Oh, okay. Oh,
1: grandpa,
0: Oh, all right. All right, now, who is Tunu, by the way?
1: Well, Tono.
0: Tono.
1: Tono, yeah. Tono, Tono, Tono.
0: Oh.
1: Ki libizola, ki motipu.
0: Okay.
1: Jale ki amanga mabita, aba holo holo baka li, ayelo re, ki hola. Ki ene, ki batlan ki gotla sfuga kaya, naka ene, na mweta pelowa.
0: Oh, nice. Okay, Tono.
2: It's actually Tono. Not Tono.
0: Promoting a song called Nsidi Sing, right?
1: Yeah.
0: Okay, let's just like have people listen to it a little bit, and then yes,

0: All right, my good man, that's the way the things are going. Yes, yeah, you're going to tell you the holiday in Kaufela, the US is here, holiday in Kaufela. All right, my brother, okay, who do you have on the song?
1: Actually, Gipina Letsohla Junior.
0: Okay.
1: Project Denya, Ipinya High.
0: Yeah.
1: It's really last year.
0: Oh, Galasota Junior.
1: Yeah, Galasota Junior.
0: All right,
1: Junior,
0: so you're
1: yeah.
0: featured on the song.
1: I'm featured on the song.
0: Okay.
1: Yeah.
0: Okay.
1: Yeah.
0: Yeah, sometimes my brother Kebone, like when you perform, I know like you came to like most of my events.
1: Yes.
0: Yes. So when you're with Origin, there's Dono.
1: Yes.
0: Yeah, as an artist, like are you separate kapo, are you saying you're Dono kapo? You're the member of the Origin band. You understand,
1: Ajir? Okay, yeah.
0: So now are you saying we maketa as Dono kapo, you just like as the band, it's yourself?
1: No, Dono is an independent brand.
0: Okay, all right.
1: Just like any Origin, okay. It's more like a
0: band, like Sade.
1: Yeah.
0: I feel like Sade.
1: Yeah.
0: I guess Sade is a band.
1: Yes.
0: But Sade is a person as well.
1: As a person.
0: Yeah.
1: Yeah. There are more projects to come to
0: California okay.
1: from individuals from Origin.
0: Oh. Yeah, okay.
1: That's more like Kotompa, the brand because.
0: Oh, okay.
1: A project is the individual. They're different from the. In the collective.
0: Oh, okay.
1: So if we say Iran say but individual region.
0: Oh, yeah.
1: So
0: okay.
1: it's very important to
0: yeah, like
1: this is
0: Dono.
1: This is So this is my solo journey. This is
0: okay.
1: Yeah, Yakala ho Zama solo from
0: okay.
1: 2024.
0: Okay. Mm.
1: Yeah.
0: Yeah. Yeah.
2: 2 years now down the line.
1: 2 years down the line.
0: Yeah. Yeah. They, I love that. But you know, like my brother, you arrived late, man. So now time is all. You know, it's a delay. But anyway, what would you like to say to Basotho? You know, I mean, in terms of Honachina, we were talking about Apple Music taking off 13 million.
1: Yeah.
0: 13 million songs of things in the AI. We still want you guys for your production and everything else. Yo.
1: Yeah.
2: There's
1: yeah.
2: many more.
0: Yeah,
2: but we'll talk about
0: more,
2: it
0: yeah,
2: a lot
0: yeah.
2: of time. And yeah, shout out to you, man. Go ahead.
1: The call to guy kupama soto ku support live music because live music is the heart. Everything authentic. The reason we do live music ko directly send towards the organic deliver pure and raw talent. Holds our CD being honey. Yeah.
0: Okay, my good man, we really want to thank you so much. We'll just like have a great time for you sometimes and then
1: thank you so much.
0: All right, my good man. Yes, that is Dono, Ultimate Radio, and 9 o'clock on the dot is our time at this point in time. So

0: All right, my good man. Yes, that is Tono, Ultimate Radio, and 9 o'clock on the dot is our time at this point in time. So remember, that's okay. Yes, Agatha Motibedi Mpeka said to give us the highlights as she was like the member of Morning Show. Let's hear this one. We are going.
1: In touch, in tune, and up to the minute. 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
2: The Ultimate News Flashes at 900 hours by Agatha Motibedi Mpeka. Good morning. His Royal Highness Prince Lerotodi Mohato Seeiso called for stronger measures to protect children from online dangers, including cyberbullying. Speaking at the Children's Parliament session in Maseru yesterday, Kasaba says the Spelling Initiative is not just a competition, but an investment in the future of learners across the country. Prince Lerotodi Seeiso said this during the launch of Saba High School Edition 2026, saying the initiative is aimed at equipping learners with entrepreneurial skills and business knowledge to enable them to become future job creators. The Minister of Natural Resources, Honorable Mutlumi Moleko, says Basotho ought to benefit from Lesotho's resources prior to being exported. Honorable Moleko made this comment at Hasidini in Leribe during an inspection conducted together with the Parliamentary Portfolio Committee on the process of the Lesotho Lowlands Water Development Project Phase 2. This concludes our news flashes for this hour. Stay tuned for more news coming up at 1100 hours.
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is a Freaky Friday, 24th of July, 2026. A chilly sunny morning, I must say. Anyway, good morning and welcome to the Friday edition of The Link right here on the Ultimate Radio 99.8, the heartbeat of the kingdom. My name is Nezi and I'm with you till 12 noon. To my birthday people, born lots of love from me, lots of love from Ultimate Radio, and have fun today. I mean, it is the weekend after all. All right, we kickstarted the show with a beautiful one from Mary J. Blige, Want Love. And it was followed by Lizzo alongside Ariana Grande. And it was good as hell. And right now, I just gave you a beautiful one from Ghana alongside Victor Thompson. This year, blessings. Blessings upon blessings upon blessings. And I'm saying this to those who are celebrating their birthdays today. Make sure that you enjoy your big day, man. And you're lucky because it's a Friday. And I know that people on Friday are just messy, full of mercy. And I know that they'll make your day, yeah? Otherwise, please don't expect. Don't expect. You know, expectations hurt. So don't expect anything from anybody. Just make sure that you make your day. And they'll surely follow. Otherwise, a big shout out to the UBR crew for starting the day with you. They did a stellar job. And I just want to know right now, how are you doing? How are you doing? What is happening in your emotions this morning? Is there something exciting happening? I know that on a Friday, people are happy for no reason. You just wake up with that happy mood for no reason. So what is happening? Are you happy this morning? Or maybe you're just feeling a bit low. You know, sometimes it happens. It doesn't care whether it's a Friday, whether it's a weekend. That mood just comes up and then you are just down like that. You are moody. You are grumpy. What is happening in your emotions? That is what I want to know right now. 6220098. It is 6220098. Drop me that voice note. Let us talk about your emotions. Or call me on 2121998. It is 2121998. Let us talk about how you are feeling this morning. Otherwise, it is a Friday, good people. Let me just give you a beautiful sound from OMI Cheerleader. Enjoy.

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0: 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This is Jolie Flocker here, otherwise known to you as Extreme, your girlfriend's favorite DJ, Mr. 123. OMG. 20 years. You heard me right? I can't believe this. Anyway, congratulations to you, Dynamite, Biscuit, Ginger, Ultimate Radio, on 20 amazing years. 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
1: 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I'm Eminem.
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It is 26 minutes now after 9 o'clock. I'm still linked in with Snazzy on the Ultimate Radio 99.8. And right now, it is time for us to get into our pep talk, food for thought for the day. But before we do that, let me just remind you that I just gave you a beautiful song from Becky G, Shower. And before that one, it was Rihanna alongside Drake, Work. And before that one, it was OMI, Cheerleader. And right now, it is time for us to look at this beautiful quote that says, "We shine our brightest for God when we stay in our own lane. We shine our brightest for God when we stay in our own lane." And this quote is simply a reminder that your life has its own timing. It has its own purpose. You have your own assignment, you know. Sometimes we happen to dim our light because we spend too much time looking at what other people are doing instead of focusing on our business or on our life. We compare our careers, we compare our finances, we compare our relationships, our achievements, you know, even our spiritual journeys with those who are around us. So by staying in our own lane means focusing on what God has placed in front of you and narrowing your views, man. Focus on your own things. Stop looking at what other people are doing, yeah? And stop constantly competing with somebody else, Jenny. And we do that a lot. We compare ourselves. You know, I've seen that a friend of mine has bought car number 2 and I'm still stuck with this old crap. You know, all that, all those things, that attitude, that competing attitude, that says now you're not staying in your own lane. Now you are looking at what other people are doing. For instance, say your friend gets promoted while you are still waiting for your opportunity. Instead of feeling like you're falling behind, remember that the promotion is not evidence of your own failure, but you should keep developing your skills and doing your work faithfully, because timing, everybody's got their own time. Everybody's got their own purpose. Everybody's got their own time. What if you're not even meant to be hired? What if you're meant to create jobs? And here you are competing or comparing yourself with somebody else's journey. That is not yours. That is not your own journey. Sometimes in relationships, you know, everyone around you seems to be getting married. But when I'm rolling, how be you are fighting, you're not even seeing the light at the end of the tunnel. And people are having children. Maybe when you are still even single, you don't even have the mojolo that I'm talking about. But staying in your lane means you're refusing to rush into a relationship simply because you feel left behind. Okay, yeah, everybody's got a family. I'm getting old and I should probably get somebody, you know. I should probably go get me a man. I should probably go get me a wife. No. Because your timeline doesn't have to look like everybody else's timeline. Timing is everything. Honestly, our lives are never going to be the same. We are not the same in all aspects. We are not the same. We are never going to be the same. And I hope that we really understand that. The moment we master understanding that, that is when we are going to be content.

with what we have at that moment and keep on pushing to achieve our own goals and get to our purpose, you know, instead of trying to live other people's lives, all right? So the beauty of staying in your lane is that you stop wasting your energy on comparison and start investing it in purpose. You have to find your own purpose. I know right now, some people don't even know what their purpose is. And that is where you should be investing all your energy. You should try to know yourself, know what your purpose is, and channel all your energy to your purpose. You don't have to chase every opportunity, no? You don't have to respond to every person or compete with everyone around you. Because we're not the same. We don't have the same journey. We don't have the same challenges. So stay in your own lane. Sometimes staying in your own lane looks like you minding your business, you know? There are people who cannot mind their own business. I guess you are still looking in other people's lives. So when you're looking in other people's lives, you're going to end up having opinions in their lives. And for some people, they cannot even keep those opinions to themselves. When somebody's building a house, stay in your own lane, mind your own business, please. This is where most of our relationships get ruined. Let me say it is your friend and then you are up in their business and then you are giving out opinions, you know, in their own lives. Then they're not going to take that lightly sometimes. They're not going to take that lightly because now you are where you're not supposed to be. So stay in your lane, all right? Sometimes, hey man, just have to watch our own space, all right? It can help only little around you. It is true that you see things, yeah? It is true that you see them win all the time. Maybe you're standing there and clapping for them all the time. But yeah, do that silently. Just be quiet. Clap for them, those who are winning. Your time will come. Your time is surely coming. Remember that timing is different. Our times are different. So don't worry about it. You'll get there. As long as you know that you are still working towards achieving your own goals, you will get there, all right? Sometimes the quietest season of your life is actually preparing you for something bigger. And you may feel like, "Ish, man, nothing is happening in my life." You know, I'm here. I'm looking at everybody win. I'm looking at everybody achieving big things. But, hey, now I get stagnant. Nothing is happening. But you might be actually preparing for something bigger, yeah? I've seen a post on Facebook, and then they were saying, utlabolela lekwenya atsinyano o preparelwa. I can't remember what it was, but it was something much better than a fat cake, you know? So yeah, stay hopeful. Stay hopeful. Your time is coming. And remember that your journey is yours. Your calling is yours. Your timing is yours. And when you stop looking sideways and start focusing on what is in front of you, on the road ahead, then you create space to become the person you were meant to be. All right? So don't be distracted by somebody else's lane. And you should stay faithful to your own journey and grow at your own pace. Don't rush. Don't rush. It is your own pace. And you should trust what is meant for you does not require you to become somebody else to receive it. Because it is meant for you. So if you become somebody else, no, it won't. So please let us just stay in our lanes, do our things quietly. Clap for those who are winning. That's a good thing. Clap for those who are winning. Don't be jealous about them. Don't be jealous about their achievements. Don't do that. Clap for them. Kinakwa ya bona, let them shine. But stay in your lane. Focus on your own journey. And don't rush. It is your own pace, your own timing. Don't worry about it, all right? 25 minutes now before we get to 10 o'clock. That is that with our pep talk or food for thought. And right now, let me give you a beautiful one from Jadena Bambi. Enjoy.

That was a beautiful sound from Jadena Bambi. And right now it is 20 minutes before we get to 10 o'clock. It is time for open mic segment. And you have a chance to ask me any random question that you have on your mind this morning about anything. And this is the only slot. This is the only slot where you get to do that. The luxury of just you leading and me following. You just asking me a question and I get to answer you the best way I know how, yeah? All right, 6220998. That is where you can drop me a voice note and ask me any question that you have on your mind. You don't even have to think much about it. Let's just have fun and make it light, make it light. It is a Friday after all, man. It is a Friday. Let us just have fun, all right? When we get to 5 minutes before 10 o'clock, though, that is when we close the open mic. So make sure that you send through your question right now, all right? Let me give you a beautiful one from Zara Larson. Ain't my fault. Enjoy.

0: 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Yo, it's the Kid 50 Cent.
1: 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I'm Eminem.
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7: Yo, don't know, say, yo, this is Sean Party Girls. I'm over Rida. Tell him, say, locking and stocking. Take it away.
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11: 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I'm Beyonce.
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0: How's Lizzie?
1: Hi.
0: How are you?
1: I'm good. And you?
0: Myself, I'm good. Nizzy, it's a freaky Friday. Yeah. Marasha no Marian. Okay. What major decision have you made in your life that changed the entire course of your life? You know, I don't know. Myself, I would say ever since I stopped drinking heavily, yeah, I've seen the progress in my life, you know. And then I might be the stress, but what major decision have you taken in your life?
1: Hey man, ish. You're putting me on a spotlight. All right, so I stopped going to groove. Yeah, I'm no longer a groovist, so that helped me to be more focused. All right, more focused on what really matters: my family, having time, creating time for them. You know. So, yeah, that is the major, major decision I took, and I love it, and I love it for myself, all right?
2: Good morning. How are you doing?
1: Good morning.
2: Today,
1: I'm good, and you?
2: Okay. Could you please take my number and text me, please? I need your help with something, so, yeah. Well, that's if it's allowed, and you, but that's if you can.

0: Either way, my question for you is, could you please tell, could you, okay, here's my question. Who are you? Like, who is Snazzy? Who are you? Oh, and also, how do you act? Like, how do you act when you are angry? Yeah. Thank you.
1: Okay. interesting. Well, Snazzy, ne? I used to think I'm an introvert, all right? I'm kind of shy, naturally. I am a shy person. This is why I always say, when I was young, I never thought I'd be here talking to you right now. I mean, I was a shy person. But as I grew up, I outgrew my shy when I needed to, all right? And when I needed to talk, I would talk. So I've come to a conclusion that Snazzy is not really an introvert, but an ambivert, all right? When I easily enjoy connecting with people, you know, I can dance, you know, shy people don't do that in public, right? I can dance in public like crazy and sing and chat to people. But after some time, I feel overwhelmed with all that. So I just need to go home and have my own space and don't be bothered at all and just enjoy my own space. That is me. That is who I am. But I'm bubbly, man. I'm a bubbly person, you know, and I'd like to think I'm very kind. Yeah, I'm a very kind-hearted person, soft-hearted, if I may say, because, hey, that is how I am. That is who I am. Yeah, I'm very friendly also. But when you look at my face, you wouldn't even say. All right. And your second question was, what do I do when I'm angry? How do I react when I'm angry? Okay. Okay. When I'm angry, né, I cry first up. You'll see my lips trembling. That is me when I'm angry. I'll be crying first up. Comes the silence. I get very, very quiet when I'm angry. And then if you try to talk to me, then I'm going to cry if I try to express myself at that very same moment when I'm still angry. And then my lips will be trembling. I cannot even control them. That is how I am when I am angry. And I hope I've answered you well. As for the numbers, we'll talk. We'll talk, don't worry.
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1: Ushapu.
2: Munadi. 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
1: Well, ish man, has kara khutlisetsa bobe ka bobe, all right? If these people are undocumented, ba gene ka hara naha, let the law take its course, all right? And yeah, let's just be kind. Let's not do what they do, all right? Let's not stoop to their level. Yeah, that is what I would say.
3: Good morning.
1: Morning.
3: I have a question. Can money really buy happiness? That's my question. Ke kopo etsa mohlala na o tsebo ghetha khutlo rena o ghetha yes gore yes money can buy happiness or not. Basically what I'm saying is there are two guys, okay? And then one is broke and the other one is filthy moneyed, filthy rich, gore tsheleteng khang. Okay, then they both propose to you. This other one who is not rich, he lives with his mother.

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0: like a cheater, but a so born until Osati Biluena, but Wachita, Gaika, but Honoram Gats of Wachita. And then they propose, okay? So which one would you marry? The one who Ank Oatang Atabamu. But what's all get on your load? Lena, let's study Sahai. He's just there depending on him. Like at a cave, so okay, get a look up and me a fetch a lead. And then the other one can eat like how cheaty labor. You know what? I have a solution. Hare, Dubai, Switzerland, Paris, go to Italy, Jose. He's like that. So, which one would you choose? Can the Yanining eh? Isolanyana, the filthy rich one, or ishilechelete ereka happiness? That's my question for today.
1: Yo, hi, Shem. You've put me in one tight position, hey? I mean, why would... Okay, money to me doesn't buy happiness. Why? Because a person can have all the money in the world, but in what you are saying right now, the example that you gave me, I'd rather choose ish, but leading. You know, I'd choose this person, Aizulang, all right? But I don't like the fact that we are to the parents. Okay, I'd choose him. No, we don't go to the parents. We do our own thing. We hustle. We don't go to the parents. Imagine a grown man going to the parents and begging for this and that. No. But as for the other one, Ankisan Peri and all that, no, thank you. Stay with your money, all right? So, yeah. I'd definitely go with a person. I see this person is really trying, all right? And then we'll crawl. Money doesn't buy happiness, according to me. And I remember that we have had these talks a lot of times. Anyway, time is no longer on our side. Let me just see who we also have this side. And then we move to the news making headlines around the world. All right.
2: Good morning. Good morning, FBC. Morning. How morning. Are you? How are you doing?
1: I'm good, and you?
2: Yeah. Ke batla bo tsara wa dumela gore di ghost ke ntse the day, di ghost di thotsela ke ntse the day, Snezi. When I let you marry, I already did.
1: Yo, ghosts. Hey, man, there's a spiritual life that we hardly know about, especially people who cannot see spiritually, all right? So, hey, according to my Christian belief, the ghost has interested Lavantin because I believe that when somebody dies, They rest until Trompi Daila. So, as for the ghost, until I see one myself, I don't believe in such. I really don't believe in such. Otherwise, thank you so much for everybody who took part and participated in our open mic segment. Hey, man, some questions, but I love that. I love all these questions, all right? And if you are still hesitant, but you want to take part, don't worry about it. Just go on and ask that question, and that will have to be next week, Monday, all right? Right now, it is 5 minutes after 10 o'clock. Time is already not on our side. Let us move on to our news-making headlines around the world. I have just one story for you this morning. It says the Malian government has rejected reports of U.S. intervention in the fight against the jihadist group GNIM, saying the claims are false. Let us get a full news report from the Africa News.
3: The Malian government has rejected reports of U.S. intervention in the fight against the jihadist group GNIM, saying the claims are false. An exclusive report from the Washington Post claimed that Trump administration is considering military action against a group for the support of Islam and Muslim known as GSIM or GNIM, according to its Arabic acronym, in Mali. We have no confirmation and no official statement from the United States or U.S. officials on this matter. We are waiting to see what stance the U.S. government will take. I can assure you that Mali is not sitting idly by waiting for others to come and solve our problems.

You know, we need to reiterate our three principles, which are absolutely crystal clear when it comes to working with Mali. Mali's sovereign must be respected. Mali's sovereign decisions must be respected. And the interests of the people must be taken into account. And the last thing I'll say is that Mali relies on itself, on its intelligence, its resources, its defense and security forces, and its own capabilities to resolve its problems. The very least one could expect from a partner is to come and ask Mali what it needs. The Jinim jihadist group affiliated with Al-Qaeda and particularly well-established in the Sahelian country has recently launched numerous coordinated attacks against Malian towns alongside rebels from the predominantly Tuareg Azawad Liberation Front, also known as ALF.

It is a Sia Fela alive. You know, there's something very important about you acknowledging the fact that you are still alive and celebrating that. That is very, very important. All right. Now, we are in our brain teaser segment and officially the second hour of The Link. Let us talk about something that actually you get into it and you have no rehearsal, you have no map. You don't have any guarantee of how many chapters you'll get to write, you know. Some days the road is quite smooth. Some days, hey man, hey, a lot happens. And sometimes you laugh and celebrate, meet wonderful people, and feel like everything is falling into place. And some days you encounter unexpected turns, loss, disappointments, heartbreak, failure, and suddenly you have to find a way forward because it doesn't stop. What's interesting is that you don't get to choose every situation that comes your way, but you do get to choose how you respond to it. You know, sometimes we become so focused on reaching the next destination that we forget to appreciate where we are right now, and we worry about tomorrow while today is quietly passing us by. And then there are people who enter your journey for a short time but leave lessons that stay with you forever, while others just walk beside you for years and some paths eventually separate. You still think that you still have these people around you, and then, hey, suddenly your paths just separate. You're now strangers. But perhaps the greatest lesson in this is that there's no perfect journey. There's no perfect journey. Everybody has struggles they don't talk about, the battles they fight quietly, and chapters that others never get to read. So wherever you are on your journey today, don't be hard on yourself, man. You may not have everything figured out right now, but that's okay. That is okay. You just have to keep on moving. You just have to keep growing, keep learning, and don't forget the important thing to appreciate the journey while you are busy trying to reach the destination. With that being said, listen to the brain teaser right now. I am a journey no one can fully predict. I begin without your permission and end without your choice. What am I? I am a journey no one can fully predict. I begin without your permission and end without your choice. What am I? That is our brain teaser for today. 6220098. It is 6220098. Now, it's a Friday today, yeah? And there's that happy mood going on. But for some people, there's that sadness that's lingering around them because it is a Friday and somebody's journey decided to end without their choice. Yeah? Yeah. All right. 6220098. Drop me a voice note. Tell me what you think I'm talking about. And also request for a song that you want me to play for you. Right now, let me give you a beautiful sound from Zara Larsson, Lush Life. Enjoy.

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0: a good life, G Easy alongside Kelani, good life. And before that one, I gave you Lush Life by Zara Larsson. And right now, it is 22 minutes after 10 o'clock. It is time for us to get into our mini concert. It is a Friday. And you know that it is open to one person. One caller, one lucky caller, call me and request for three songs from one artist. Let's just create that one beautiful sound, yeah? Your life high.
1: Nazy.
0: Yeah, boo.
1: Good morning.
0: Morning.
1: How are you?
0: I'm good, and you?
1: Sharp.
0: What's going on?
1: I can get a tita to the gym, so keep it there.
0: What's going on with feet?
1: Ah, can you want to come out with my chef?
0: Hey. All right. So, what are we listening to?
1: Katy Perry, please.
0: Katy Perry.
1: Yes.
0: Song number one.
1: Raw.
0: Raw. All right, the next one.
1: Dark horse.
0: All right, the final one.
1: That one that I love most. I kiss the girl.
0: You just reminded me of the story that you once told us.
1: I
0: don't forget.
1: You don't forget.
0: No.
1: I don't forget.
0: Happy birthday to her.
1: Yes,
0: come on. All right, and just like that, we have our beautiful triple play mini concert. And without wasting any time, let us get right into it. Katy Perry, Raw. Enjoy.

That was a beautiful sound from Beyonce Around the World. But before that one, I gave you a beautiful triple play chosen by you in our mini concert. Right now, it is time for us to move on to our health nuggets. And today we're talking about celiac disease, man. Celiac disease is an autoimmune disease that causes your body to react to a protein called gluten. You can find gluten in your bread. And when you eat gluten, it triggers an abnormal response from your immune system. So your immune system attacks the gluten in your digestive system, causing inflammation. And this inflammation damages the insides of your small intestines, yeah? So your small intestines is where most of the nutrition from the food gets absorbed. So damage to this organ can prevent it from doing its job and lead to serious complications. And without treatment, celiac disease can lead to malabsorption and malnutrition. And malnutrition has many serious side effects, especially in children. Now, I know that a lot of us have done this malnutrition back in primary. I know that you understand what malnutrition is. So children with

a celiac disease may have growth and development delays. And gluten is found in grains like wheat, it is found in barley, and these grains make up many of the staple foods of the standard Western diet. And this include bread, like I said earlier, it includes cereals, pasta, as well as beer. So to people who love your beer, if you are gluten intolerant, then this is what you might just suffer from, yeah? Gluten is also added to many food products that you may not expect, and these may include sauces, the soups, and packaged foods. And if you have this disease, it is important for you to eat gluten-free foods, all right? So the signs and symptoms of celiac disease can appear at any age, and the doctors most often see it develop during the two clear age windows, which is the early childhood between 8 and 12 months old. And when children may begin eating solid foods with gluten in them, like crackers or cereals. And then there's also midlife between the ages of 40 and 60. And celiac disease's symptom vary widely. You know, some people don't notice any symptoms at all. And some people experience indigestion or other GI symptoms after eating gluten. Others only begin to see the signs of nutrient deficiencies later, when significant damage has already been done. So the gastrointestinal symptoms of celiac diseases may include the stomach pain, bloating, gas, diarrhea, and non-digestive symptoms may include paleness or extreme tiredness or cold hands. You know, on a hot summer day, whenever your hands are cold, yeah, that may be a symptom. And dental enamel defects, abnormal periods, trouble getting pregnant, and also unexplained weight loss, irritability or depression, all right? Yeah, so some people with celiac disease develop a condition called dermatitis herpetiformis. This is an itchy rash that looks like clusters of bumps or blisters, and it affects the elbows, it affects the knees, the buttocks, and the scalp, all right? So we need to know what causes this disease. Almost everyone with this disease has a genetic change in the HLA-DQ2 gene, or the HLA-DQ8 gene, and you get these changes from your biological parents. But not everyone with these genes can develop this disease, and it is partly genetic, but other factors are also involved in triggering it. And some experts think the balance of microorganisms living in your gut might just play a part. And others think a major physical event like an illness or maybe surgery might be a trigger. So you are more likely to develop this disease if you are first a female. You have chances also if you have another autoimmune disease. Or maybe you have a chromosomal disorder like a Turner syndrome or Williams syndrome or Down syndrome. I remember we talked about Williams syndrome some time back. And also, if you have a first degree relative, it may be your biological parent, it may be your sibling or even your child, then you are more at risk if you have all that I've already spoke about, all right? So, we need to know how it is managed or maybe treated. The most crucial step in celiac disease is to stop eating gluten. Now, I know that this may be challenging because, as we said earlier, it is found in most of the staple foods. But you have to stop it. You have to stop eating gluten if you have this disease. You can't change the way your body reacts to gluten, but you can prevent gluten from triggering that reaction. So when you stop eating gluten, it allows your small intestines to begin healing, and it will soon be able to absorb nutrients again. But you need to be strict about following a gluten-free diet for life. Otherwise, gluten could hurt your small intestines again, and others

celiac disease treatments may include the nutritional supplements to replace any serious deficiencies, or medication to treat dermatitis, or corticosteroids for severe inflammations. And you may need to do regular follow-up care, including frequent testing. All right, otherwise that is all that I had for you in our health talk. And right now, let me give you a beautiful sound coming from Zed alongside Elida. Happy now, enjoy.

0: Hi, yes, you, and you, and you, and you. 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
1: 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I'm Eminem.
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3: 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Double G.
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7: 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The girls, I'm over Rida. Tell him, say, locking and stocking. 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

0: Kim Mushweshwe, the founder of the Basutu Nation. Strategic thinking and inspirational leadership by Kim Mushweshwe I in the 19th century led to the formation of Lesotho. Emerging between Zulu Nation, the Boers and the British, Mushweshwe used his diplomatic skill to unite Basutu clans escaping the Zulu's conquering forces. He preserved his kingdom, either absorbing or overcoming rival tribes. Mushweshwe used the mountains to create a defendable capital, Tabawusiu, and used French missionary diplomacy and weaponry, defeating the British in 1851, but losing to the Boers in 1868. Mushweshwe appealed to Queen Victoria for help. She declared Basutoland a British protectorate. In 1966, Basutoland gained its independence from Britain, becoming the Kingdom of Lesotho. Never forget King Mushweshwe, the founder of the Basutu Nation.
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5: The Ultimate News flashes at 1100 hours by Agatha Mutimiri Mbeka. Good morning. Deputy Commissioner of Police Dr. Mahlabi Morai says a commitment to the rule of law, professionalism and accountability is the key to restoring the public trust in the Lesotho Mounted Police Service, LNPS. Dr. Morai made these remarks in Maseru yesterday during a press briefing where LNPS and American Embassy discussed how communities benefit from closer ties with law enforcement in combating crime. South Africa's Deputy Finance Minister David Masondo has resigned as chairperson of the Public Investment Corporation, IPS Board, amid growing concerns at the institution. His resignation comes at the PIC as the PIC chief executive remains suspended pending investigation into whistleblower allegations while the country's financial regulator is conducting a governance probe. Four men have been convicted in Nigeria after admitting they concealed information about those behind the May school abduction on Oyo State and confessed to belonging to a Boko Haram affiliate. The suspects denied taking part in the kidnapping, but one admitted to recruiting and training jihadists through WhatsApp. The case follows the rescue of 44 abducted pupils and teachers nearly 2 weeks ago and has raised concerns over the spread of jihadist violence beyond Nigeria's northeast. This concludes our news flashes for this hour. Stay tuned for

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2: 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Do not miss this opportunity to learn, connect, showcase your talent, and celebrate youth innovation in Lesotho. For more information, tune into Ultimate Radio and follow updates on the official DYIMD Facebook page. And it is just 5 minutes now after 11 o'clock. I still linked in with Snazzy right here on the Ultimate Radio 99.8 on a beautiful Friday morning, 24th of July 2026. Welcome back and thank you so much to Agatha Mpika with the news highlights. And right now, it is time for us to listen to the voice notes and play your requested sounds. Now, remember, when you hear clapping sound effects, that says you got it right. But if you hear a random jingle from Ultimate Radio, then that says, let us see again next week, yeah? All right, let us start.
3: Snazzy.
2: Good morning.
3: Can I know the answer today? Life. And if I'm correct, Rihanna. Cheers. Drink to that. Thank you. Snazzy, I think the answer to today's brain teaser is life. And if I'm correct, please play me Autumn Leaves by Chris Brown. Thank you.
4: Hey, Snazzy, I think the brain teaser for today is life. If I got it correct, can you please play me Tyler, Is It Love?
5: Taking shots in here. You want one? Yeah.

0: Hey sweetie, I think the point teaser for today is live. Can you kindly please play me the song of Joshua Queen? Judas. Thank you.
1: Hello.
2: Hi.
1: I think the answer for today's point teaser it's live. Ke nahana hore ke bophi live if ke nepile ka mpaba ke nepile haebe ke nepile ke kopa mpapalle pina ya Charles William are I will follow Charles I will follow. Thank you.
3: Hi Sneezy.
2: Hi.
3: I think the answer is live. If I'm getting it right, can you play me Dreams Are Made to Last Forever by Dana Winner?

I know a brand new age is dawning. Day by day, I feel the change is growing. In people's eyes, a light is glowing. 'Cause through it all, there's one thing I've learned.

It is now 29 minutes before we get to 12 noon. And we have to stop for now and get into our Young Achiever Friday. Today on our Young Achiever Friday, we are shining the spotlight on a young woman who reminds us that, you know, success does not always follow the traditional route of sitting behind a desk and working a 9-to-5 or following a conventional career path, you know. And Dimpho Tlhane is a storyteller first and foremost, but her storytelling takes many forms, from photography and film to podcasting, fashion and environmental activism, you know. And over the past 3 years, through her involvement with the hub at Murija and Murija Arts Center, she has become a strong voice.

0: voice for environmental activism in Lesotho, and now through her venture, Peha Plastic, she is turning what many consider waste into something useful and beautiful, and her journeys prove that sometimes your passion can become your profession, and that creating impact doesn't, you know, always require following the conventional path. Good morning, Dimpho Tlhane, welcome to The Link.
1: Good morning.
0: All right, so you describe yourself first and foremost as a storyteller, yeah?
1: Uh-huh.
0: So tell us about your journey and how storytelling became such an important part of who you are.
1: So I've been a writer all my life. Mm-hmm. I was in your debate club, in the English clubs, in high school and primary. I was always writing some story or just always excited about writing compositions and essays. And so I was lucky enough to find English teachers that were very supportive of my writing and encouraged me to write. And so when I got to Mauritia and I got to the Hub, there was a lot of workshops around creative writing and photography. So, and then I was able to blend the writing with a bit of visualism. And so in my writing, that's when I think I stumbled up a lot of things that eventually led to where I am now. I'm still writing topics, different things. It's just been a thing that helps me talk about things that are important in my life and the things that are happening in the world.
0: Mm-hmm. So I see that you don't really follow the conventional career path, you know, because you're talking about photography, you're talking about film, podcasting, you know. I've seen that you are also in an environmental activism, yeah?
1: Uh-huh.
0: So what drives you to explore such different creative spaces? I know that a lot of people, when we're talking about mosebetsi, they are always looking for a 9-to-5. But here you are doing things quite differently. What gives you that drive?
1: I think in the beginning for me it was about survival.
0: Okay.
1: When I really started using creativity as a means to survive.
0: Mm-hmm.
1: Because I had lost my mom, you know, I couldn't find a job.
0: Mm-hmm.
1: I hadn't finished school, so the only things that I could do or knew how to do were creative things. And so I just let that push me for a very long time to be able to survive. And so you could say for a while it was about survival, but now it's really, it's just passion, you know, passion for the things that I love. It's like I'm really, really passionate about writing and storytelling. So it's really the only thing that gets me going.
0: Mm-hmm.
1: Yeah.
0: All right. Now let's talk about something that is very interesting to me. Let's talk about Peha Plastic. What inspired you to start a plastic recycling company? And what does the name and the vision behind Peha Plastic mean to you?
1: So in just before COVID hit, we were doing photography around Mauritia, photography around trying to see if there are impacts of climate change in Lesotho, in the spaces that we live. And so part of the work was that we would go around taking pictures, and then we'd come up with, I guess, a story or find a research to corroborate if what was happening was actually connected. If you remember, 2019 was one of the driest years that we had.
0: Mm-hmm.
1: So it was about exploring, is this connected to climate change or not?
0: Mm-hmm.
1: And so for me, part of what led me to eventually deal more on, think about recycling, was that when I was going around Maseru, Mauritia, is that there's a lot of litter. Everywhere. And there's no dustbin, like, distancing, there's no way of disposing of that ever. And so the idea of a recycling center, there's way too much plastic on top of everything else. Plastic at home. And so I wanted a recycling center I think the name came rather way late.

0: late, so late that because I'm trying to figure out what is a, what is it that would connect locally but also still globally say something, you know, because I wasn't also trying to build just a local brand. I was trying to build a brand that can also survive outside of Lesotho, outside of Africa. So the way, the process in which we make the products, the recycled product, it's almost like it's cooking. So yeah, it's almost like repair plastic, you know, in the process that we're doing it, but it's just a bit more scientifically. But if you just reduce it to that, it, it literally feels like repair plastic. And so it was like, oh yeah, okay, that's it.
1: Repair plastic.
0: Became plastic, yes. And then the name came about. Yeah.
1: Now, now that you're saying it almost feels like repair plastic, what products do you do? And I'd like us to go deeper into the process. Like, what happens there as you're making that product? What happens step by step, if you don't mind?
0: So the way in which we make the product is that, so refumana plastiki from different sources, friends, companies and institutions in Mauritia and outside of Mauritia. Even in plastic in the workshop, we weigh it, Raibeha.
1: Okay.
0: Because we're also part of this, one of the institutions that also provide data for the Bureau of Statistics on how much plastic gets into our workshop, which kind of plastic, how, which amount of plastic we're able to also recycle and which ones we're not able to recycle. So it's really important that part of the process that Rebecca Plastic to keep that data. And then Retarola Plastic Plastic in Alimi Food Dion.
1: Okay.
0: So yes. I can tell now if you have like a plastic bottle nearby or a plastic container.
1: No, unfortunately not.
0: Usually plastic itangola katlasa bottle. If it's a bottle, katlasa honali a number. It like begins to have the recycling sign. Usually it will be probably between 1 to 7. That so you don't have a type, kimo futo a plastic you
1: will. Okay.
0: So the classify as well, ka workshop from 1 to 7 it will in the respective place. And paronello we can only, you can only recycle 2, 4, 5, and 6. So we prediarola jalo and then go chatlam plastic into smaller pieces.
1: Okay.
0: Which yes, which is just a shredder machine. It could just be a shredder machine that shreds the plastic into tiny pieces and then we store it. Usually it would depend on now, are we looking to make specific colors? So if it's a very specific color, then we separate them by colors again after a shredder. And then we have the second machine. The second machine is where we make most of the products. And in the product, we design the packs, the hula ram, makonopo, coasters, which can also be used as a wall tile, the jewelry. So that machine is specifically for those products. And so the product is a known, kione recebe disang hakulu hul, kione karing, the process of it, kione karing a pair machine, because plastic ane kizang re, tratli le re, genga into that machine, and then it will, I guess, burn to cook it to a different temperature. It will be amana le plastic, you know. Even in here, it's like a rancher game mold. So mold is what gives it shape. So having a mold, we rule a rat, like I say, it's a mold, we rule a rat, and then we'll say, okay, we have a ruler. So the jewelry on that is just, jewelry thing, it just comes from faulty, products. If a ruler fails, then we usually cut it up and make something out of it. As also as a way to just practice zero waste. But also because initially, because some of the plastic, if it's faulty, it's still very good. It's just that the ganaba is crinkly, hanging on a corner, and so we can either shred it again. Then we do that. If we can make something of it that is also a product, we do that.
1: Yeah. All right. So now, what has been the biggest challenge in taking an idea like this one and turning it into a working venture in Lesotho?
0: One,

0: it's not commercially viable for Lesotho.
1: Okay.
0: Number one being the location of Maurizio, firstly. And secondly, even if I think we were in town, commercially viable, again, is not. Because the way I understand recycling in Lesotho is very different to what it is. Hangata mm-hmm. recycling, we use it interchangeably with reusing cap or repurposing, which is not the same thing.
1: Mm-hmm.
0: It's really hard. And also, it's nice. People love to say from trash to treasure. But then when it comes to paying for that, because now when I have made a product like a ruler, mm-hmm. it means the costs are not just... They're not just because I have plastic. Plastic is free. I didn't pay for it. It means I have overhead cost, you know.
1: Mm-hmm.
0: There's electricity, there's people who are working and all of that and that. So usually I think people expect that the products, because it's recycled products, should be cheaper, right?
1: Mm-hmm.
0: And then fundamentally it's also, again, the education part of it, you know. Because if you don't understand the thing, then people are not really likely to buy, you know.
1: Mm-hmm.
0: And some of the products that we have, yes, and as amazing as they are, really it's not products that you need, you
1: mm-hmm.
0: know.
1: Mm-hmm.
0: They're not, even if like the recycling of the plastic is solving a fundamental bigger problem, right?
1: Mm-hmm.
0: But then in the day to day, you don't need a ruler, you know. Mm-hmm. it's not a thing ailing a need.
1: Mm-hmm.
0: So that also in change means that it doesn't align really, so it means that we cannot be able to sustain very well that the products, because then they almost become like a luxury, you know, for a lack of a better word.
1: Mm-hmm. Mm-hmm.
0: Yeah.
1: Mm-hmm. You know, what you're doing is quite inspiring, if I may say, and I feel like you are encouraging people to look at plastic quite differently, in as much as some people don't really understand what you're doing and they don't feel like it's worth paying for. But mm-hmm. what you're doing is quite inspiring, honestly. And I believe that you may be looking for some behavioral change in some
0: yeah.
1: people. So what change do you hope to see among the consumers, particularly the young people?
0: I think we... it's a bit unfair to just place the behavioral change on the consumer, right?
1: Mm-hmm.
0: Because it's a change, right?
1: Okay.
0: Since I've been in this work, the biggest thing that seems to prevail or that seems that would make a huge difference is that as manufacturers, right? It's the people that produce plastic, right?
1: Mm-hmm.
0: These are people, some of them are the people that actually know the harms that plastic can cause and some of the ways in that we don't need single-use plastic, right?
1: Mm-hmm.
0: Single-use plastic, you know how you're chaining, and then buffa plastic, right?
1: Mm-hmm.
0: You know you're going to use that plastic once and that's it. And I guess only last, right?
1: Mm-hmm.
0: So usually, yes, from the manufacturer, it's like the cheapest one to make, and so they will still make it, right?
1: Mm-hmm.
0: If also the law doesn't say stop making that because you don't actually really need it.
1: Mm-hmm.
0: And then to the consumer, Lee, and I get it also again to say, do you necessarily need to get apple or get like a plastic or you could just hold it?
1: Mm-hmm.
0: You know, so those are some of the things that are required, yes, for consumers and manufacturers and I guess government in general, the people that are able to make the laws to say, as a country, we also want to be able to achieve this, then it starts from there. Because if you say, like, for example, if you say, when we hit the Plastic Free Wednesday,
1: mm-hmm.
0: if you say to consumers, so today don't take plastic, or let's just stop using plastic, right?
1: Mm-hmm.
0: But you don't give them an alternative, then what's the point,
1: mm-hmm.
0: you know?
1: Mm-hmm.
0: So it's very good. So right now, we can't exactly say to consumers, well, just stop using plastic. And then people are like, so what's the alternative?
1: Mm-hmm.
0: What can I use, you know? Because then it goes back to there where, like, okay, someone went shopping on Wednesday and they couldn't have plastic, and so they decided not to buy groceries, right? So they'll go the next day. So that affects the business person, and then the next day the person will go and take the plastic, and so we didn't actually achieve anything.
1: Mm-hmm.
0: And if we had said, okay, when we're going to stop plastic for this amount of period of time, well, we're going to also have maybe someone produced paperbacks or you know, because you need an alternative.
1: Mm,
0: the thing is
1: definitely.
0: That if you're going to take away the plastic, you need an alternative for people.
1: Mm-hmm.
0: Otherwise, they're not doing

0: anything. We're just saying stop doing this thing and not giving any other solution.
1: All right. Before I let you go, if you could leave young people in Lesotho with one message about creating their own path and pursuing their passions, what would you want them to remember?
0: I think the starting something sounds easy. We always say start something and whatever, you know. Mm-hmm. I think the biggest thing for me that has sustained me or keeps me is the passion. You have to love what you're doing, mm-hmm. most importantly. Mm-hmm. Because at the end of the day, how khatala, dichelete diyetsang, eng, if you don't already love it, then it's very hard for it for you to fight for it, you know. Mm-hmm. It should be something that you really care about also. But also, again, the big thing is also in Lesotho is that you have to also wonder, what is this thing that I want to start? What problem is it solving?
1: Mm-hmm.
0: You know, is mm-hmm. it a problem that you know, how like how should we look now? But do they need to buy this particular product? I say but because they're the people who are mostly usually would buy things.
1: Mm-hmm.
0: You know?
1: Mm-hmm.
0: Like you have to look at your surroundings first,
1: yeah.
0: to see how so to like also like from Salahu plan in COVID and then we're not working and whatever and most businesses shut down because of social services that you need. Would if anything was to affect me like that fundamentally, would my business survive or the thing that I want? So usually yes, you have to think about on actually to solve I in.
1: Hey, Medimpo, thank you so much for making time for to talk to us this morning. I'm really inspired, and I hope that everybody who's listening right now, a young person listening at home, is really inspired, and you've maybe opened their mind to something new. Thank you so much for making time for us this morning.
0: Thank you. Thank you so much.
1: Have yourself a lovely day.
0: All
1: right, that was Dimpo Twahlane. Man, she's very inspiring. Amen. And you can feel the passion in her voice as she's talking about what she does. She's a storyteller, a creative, an entrepreneur who's showing us that there's no single formula for success. There's no such. You know, sometimes the most meaningful work comes from following your passion and identifying a problem and having the courage to do something about it, you know. And today she just showed us that she identified the problem, she followed up on it, and she did something about it, all right? And thank you so much for her to join us this morning and tell us all about her venture into plastic recycling. I know that a lot of us didn't even understand the concept of Free Plastic Wednesday. I know, I can remember that it was a struggle, but gradually I hope we get there. I really do hope we get there. Otherwise, let us move on to the voice notes. I'm going to play all of them because time is no longer on our side, honestly. All right, let me just play all of them and see if I cannot play one or two songs. All right.
2: The answer to the brain teaser is life. If I'm correct, please play me Lutando by the Kiposhev and the beat.
1: All right.
3: Good morning, Snacy.
1: Good morning.
3: I think the answer for today's brain teaser is life. If I'm correct, Kupamba Palepina ya Rihanna Diamonds.
4: Hi, Snazi.
1: Hi.
4: How are you?
1: I'm good, and you?
4: Is life. If I'm correct, would you please play me a song by Michael Jackson? F-Soul. The song entitled F-Soul.
5: Hello, Snazi. How are you?
1: I'm good, and you?
5: I'm all right. I'm all right.
6: Good,
5: I think we're talking about life. If I'm correct, Papa, a song by Black. Song is called Story is Mine. Thank you.
7: Hi. Well, I think the answer for today's brain teaser is live. Well, if I got it right, could you please play me Tony Braxton?

0: Sexton yesterday. Yes.
1: Hi, Stanley.
2: Hi.
1: The answer to today's brain teaser is like, if I'm correct, please play me All For You. Thank you.
3: Yo, this one. Okay, I think the answer is a future. Oh my god. But if that's correct, please play me. I don't know, Jaden Sparks, One Step at a Time.
4: Leave good music to us.
5: Hi, Snazzy.
2: Hi.
5: How are you?
2: I'm good, and you?
5: I'm fine, thanks. I think the answer for Brain Teaser today is live, man. If I'm correct, could you please play me Andra Day, Rise Up? Thank you.
2: And unfortunately, because of time, it is time for me to love and leave you. I'm going to leave you the first song requested, and it was from Luta. It was from Sandile alongside Vico Dasporo, Lutando. See you next time. Make sure that you enjoy your weekend, but enjoy responsibly. Don't drink and drive, please. I want to meet all of you next Monday. Yeah, next Monday. And with that, I'm out. Bye.

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0: Hey, what's up? Yo, it's the Kid 50 Cent.
1: 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I'm Eminem.
2: What's up, y'all? This Timbaland.
3: Yo, what's crack-a-lackin'? This is Snoop D-O-double-G.
4: Yo, what's good? It's your man, Flo Rida.
5: Yeah, it's that little Chico Pitbull.
6: Yo, what's up, y'all? This is Kanye.
7: Yo, don't know, say, yo, this is Sean Paul, the girls. I'm over Rida. Tell him, say, locking and stocking. Take it away.
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Son, it is well. It has always been well. You have a purpose. Remember, you are the descendant of the people of the sun. Do not doubt yourself. Do not allow fear to enter your heart. Remember who you are. Remember where you come from. 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Go well, my son. Your destiny awaits. Godspeed, Osana.

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Good afternoon. It's a beautiful Friday right here on the Ultimate Radio 99.8. Welcome to Midday Beat with Kenavo. Man of the Houses in the studio and is going to be with you for full 3 hours. Dichile Jwatla, it's a Friday, man. I hope you're good wherever you are. You are at work, you're just in the car, you're just at home, wherever you are. 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

We are starting it with a high note, but before we can go any further, just want to thank those who came before me. I'm talking about Breakfast Team, Debo alongside Stable Steps. And they followed the link with Snazzy right here on the Ultimate Radio 99.8. And for now, it's time for the midday beat with Ken of Men of the House in the studio. You know, we did started the show with the beautiful track coming from San Rehobamon featuring Omar Litemba, Sidimu Tabane, Flesh Cortez, and Max Braz, and followed by Bobby Strings saying somebody, also Davido Kante, and also Young Stana Andiwele. And for now, this one is coming from Zex, Bantwene, Kazongo, Ozama, you know, man. Music, it's universal language. Even if you don't hear the language, but it will speak to your spirit.

Beat. You know that right here on the Midday Beat, we have daily horoscopes for people who happens to be celebrating their birthdays. And you know that we have holidays and observances. We also have in the kitchen and the topic of the day that we will be looking at right here on the Midday Beat. So make sure that you don't change your dial, because it's going to be nice. It's going to be awesome. So you do remember that we are in a season of Leo. So the horoscope for today, to all people who happens to be celebrating their birthdays, all you need to do is to keep your temper in check and guard against being aggressive. You need to keep your temper in check and guard against being aggressive today. You need to channelize your energies towards some productive pursuits. Otherwise, you may make someone the target of your anger. The good thing about the day is you will make satisfactory progress in your related work issues. So make sure that you don't allow anything to destroy your day. If it happens that you are celebrating your birthday, happy, happy birthday, ladies and gentlemen. And may all your desire come as you wish. And may the Lord protect you and give you many more years to live. So you have just had your horoscope. It's about keeping your temper, not being in on top, and also channeling your energy towards some productive pursuits. Otherwise, you may make someone the target of your anger. So refrain from that anger. If you are celebrating your birthday today, make sure that you enjoy it to the fullest. You don't let anyone to destroy your day.

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It's your birthday. Just enjoy this lovely song coming from Robert Kelly. It's your birthday.

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1: Black Diamond, Emzin Gababa, are putting us on 25 minutes before we get to the hour one right here on the Midday Beat with Kenneth, man of the house. Now it's our time for...

or holidays and observances. You know that on the midday beat we have holidays and observances. So today we are commemorating International Self-Care Day. International Self-Care Day is celebrated annually on the 24th of July to promote global well-being, disease prevention, and healthy habits 24/7. So make sure that you protect yourself, you take good care of yourself, because like I said,

sleep. So make sure that you align yourself with this beautiful or good practices. Also, another thing is mental well-being. Practicing mindfulness, reducing screen time, journaling, and setting healthy boundaries. Make sure that you set healthy boundaries. You don't spend more time out there drinking, just being exposed to the severe coldness weather. Make sure that you protect yourself. On the other side, today we are also commemorating Bokabo 99, when you were growing up together. So today is a cousin day, and this is how you can observe it. Reach out, send a text, make a phone call, or start a video chat with that old cousin. Share some memories, post old childhood photos, or make a digital college online. Plan a meet-up, get together for coffee, a meal, or a park visit if you live nearby the park.

This is all that we have for you right here on the there's a beautiful segment on holidays and observances. Like I said, it is International Self-Care Day, so make sure that you do take good care of yourself. And also Cousin Day, make sure that you contact that childhood cousin of yours. You know, you celebrate the bonds, you post the memories, the old memories, you share good times together. You can even make an appointment for the date. Like it's Friday now, you can go out with that old cousin of yours and get to enjoy the moment. You know, it is very good to have a cousin. It is very good indeed to have a cousin. For now, let me just give you another beautiful song. This one is coming from Gebza the Small. It's called Kebza Chant. Enjoy.

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9: Yo, don't know, say, yo, this is Sean Party Girls. I'm over Barala. 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
1: Jack Harlow featuring Big Sean, Way Out, right here on the Midday Beat. Putting us on 5 minutes before we get to the hour one. And you know, man, you've been waiting for this time to hear the topic of the day so that we can interact on it. And you know, it's already posted on our Facebook page, Ultimate Radio 99.8. And it goes like, if you could turn back the hands of time to resolve something in your life, what could it be? If you're given a chance, okay, go back and resolve something. Go and fix something in your life. What could it be? Send me a voice note on 622-00998. 622-00998. And for the calls, I will take them immediately after the news. After the news, I'll take the calls on 2121-9998. 2121-9998. That is our call line. And 622-00998. 622-00998 is for WhatsApp. So if you're given a chance to go back, what is that thing that you would fix? What is it that you're longing to fix? Because if it happens that, if you could turn back at the hands of time to resolve something in your life, what could it be? What could it be, that thing that you are eager to resolve in your life? I'm very eager to hear from you guys. And it seems like we have a call. Let me just take this one. Ultimate, hello? Please call again. 2121-9998. 2121-9998. If you could turn back at the hands of time,

to resolve something in your life. What could it be? As for me, what would it be, that thing? what would it be? I think business. There are so many businesses that I engaged in, and they troubled me a lot. I would give myself a plenty of time and do a proper research in order for me not to repeat the same mistakes I did in the past. I wouldn't just engage in any business. I would sit properly, think, do a proper research, do a proper consultations. But as for other things, I am contempt. I don't want to lie. I am contempt with where I am today and things that I experienced, except for the business. Yeah, ne? I could take the opportunity and refix some of the mistakes I did in the business, regarding the business. So as for you, what could it be, that thing that you could change, that you're saying, this one, you know, I really messed up my life with this one? 622-00998, 622-00998. It is a WhatsApp hotline where you can send us a voice note and share with us. Or now, what is it that if you could turn back at the hands of time to resolve something in your life, what could it be? What is that thing that you really say, this one, I'm not proud of it at all, and I could take any chance to resolve it? You can just visit our Facebook page, Ultimate Radio 99.8, and leave a comment under the topic of today so that I will read it aloud right here on air. Don't hesitate to visit our Facebook page and share with us. Now, what is that thing that you really want to change? It seems like we have a call here. Let me just take it. Ultimate, hello? No, please call again. Don't buzz. If you're calling, just call. Please don't do that. Please, if you want to call us, don't buzz.

going to the news, and immediately after the news, we are just continuing with the show. 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
1: The Ultimate News Bulletin at 1300 hours. I am Katleho Chalani. Good afternoon. Children are urged to actively participate in decisions and processes that affect their lives as the country continues.

News efforts to strengthen their protection in the digital environment. Speaking at the National Children's Parliament simulation session held at Thababosiu, Deputy Prime Minister Justice Ntumi Majara says Children's Protection and Welfare Act of 2021 recognizes the importance of giving children meaningful opportunities to participate in matters that affect them according to their age and maturity. On behalf of the United Nations, Resident Coordinator Mrs. Anna Mukibi said the session was more than a simulation exercise, as it provided children with a platform to express their views on community, district and national issues affecting their lives and well-being. World Vision County Director Mr. James Chifelu said the Children's Parliament was a powerful platform that gave children an opportunity to speak on issues affecting their lives, emphasizing the importance of protecting children on digital platforms. Minister of Agriculture, Food Security and Nutrition, Honorable Sidibe Motshobewan, has urged wool and mohair brokers, traders and farmers to comply with the new biosecurity protocols introduced following the outbreak of foot and mouth disease, FMD. Honorable Motshobewan made these remarks when addressing brokers and traders after touring the Bophelo Wool and Mohair and Rose Hip Heating facilities in Mohale's Hoek, saying although China has lifted the temporary restrictions imposed on imports of Lesotho's wool and mohair following the FMD outbreak, all stakeholders must continue to comply with the agreed biosecurity measures to protect the market. Meanwhile, veterinary in the Department of Veterinary Public Health, Dr. Pabolo Nonyan, said the ministry established heat treatment facilities after the FMD outbreak to meet the new export requirements by China. The Ministry of Information, Communications, Science and Science, Technology and Innovation has congratulated Ms. Nomvuduga Mabaleya on her selection to join the Commonwealth Telecommunications Organization Emerging Professions Program. In a statement, the ministry said Ms. Mabaleya's selection is a proud achievement for Lesotho and demonstrates the potential of young Basotho when given access to right platforms and opportunities. The ministry noted that earlier this year, Lesotho had the honor of hosting the Commonwealth Telecommunications Organization, noting the engagement is already producing positive results by creating meaningful opportunities for young Basotho to participate, learn and contribute within the wider Commonwealth digital community. The ministry wished Ms. Mabaleya and the other five emerging professionals success as they begin the program, saying it is confident they will make a valuable contribution to the Commonwealth's digital transformation efforts. The National Coordinator of Children and Gender Protection Unit, CGPU, at the Lesotho Mounted Police Service, Senior Inspector Bejidig, says their goal for the Boy Child Mentorship Program is to include children with disabilities and those who are out of school. He made these remarks in Murija at a ceremony where 97 boys completed a four-day training under this program, coordinated by the police in collaboration with the World Vision Lesotho, stating that the training focused on issues such as drug and substance abuse and its effects, money management and sexual abuse. One of the trainees, Kefue Ramatekwa, showed gratitude to the LMPS and World Vision for the program, saying it has helped them gain a broader knowledge about things that could ruin their future, noting that they are different people compared to when they started the training. It was during this ceremony where children were awarded certificates of completion. This concludes the news bulletin. Once again, I am Katlo Chalani. Join us again at 1400 hours.

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Under the Code of Conduct, we are committed to broadcast news that is fair, accurate and impartial. Make comment that is fair and based on accurate facts. Report news and current affairs in a balanced manner. Exercise care and consideration in matters involving the dignity and person's privacy. Ensure that our programming does not promote or glorify violence. Not to broadcast content which may disturb or be harmful to children before watershed period. If the listeners believe that our programming does not comply with the code and or license conditions, they may submit their grievance to the radio station management. Where we fail to reach amicable solution, listeners can lodge a complaint with the Broadcasting Dispute Resolution Panel located at the Lesotho Communications Authority, 30 Princess Margaret Road, Old Europa Maseru. 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

Welcome to it. Welcome to the second lab of this beautiful show. The midday beat with Kenava, man of the house. 13 minutes after the hour one right here. And, you know, man, we're still continuing with the conversation for the day. You know, I said the topic goes this way. If you could turn back the hands of time to resolve something in your life, what could it be? And as for me, I did share that the only thing I can go and have a proper time and do a proper research about it, it's business. I lost thousands and thousands of money. So I will go back and sit properly and do a proper research and consult, learn from the best, so that I don't get to lose. Because after a great loss, it's very difficult to rise again. So as for you, what could it be? Send me a voice note on 622-00998, 622-00998. It is my WhatsApp hotline where you can just share with me right now what's that thing that you could do, you could go back and change if ever that you have an opportunity. Or you can just call on 2121-999-8, 2121-999-8, or visit our Facebook page, Ultimate Radio 99.8. Just leave a comment there and I will share it with other listeners. And here we have a voice note. In fact, it's not a voice note, it's a text coming from Aggie. She's saying, good day, Kenava. This is Aggie from Moshesh 2. It could be not to be married. Have yourself a wonderful day. Oh, my God. Thank you, my darling. Have yourself a wonderful day as well. Why not a marriage? Marriage is such a beautiful thing. Why not? Aggie and Orelenyalo. She can go back and just wipe it away. What about yourself? Send me a voice note on 622-00998. 622-00998. Looking at our Facebook page, we have this one coming from Anna Khwabane saying, my dreams, I could have courage to make them come true. I think it's not yet late, Anna. You can still pursue your dreams. Can still pursue your dreams, my darling. It's not yet late. As long as you're still living, you can still achieve whatever that you desire. Another voice, another comment on our Facebook page coming from Dloli. She's saying, I would go back and change the kind of friends I had back then. There are those toxic friends. When you're around them. So she's saying I could go back and change the kind of friends I had back then. But I'm happy. It seems like they're no longer in your life for now. So yeah, that will be a great idea.

622-00998. 622-00998. It is our WhatsApp hotline where you can send me a voice note and share with us or not. If you could turn back at the hands of time to resolve something in your life, what could it be?

But for now, as you are sending those voice notes, let me just give you another beautiful track, and get to enjoy. It's coming from Lastborn Diroba, featuring Tobias Scott Mapuma, Cowboy. It's called Kuze.

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0: Yo, this is Mr. BWK A to the Y, otherwise known as Ndate Mohale, man. But I just want to take this opportunity to congratulate the Ultimate Family, man, for reaching this milestone. Ooh, I'm still part of the family. I'm still loving it here, man. I'm exceptionally proud of the Ultimate, man, for reaching this milestone. It wasn't easy, but it was worth it. Trust me, man. Yep.
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28 minutes after the hour one this beautiful Friday, the 24th of July 2026, right there on the midday beat. This one is coming from Stahila and Lwe Ndugulu, saying Allowings. It's a very beautiful song, this one. And for now, I want us to look in the kitchen. You know that right here on the midday beat, we have in the kitchen where we look into diet, you know, diet, man. It's very important to heal, to know something about our food, or to know anything about our food, so that we can continue with the topic of the day. While you keep on sending those voice notes on 622-00998, and we will surely play them. You can just visit our Facebook page, Ultimate Radio 99.8, and leave a comment there.

I want us to look into something interesting about 9 reasons why drinking milk and banana is good for kids.

I know you might find this not interesting if you don't have kids, but however, you have your nephews and your cousins, even your neighbors, your colleagues might be having kids. So these are 9 reasons why drinking milk and banana is good for them. Drinking milk and banana is good for kids. Why do you often feel worried about your kids' future but don't know how to sneak in nutrition in their daily meals? Then we have got your back with this age-old combination of banana and milk, which is great for kids in their growing years. This is because of the optimum benefits and potent properties of milk and banana help in growth and development. So banana initially helps in growth and development of kids. And another thing, it's better sleep. Milk contains triphosphate and magnesium, which induce relaxation and improve sleep quality, while bananas add magnesium and potassium that calm nerves and muscles, helping children get restful sleep, essential for growth and development. So you have just heard to another benefit is for better sleep and development growth. You know, when you relax, when kids get to relax well, they even grow better. So mix that bananas with milk and let them grow better.

0: Lucy.
1: Another benefit is strong bones and teeth. Milk is famously rich in calcium and vitamin D, nutrients crucial for building and maintaining strong bones and teeth. Bananas complement this by providing potassium and magnesium, which further support bone health and mineral balance in the body. This makes the combo especially beneficial during child growth and development. So you have just heard another benefit is for strong bones and teeth. Strong bones and teeth. Also, bananas boost healthy muscle growth and recovery. You know, children plays a lot, and you might find that their muscles stretches. So it boosts healthy muscle growth and recovery. Milk's high quality protein content with all essential amino acids help in muscle development and repair. Combined with the potassium in bananas that prevent muscle cramps and promote nerve function, this GO supports children's active lifestyle and helps with muscle recovery after physical activities. So, like I said, you know that children plays a lot. So it is advisable that after playing, you give them a combination of milk and banana so that it helps them grow their muscles and recovery after the physical efforts they put during playing. And also sustained energy boost. The natural sugars in bananas, along with protein and carbohydrate in milk, provide quick yet lasting energy. This makes banana milk an ideal breakfast or snack option to keep kids energized and focused during school or playtime. Because now schools are closed, and you know that they take a long time playing, and they don't want to be disturbed during their playtime. It is advisable that you give them this mix of bananas and milk for the sustained energy boost. I know when you call them during playing time, it seems like you're fighting. So it is advisable that you give them this mixture so that it can sustain them for longer time while they are playing. Another thing is bananas and milk aids in digestive health. I know it's a problem, this one. Most kids are suffering with digestive system. So bananas are a good source of dietary fiber, which supports digestion and help maintain regular bowel movement. When paired with milk, which soothes the digestive tract, this combination can improve gut health and prevent constipation in children. So if your kids are suffering from digestive system, you can just give them this mixture. That means that they will benefit a lot, not only for energy, but also for the good digestive health. Another one, it's a brain development and cognitive function. Milk contains vitamins and essential fats that support brain development, while bananas provide vitamin B6, which helps produce neurotransmitters like serotonin and dopamine, improving mood, memory, and concentration. This benefits children's learning and emotional well-being. Wow, this is very interesting. Make sure that you're writing all these things that I'm talking about down so that your kids get to benefit from them. That was all we had.

had for you in the kitchen today, and I strongly believe this information will surely help you and will benefit your kids or even your nephews or even your cousins, even your neighbor's children. Yes. For now, looking at our time is 22 minutes before we get to the hour 2 right here on the midday beat. Let's get back to the music. Naledi Anpiwe and Mawelele, Romeo and Juliet. It's a beautiful Friday. Let's enjoy the music.

Yo, yo, this is DJ Mo, and this is Flight 326, taking off every week from 3 p.m. to 6 p.m. with G and Tiny, right here on the Ultimate Radio 99.8. 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

0: 25 after 3 is that time. Adume, Lance, and Bonani. How y'all doing? Well, I hope you're good. I hope you're lovely. I hope you're amazing. But best of all, I hope you are on top of the world. Because, boy, at this point in time, the studio just went crazy. So we wish, really, we always say we wish we had cameras. I'm sure by now you're tired of hearing us saying, yeah, we wish we had cameras. Someday we're going to be having cameras and we're going to be able to see everything that happens. Yeah, sometimes we really do give you our live videos, but hey man, you should have seen this live video today. But anyway, it is what it is at this point in time. Dumelangling, happy, happy, and welcome to Flight 326. And of course, it's a Friday. Friday is finally here. We are happy, we are dancing, and everybody else, I'm sure, is in a good mood. If Omotori 25, please holla at us. We are available. Like, just let us know. Because I believe that by now, And a big shout out to everybody else who's listening. There's this particular one gentleman who always makes sure that he listens at the BNP Center.
1: Hannah, what's his name?
0: Yes,
1: I forgot his name.
0: BNP Center.
1: I was always very friendly also.
0: Yeah, I was there just now and then they were listening to Ultima Radio. I was like, ah, man, our main man. A shout out to you, Monu, BNP Center. We know that you're always supporting us and always listening. Thank you for that.
1: We appreciate you a lot, man. And it's the 24th of July, man. It's payday. It's Friday. And you got to make sure that you get you in the mood for that, man. Let us know where you are listening from. We are up and running on Facebook. That is Ultima Radio 99.8. Or just send us your voice note on 622-00998. Or call us on 2121-9998. This is the Flight 326. This is Radio of Tiny NG. And you got to be with you up until we get to 6 o'clock. We're going to be looking at entertainment news. We're going to be looking at what's trending. We're gonna be looking at sports, and man, before we even go any further, man, I'm just looking at some interesting news as the young fella who's fighting for his life in Bloemfontein in Nete, was actually ICU, man.
0: It's really beautiful, man.
1: What's happening? And Canada, I see also a lot of different companies, different entities coming through for the boy, man. Mm. It's really beautiful how Soweto really came together for this kid.
0: Indeed.
1: It's awesome. It's amazing, man. Let's keep doing exactly that, man. We're gonna be getting into the first edition of Sports at 30 minutes after 3 o'clock, and then we're gonna be looking at what's trending. The music that's playing in the background, this is Lindo Oksalayo alongside Freddy Gwala, King Shot, and DJ Acti.

0: Man, if you're still at the office, click start, shut down, go out and have a good time, man. If your boys has any queries, man, we on
1: 2121998.
0: Let them know that, no, man, if you have anything at all, there's people that you should hold accountable, and that's us.
1: Exactly.
0: Welcome to Fly 326, man. And Chris Brown is also in the midst of it. Didi is also in the midst of it. The Game and YG also had a versus yesterday. And we have a lot, but we're going to be kickstart that. Before we get into sports, we're going to be looking at what's happening with CB.
1: And Chris Brown today pleaded guilty to a public order offense following an alleged brawl at London nightclub in 2023. So guilty, replied Chris Brown. Kanete achovalo ha ali kamane ka ka court tsatsinginana. And after the charge of affray was put to him as he stood in the dock at a court in London, so he will now face a trial on several other charges, including attempting to cause a grievous bodily harm with intent and possession of an offensive weapon, namely a bottle, in connection with the incident. So those charges, which he had denied at earlier hearings, will be dropped at the later date. And the prosecutor, so Chris Brown had troubled relationship with singer Rihanna, of course, as we know. He will now be sentenced on October 2026. And of course, he has been on 6.7 million dollars bail, spent nearly a week in jail in May 2025 before being released. So the police also had arrested him at a 5-star hotel in Manaleting, UK city of Manchester, hours after he reportedly flew in by private jet. 6.7 million,
0: that's
1: the amount of bail.
0: That's a lot.
1: Yeah, that he had to pay, the amount of money that he had to pay for bail, and he spent a week in jail. Hana huna le VIP section yana.
0: Not really, but I want to believe the treatment is a bit different.
1: Yeah, you
0: know, it's a bit different from just anybody who committed a different crime. You have to come with at least a title. Nyana, oh no, I'm Chris Brown. You know.
1: So I believe when Ali Mungasele, do you feel like he was mixed with other people?
0: Yeah, I think it's all by himself. I don't know how they do it, because I'm looking at Tory Lanez after the arrest of shooting Megan Thee Stallion. He's still able to release music. You know, behind bars.
1: So why is actually not different. Able to do that?
0: I don't know. It depends. I don't know. I'm not sure, man.
1: Yeah.
0: I'm not sure, man. And talking about people who are behind bars, Didi is also in solidarity, because apparently a fight broke down in jail involving him. So maybe it's one of those tactics that he has in store with his lawyer, or maybe, just maybe, innocently a fight broke down in prison. But we could have been looking into that, man. And now we're going to take a musical break. When you come back, we're going to be getting into your first edition of sports. This is a Black Major, Star US Bali.

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4: Here goes Messi. They're backing off and backing off. It's a
5: all right, 25 minutes after, rather before we get to 4 o'clock. Oh, this is the first edition of Sports right here on the flight at 326. And if you're just joining us now, welcome to Radio with Tiny NG. And we did talk about the Commonwealth Games. And today, we're going to be looking at one of our own as Hwahli dominates opening about as Lesotho boxing steps up in Class 4 Scotland. Now, Lesotho Sepuwana Hwahli delivered an authoritative opening performance at the 2026 Commonwealth Games, earning an unanimous 5-0 decision of Nui and the Nero Pau in the men's 65 kg round of 32 and Class Raw Scotland today. Now, dictating the tempo from the opening bell, Hwahli used active footwork and high punch volume to keep Pau on the defensive throughout the three round contest. Now, Lesotho's boxer wrote the beat to Pau to the punch, lending effective head body combinations and avoiding trouble on the inside. Now, all five ringside judges awarded the bout to Hwahli, handing Lesotho an early boost on the opening day of boxing competition in Glasgow, Scotland. Now, Hwahli turns his attention to the round of 16 as he looks to fight his way onto the podium. Such a beautiful way to start in the competition. And now, still looking at the Commonwealth, as there's a big win also for Lesotho, where Matadi Rase Holoholo knocked out Northern Ireland Lewis Rooney in round of 2 of the 55 kg division in the Commonwealth Games in Scotland. And up next, so Holoholo will face Jay Dixon of Australia in the round of 16 this very coming Sunday.

All right, and now shifting our attention to the football in the motherland. We did talk about the Alliance Challenge on the 1st of August 2026. And now we also have the women who are also going to be taking part in the challenge as of tomorrow. And this competition is going to be at Bambata Sports Arena. And now these are the fixtures as 10 o'clock in the morning. There's a game between Berea Ladies and Dinar Ladies. And at 12 noon, there's a game between LCS Ladies and Matlama Ladies. And for you to be a part of these beautiful two games, you need to have at least $20.

And after the Fofana did mention that they're going to be playing Kaizer Chiefs in a friendly, Manunyane is also set to face Mangaung United in a pre-season clash. And Manunyane Football Club will cross the border into Bloemfontein, South Africa for a pre-season friendly match as they continue preparations for the 2026-2027 season, which is scheduled to kick off early August of 2026. Now, the Matlaka will use the matches to assess their new signings as well as players currently on trial as the technical team makes its final decisions ahead of the new campaign. Now, the Roma-based outfit is set to face ABC Motsepe League side Mangaung United next week in what is expected to be a highly competitive encounter. And Mangaung United has earned a reputation for posing a formidable challenge to the Lesotho club, making the fixture an ideal test for Manunyane squad before the beginning of the upcoming season.

And after losing their captain in a tragic accident, Ditshehlo FC has decided to retire their captain's jersey number. Now, A Division League side, Ditshehlo Football Club, has announced through its official Facebook page that the jersey number 30 of captain Pabalo Mafeka will be retired following his tragic death earlier this month. The captain lost his life alongside other players and workers while they were traveling to Mokgotlong. The club stated that the number will be retired in honor of the captain, who represented several Premier League clubs in Lesotho before returning to his home district of Botawote, where he played for Ditshehlo FC. And to the people who would love to go and pay their final respects, he is scheduled to be laid to rest on the 25th of July 2026. That is tomorrow, alongside some of the other players who also lost their lives in the tragic car accident. Alright, and now moving on to international football, as Jürgen Klopp has already made it very clear after accepting a role as a German head coach that should the responsibility or his performances come and affect his personal life, then he did threaten that he's going to quit the club. Now, Jürgen Klopp started his reign as German head coach by threatening to quit if the media invades his family's privacy. The former Liverpool manager was appointed on a four-year deal on Friday, that is today, to replace Julian Nagelsmann, who resigned this month after Germany's shock World Cup defeat by Paraguay in the round of 32. Now, the 59-year-old issued a warning to the media as he held his first news conference as Germany's head coach. He did mention that if you behave badly and don't leave my family in peace, then I'll be gone. I'll just turn away. This was said by Jürgen Klopp. He further said that, I know there are other countries where national team coaches are treated even worse. I'm not doing this job for myself. I'm doing it for you. I'm taking this job even though I've seen how you've treated the former head coach Thomas Tuchel. He did mention that, I love this job, but I'm always ready to call it quits if need be. Now, this is after he accepted his role as a German head coach. And now, in other news, a former Manchester City coach Pep Guardiola has turned down an opportunity to become the Italian side head coach. Now, this is after the Italian board did mention that they would love Pep Guardiola or maybe Carlo Ancelotti to lead the Italian national side. Now, Pep has turned down that opportunity earlier this week. Now, the Italian Football Federation president Giovanni Malago said that talks had been held with Pep, who left Man City this summer after 10 years in charge, and that exceptions could be made for his salary. Now, just yesterday, technical director Paolo Maldini said that Italy's first approach their former player Carlo Ancelotti.

who is currently in charge of the Brazilian side. Now, Ancelotti has agreed to stay in post, and now Guardiola was informed. He has informed the federation that he intends to continue with his plan to take a break from the game, which will allow him to rest, spend more time with his family, and also travel. Now, in addition to a huge salary, the Italian Football Association understood to have effectively told Guardiola he could shape the job as he saw fit, as they tried to tempt one of the most successful coaches in the game to take charge of the side that has failed to qualify for 3 World Cups consecutively. However, after taking some time to consider the situation, Pep Guardiola turned the offer down. And now that's a wrap as far as the first edition is concerned, right here on the flight at 326, 18 minutes before we get to 4 o'clock. This is Radio with Tiny NG. This is the Ultimate Video 99.8. Do remember that you can let us know where you are listening from on 2121-9998 or 6220098. And we're also up and running on Facebook. We did ask you where you are listening from. And it's a Friday, so who are you having a good time with? We're going to be taking a musical break. This is the likes of Black Coffee. We dance again.

0: Hey yo, this is Mr. BWKA to the Y, otherwise known as Ndate Mohale, man. But I just want to take this opportunity to congratulate the Ultimate Family, man, for reaching this milestone. Ooh, I'm still part of the family. I'm still loving it here, man. I'm exceptionally proud of the Ultimate, man, for reaching this milestone. It wasn't easy, but it was worth it. Trust me, man. Yep.
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5: This is gonna be a real party, isn't it?

0: on hold after a sudden and unexplained medical condition that left her unable to walk. She's from Limpopo, ne? And now, as doctors continue searching for answers, the Limpopo artist is leaning on the support of her fans while hoping to return to the studio. Now, in the heart of Limpopo, within the quest streets of Hamatlala near Polokwane, Manuku Francina Seabela, better known as a female June, discovered a gift that would shape her future. But very unfortunately for the 33-year-old, she has to step away from the music scene as at the moment she's unable to walk. You know, it's unfortunate. And I don't know, a couple of months ago we were talking about how a whole lot of Lokompo artists are getting involved. It's either as the court or as an accident, but there's something that's happening. Remember Makazi, who is from Limpopo, she was involved in a car crash. Look at what's happening with Shebe. I think Shandesh was also in an accident. Now June, I think that's the problem. I think that's what's happening, because now June, she's just at the beginning of her career at 33 years old. She was fine, but now she can't walk.
1: Oh my God, that's hectic, man. H for hectic, because King guys, Limpopo, ne?
0: Yes.
1: And people all really usually talk about Limpopo and how it's famous for what is famous for.
0: I mean, honestly,
1: for.
0: Are they beating the allegations? I think, honestly, man, we have to look at it like that. But it's one of the things that a lot of people are talking about, saying, no, man, why is it that every time somebody comes from Limpopo and begins to shine in the media, but we're wishing her a very, very speedy recovery
1: indeed.
0: It's unfortunate. It's unfortunate what's happening, man. And Kim Kardashian, who also tried to go for law school, has turned that setback into a hilarious energy drink commercial. And now Kim Kardashian has never been one to shy away from a viral moment, especially when she's at the center of the punchline. Now, the marketing genius and businesswoman is poking fun at one of the most talk about career setbacks in the launch campaign for her new energy drink. Now, the advert that was released yesterday, Kardashian appears in a series of tongue-in-cheek scenes that reference some of her viral internet moments over the years. However, at one particular exchange that has many people talking. Now, as Kardashian sits inside a glass display at a financial museum exhibit, renowned American attorney Gloria Alfred walks over and asks, "Did she even pass the bar?" "No, I didn't pass the bar. I raced it."
1: That's what,
0: that's why she said, like, "No, man, I didn't pass it.
1: I raised the bar. Now, that's a bar.
0: Right? We have a hyena in here, man. Somebody called Sway, man. But honestly, I don't know, for her, not law for her, you know.
1: Yeah, I also think so. Even though she tried so hard to pursue law, even against all odds. Like, I remember during COVID-19, she was studying, trying by all means to ensure that she tries by all means. I feel like, hey, man. And one of the reasons why she's pursuing law is because of the father. May his soul rest in peace, of course. Yes, the father studied law or was a lawyer.
0: So
1: that's why. Yeah, so somehow she'll be getting close to daddy. And
0: I think she should just remain a Kardashian.
1: that should be it.
0: That on its own is heavy enough. You know, when they ask, okay, so who you are? Who are you? I know I'm a Kardashian.
1: Okay.
0: Pretty much sums it up.
1: We're talking about Nonhle Themba. Now that he just she just popped up on the screen. I just remember we were talking about her. But for now, let's talk about Mahu, Babalwa M, and this girl, Tyler. We see South Africa is now really honestly collaborating and coming together, making some good music. So South Africa also honestly celebrating. They are having a proud moment for local music after Ena Mahu and Babalwa landed standout feature on Tyler's highly anticipated sophomore album, A Pop. So this album was released today through Fax Records and Epic Records, and the 14-track project sees the Grammy winner shine a global spotlight on two of Amapiano's leading female voices that I have mentioned. So fans also say that the collaborations are proof that South African artists continue to shape the sound of modern pop. So Mahu Lena Ohlaha on track 12, Ibitwa Pineni Ibitwa Crazy of Me, Babalwa Ena lends her soulful vocals on track 13, ibizwa I Don't Care. And rather than appearing on bonus editions like you would expect, original releases, both artists honestly feature prominently on the main album. So this is a move that

0: fans have really praised as a major moment for local talent. So social media honestly was so flooded with reactions, and listeners celebrated the collaboration.
1: And you know what McG said about that? And also there's also Liquid Deep also featured on the project.
0: Oh nice.
1: I think so McG is talking about how both Mahu, Babalwa M, and the duo Liquid Deep are gonna collect the most royalties of their music career, because honestly Tyler does a huge numbers, you know.
0: True.
1: And when he sums it up, he said, and maybe, just maybe, Mahu will stop, you know.
0: Oh, this guy.
1: Always has to get away with something, man. 28 minutes before we get to 5 o'clock. Don't remember that when we get to 5 o'clock, we're going to be getting into the news and highlights. And we're going to be playing your 5 local songs. That's a 5 at 5. And Reed is going to be joining us for the Econ at Lesotho show. Talking about local music, man. Sanere Ngwanamujela also dropped the visuals for Mokoba, man. A big shout out Brutal Saint for the piece of work. So go out on YouTube, check out the music video for San Neres Mokuba. 10 hours ago that video dropped, and right now we are looking at 19,000 views, and this video was dropped just last night. Sanere Mokuba is out on YouTube. The official music video for that has been dropped. And now Shandesh and Mazel Studla or Slender. When we come back, we're gonna be getting into the second edition of sports.
0: Cool.

0: This is the rebel, Rebathilwe Munnapula. 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
4: Alright, and we have 23 minutes before we get to 5 o'clock. This is the second edition of Sports, right here on the flight at 326. And in breaking news, Rodri, Manchester City midfielder and World Cup winner with Spain, will go and have a surgery on Monday due to back problem. And this, the news were confirmed by Manchester City. And Enzo Marenza did mention that Rodri will have a surgery on a back problem. He needs a holiday. He needs to rest, recover, and then he will be back here with us. Every manager wants to have him, but he's a top player. And this is Maresca also addressing anything or anyone who believes that Rodri could actually leave Manchester City to join Real Madrid, who have also been keeping a close eye and signing the player. And now, still in the transfer market, Como, Italian Serie A club, has sent improved bid to Chelsea for their right back, Trevor Chalobah, and talks are still ongoing. And Como have offered Chelsea £25 million, a fixed fee, and £5 million plus at once, but easy ones to reach, making the package worth £30 million almost guaranteed. And now Chelsea really are also very keen to let the right back join.

And now moving on to African football, we're going to be looking at the decision that's going to come as far as the AFCON 2025 final is concerned. A lot of our football lovers will remember that Senegal defeated Morocco in the final. And there was a lot of controversy after Senegal players walked off the pitch because they were not satisfied with the officiating of that match. But they further went on to win the match. But later on, Morocco were announced as champions. But now, the Court of Arbitration for Sport has set the date for their hearing to determine the winner of the 2025 TotalEnergies Africa Cup of Nations. And now the champions, either Morocco or Senegal, will be officially named on the 8th of October. These are some of the decisions that a lot of people are saying. We need a club to win a football match in 90 minutes and stoppage time, but rather not for them to win in the drawing board. But we have to wait until the 8th of October to actually say, all right, we have the winner. And now in other news, and Jürgen Klopp has been confirmed as the German international coach. And now in other news, as Australian star L has allegedly been tested positive for cocaine after speeding. Now, Australia World Cup star Christian Volpato has allegedly tested positive for cocaine after police twice stopped him for speeding in Sydney on the same night. Now, the 22-year-old midfielder was stopped in a BMW coupe on the Anzac Bridge at 11:05 p.m. local time on Thursday night, that is yesterday, after he was caught traveling between 86 to 94 kilometers per hour in a 60 kilometers per hour zone. And this was said by the police. He was subjected to a roadside breath test, which returned a negative result. However, Volpato allegedly returned a positive result for cocaine when he was stopped 2 hours later for traveling at 109 kilometers per hour in the same 60 kilometers per hour zone. And now he's going to be facing a lot of disciplinary hearing from his club.

0: a deal with Crystal Palace to sign the defender Lacroix. Now, Crystal Palace defender Maxence Lacroix is set to join Chelsea on a long-term contract after the club's recent agreement on a deal for the player. Now, BBC Sport reported on Tuesday that both clubs have held positive talks over a move for the France international, with Crystal Palace seeking about £60 million for the centre-back. An agreement has been reached between the two clubs, with personal terms not believed to be an issue. Now, Lacroix is expected to undergo a medical in the next 24 hours from now before signing a long-term contract, and that is understood to run until 2030. Do you remember that Chelsea also let go of their informed left-back Marco Correa, who also won the World Cup with Spain just a couple of weeks ago? And that's a wrap as far as the second edition of Sport is concerned, right here on the Flight 326. Do you remember that it's a Friday, and we're gonna make sure that your radio sounds exactly like that. We're gonna be giving you beautiful sounds as we go to 5 o'clock, where we're gonna be getting into the news highlights lights, and we're gonna be waiting a relo. And now let's enjoy some beautiful sounds from Sanera, who recently dropped a music video for Mukoba. Here we go.
1: Ina ke pale ya mohlankana fela wa mosotho ya bitswang re lebohile miena ine ile modisana wa diphoofolo le lapeng la mohapi mo mahlwa hai a ile nga gahlwa a gahlwa ke garebe le nyoro-nyoro le bitswang karabelo. 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

0: All right, this is Major League DJs alongside Tim Posibina. Very unfortunately, we have to cut that short because Katla is already on standby to give us the 1700 hours news highlights. And when you come back from the news highlights, we're going to be getting into five local songs at 5 o'clock. But right now, let's do this.
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2: The Ultimate News Highlights at 1700 hours. I am Katla Chalani. Good evening. Minister of Information, Communication, Science, Technology and Innovation says the Eastern Southern African Regional Branch of the International Council on Archives, ESABICA, program should inspire innovation to participants and strengthen governance and contribute meaningful, sustainable development in their countries, region as well as their institutions. Equality and access to funding and opportunities must take center stage in empowering youth. This was stated by Gender and Disability Inclusion Advisor at the United Nations Development Programme, Ms. Monica Forson, during the closing of Lesotho Maths and Science Fair in Maseru today, stating that there is need to support the youth through seed funding and incubation of their innovation projects. Commissioner of Police Advocate Matsoso Boroto has urged police officers to serve with discipline and integrity, saying they must never take advantage of vulnerable members of the public. Advocate Boroto noted this as the closing of 5 days of advanced third level of first aid training for 50 members of Lesotho Mounted Police Service Fire and Rescue Department in Maseru today. This concludes the news highlights. Join us again at 1800 hours for a full bulletin.

0: And now, your financial indicators.
1: The loti against the American dollar is trading at 16 maluti 80 40 cent, and against the British pound, the loti is trading at 24 maluti 40 40 cent, and against the euro, the loti is trading at 19 maluti 16 cent.

0: and against Australian dollar. The lot is trading at 11 Maluti 70 60 cent, and against the Japanese yen. The lot is trading at 10 descent 2 minutes after 5 o'clock. Let's also take a look at how the weather is looking today.
1: It's time for the ultimate weather report.
2: All right, so looking at our weather report for today, it is fine and cold at some places in the Highlands. The wind is expected to be light to moderate northwesterly. It is also expected to be mainly fine and cold to very cold tonight with frost at some places, while wind is expected to be light to moderate northwesterly. Now, tomorrow it is expected to be mainly fine and mild, but cool to cold in the Highlands, and wind is expected to be light to moderate northwesterly. Looking at our maximum temperatures for today, we have Maseru, Moshoeshoeane, Mafikeng, and with a high of 16 degrees Celsius, while Mahalasuk, Kuting, with a high of 15 degrees Celsius, Gqeberha 13, Mokgotlong 14, Oxbow 8, Botabote, Leribe, and Berea 17 degrees Celsius, Thabaseka 13. Lastly, we have Simongkong with a high of 10 degrees Celsius. That's all we have on our weather report for today. 5 minutes after 5, Ultimate Radio Nanampere.

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1: 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Do not miss this opportunity to learn, connect, showcase your talent, and celebrate youth innovation in Lesotho. For more information, tune into Ultimate Radio and follow updates on the official DYIMD Facebook page.

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0: Hi, how are you?
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2: 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My name is Rilo, and we get to do this every single Friday from quarter past five until half past five. Last week, Friday, rather, we were not in. Of course, it was a holiday, and we were celebrating the King's birthday. And I know celebrations might have ended, but not at eConnect Telecom Lesotho. And I say this because we are still continuing with celebrations. And this is how we are doing it. 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It's 66100. 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

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Then this is definitely a sign to do just that, because by doing that, you might just be one of the people that get to walk away with amazing prizes. So every single week, you could be one of the people that walk away with utility vouchers. And these utility vouchers include electricity, gas, and paraffin. On one of our weekly shows this week, we were sharing with our listeners that, you know, it's like a very bad, actually, but really, so that you can actually complete so to buy and it's in a major campaign, because now when people do think I'm holding it, you can tell complete. A complaint. We cannot be part of that conversation. We can't even relate. And so but what they can do is how to run modern way, so that you stop complaining about electricity, so that you stop complaining about gas or paraffin, because you know that every single week you are not like more. How to complain about more. So this to say that you can win big, including those utility vouchers that include electricity, gas, or paraffin. You can also walk away with a branded blanket in and of course you can win yourself an Econet Prime smartphone or 6,000 milliliter cash. And when it comes to the 6,000 milliliter cash prize, you need to be aware of something. So every single Friday we'll be calling winners, and so how it happens, how it happens is it's going to be six rings to 6,000 maliti. And of course, you need to answer your phone as quickly as you can, because every time you don't answer, you lose 1,000 maliti. So it would mean, so this means that if it reads six times and you answer on the seventh ring, then you have lost out on 6,000 maliti. So you need to make sure that when your phone rings, then you win big. You win big, you answer so that you can win big. So for you to qualify for the weekly draw, you need to have 101 points to 200 points. Your points need to be between 101 to 200 points. We also have that monthly draw where you can still stand a chance to win big by simply continuing to use our products and services. Have you bought your bundles? Have you purchased your airtime? Have you sent money using EcoCash? 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Have you used your bank wallet? Have you paid your EcoShow services or premium rather? If you haven't, then do that right now, and then be part of

0: Kamoja so that you can win. 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It includes fuel, it includes groceries and utilities as well. You stand a chance to win 10,000 Maliti cash. 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And winners are announced every last Friday of the subsequent month via radio, like we always do, you know. We always do it on the Ultimate Radio. We also do it on our social media platform as well. So for you to qualify for the monthly draw, you need to have 200 points and above. So I know you're already asking, Rila, how can I be part of the Remoza campaign? Okay, okay. Grab your phone so that I can take you through it. All you do is dial *303*03#. That's *303*03#. And it'll ask you to opt in. And then after opting in, you are in. You are part of the team. And you can send to win amazing prizes. And I'm not too much aware of that. And I want you to be aware of that because in our previous competitions, we basically had specific bundles for that competition for you to qualify. But with the Moja campaign, we're saying that continue to use your services, your favorite products, and by just doing that, you start to win big. And of course, all you just need to do is opt in first. It's just dialing *303*03#. That's *303*03#. From the menu, you can purchase the Moja points. And talking about purchasing the Moja points, know that when you spend 10 Maliti on airtime, voice, data, or SMS bundles, you earn 1 point. But you can also purchase your Moja points and 5 Maliti, because mana 2 points. And every single point counts because you need to be part of these draws that we talked about. The daily draw, your points need to be between 31 and 100 points. For the weekly draw, remember your points need to be between 101 to 200 points. And for the monthly draw, your points need to be 200 plus. So if they're above 200, then they'll qualify for the monthly draw. And of course, from the menu, you can also redeem available points. You can also check your available points. And you can also view available rewards as well. So those are some of the exciting things that we had for you today. Do make sure that you enter or you opt in because you get to win big. If you already opted in, I'd love to know which prizes are you looking to win? Which prizes are you looking to walk away with? If I was you, well, unfortunately, I'm not. It's fine. I'll leave it to you because now you could like me. You got this affair of a negative story to win. Follow here, I'm throwing it your way. Let's continue the conversation on social media. Follow us on our social media platforms. 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Do remember to like and follow us. And yes, let us know. Tag us on all our social media platforms. Which prize are you eyeing? Which one? Is it the 40,000 elite? Is it the 6,000 Maliti? Or is it the utility vouchers? Are you eyeing that winter hamper? Do let us know. Tell me as well on social media. You at Rilo Mohabudi. 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Guys, have yourself a great weekend.
1: Thank you very much. I really enjoyed the rest of your weekend.
0: Thank you.
1: All right, and that was Rilo from the Econet Telecom Lesotho show, making sure that you understand exactly what you should do should you need anything for this Friday, man. And now we're going to be getting into the ultimate mix. Like we do it every single Friday. Get you in the mood to party, get you in the mood for the weekend. A flight to 326 at the Ultimate Video 99.8. 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

0: It is what it is at this point in time, and we're giving you some beautiful mix so that you get ready for this Friday. But yeah, man, it is what it is, as I said, and it is time for us to love and leave you until we meet again. We're talking about next week, Monday, same time, same place. Signing out is me, Diangoni Tiny Toko, saying I got nothing but much marato for you.
1: And we're going to be leaving you in the very capable hands of Mr. Music Man, Josh, who's going to be with you from 6 up until we get to 3 o'clock. 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This is us, and we got nothing but love.

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1: The ultimate news bulletin at 1800 hours. I am Katlo Chalani. Good evening. Minister of Information, Communication, Science, Technology and Innovation says the Eastern Southern African Regional Branch of the International Council on Archives, ESABICA, program should inspire innovation to participants and strengthen governance and contribute meaningfully to sustainable development in their countries, regions, and as well as their institutions. Honorable Ntate Mowosi stated this during the closing of the ESABICA five-day training in Maseru today, passing her gratitude to the directors for entrusting Lesotho for this meeting that brought confidence to the country, emphasizing on the importance of records management. ESABICA President Mrs. Brenda Mamvura says they meet annually to review the progress and to ensure commitment and professional growth in archives management in the region, appreciating Lesotho and facilitators for the professionalism and commitment. Meanwhile, one of the participants, Mr. Tondaria Zanamia, indicated that, amongst others, they covered topics on policy, governance, and recognition of records keeping. Equality and access to funding and opportunities must take center stage in empowering youth. This was stated by Gender and Disability Inclusion Advisor at the United Nations Development Programme, Ms. Monica Folsom, during the closing of Lesotho Math and Science Fair in Maseru today, stating that there is a need to support the youth through seed funding and incubation of their innovation projects. President of the Science Club and a student at St. Stephen's High School and founder of Growing Minds, Ms. Rapelang Lerotoni, says technological challenges inspired her to be innovative, stating she intends to assist learners to access information, especially those from rural areas. Ms. Mana Posokopo from Limkongqing University said her institution is a source of innovative ideas where learners are taught how to use artificial intelligence, robotics, and data analytics with the aim of enhancing their future. Commissioner of Police Advocate Matsoso Boroto has urged police officers to serve with discipline and integrity, saying they must never take advantage of vulnerable members of the public. Advocate Boroto noted this as the closing of 5 days of advanced third level of first aid training for 50 members of Lesotho Mounted Police Service Fire and Rescue Department in Maseru today, highlighting that due to challenges they face in their line of work, police have to be equipped with skills. Speaking on behalf of the trainees, Police Constable Boganjongomane said they are now better equipped to handle injured people with care at accident scenes, appealing to authorities to provide them with necessary tools and equipment to carry out their duties effectively. On behalf of the sponsor, Mr. Kefue Ramogele says their training was aimed at enhancing public safety, pleading to trainees to continue and sharpen their skills. Strengthening partnership between the media, Lesotho Mounted Police, LMPS, and Lesotho Correctional Services, LCS, requires respect for media freedom. This was said by consultant and advocate Tsepo Dipolo during the closing of the journalist workshop organized by Sesotho Media and Development, aimed at sharing the output of LMPS and LCS engagements on journalist safety and protection mechanisms in Lesotho. Advocate Dipolo emphasized that journalists should be allowed to report news freely and professionally,

that adherence to established protocols and agreements is essential for building a strong and effective professional partnership. Meanwhile, journalists highlighted the importance of adhering to media protocols when covering sensitive events, emphasizing that media should remain within designated areas and stay close to visible police personnel to help ensure their safety while on field and remain ethical and be human rights sensitive. This concludes the news bulletin. Once again, I am Gatlin.

0: remain ethical and be human rights sensitive. This concludes the news bulletin. Once again, I am Katlego Chalang. Join us again at 1900 hours. Looking at the financial indicators, the rand is trading at 16 maluti 78 cents against the dollar, at 22 maluti 39 cents against the pound, and at 19 maluti 11 cents against the euro.
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0: And mind you, we shall. It reminds me of an animation. Pinky and the Brain.
1: Pinky and the Brain.
0: Pinky and the Brain.
1: Do I know that one now? Pinky and
0: the Pinky Brain. And the Brain. The Pinky and the Brain.
1: I don't know.
0: Oh my God. Yeah, it was always.
1: I don't even know that one. Can you try this one?
0: Let's try
1: it. I don't know if I.
0: Yeah.
2: Does it make a difference?
1: Aiko.
0: Yeah, that's the one.
1: Okay, this is the one.
0: Yeah, right. That's the one.
1: Pinky and the
0: Brain.
1: The Brain.
0: Yeah, it's some animation about about rats, and one would really say, today we're going to take over the world.
1: Oh.
0: Yeah, so
1: okay.
0: It's kinda reminding me of that.
1: If I rule the world.
0: Yeah, if I rule the world.
1: Nas.
0: Yes.
1: It's rap from the '90s, man. You felt a scratch in the song.
0: It's
1: rap from the '90s.
0: I tell you.
1: You know when you were the thing, when you could do that thing. You
0: yes.
1: know? Abu, I know what's there was this DJ, man. My word, what's now the name won't come to mind since I'm under pressure.
0: But I'm gonna, I think it is it not Premier?
1: Premier, man!
0: Premier!
1: DJ Premier! And by the way, they had I would think who really, in my opinion, mm-hmm. was the South African version of, and it was just on point. Someone called word again. Ready D.
0: Ready D, yeah. Ready D. Oh man. Ready D was on
1: from
0: point.
1: From Cape Town.
0: Yeah.
1: No, Ready D like, that was something. Ready D was also something. Like the scratches the guy was able to do. You know? You're in a week. Ready D was on. Ready D was on. Is it still a thing? Is it still the thing?
0: It helps, you know. It kind of like, if you know, these days it depends like what genre you're really mixing, you know.
1: Mm.
0: As you can see, the era of,
1: but you can tell. But for instance, this song, when this song was made, it catered for a scratch as well.
0: Yes,
1: as well as the rapper themselves. They kind of know that a scratch has to come in
0: some
1: and
0: way.
1: It has to be part of the rap itself.
0: Yes,
1: or the sort of, it almost like it speaks.
0: Definitely.
1: Definitely. So I don't know where you could afford to put that in.
0: You'll see. We're gonna mix it in. Let me just go practice.
1: Good luck.
0: Good luck. Otherwise, welcome. It's another edition of The Adrenaline. It's Friday, the 24th of July. Oh my God. Can you believe you are almost gone? Like, the year's gone.
1: We are what? Like, I'm thinking about like 58% into the year now.
0: Yeah.
1: Yeah.
0: Ish.

0: Listen, the days remaining before end of the year are lesser than the days we've covered.
1: Yes.
0: So there's more, there's lesser days to go than there are
1: to come. Yes, definitely, definitely. And how's the year so far?
0: This one, homie, a mixed bag, I promise you. A mixed bag, yeah. It has had things, surely. I can tell you this, I will always remember 2025. Some things happened this year. I can tell you that. I've had a pendulum swing. I've been extremely on one end.
1: And now you are on another end.
0: Yes.
1: Which is good, eh?
0: Che, that's what life really is. You know you've lived when you've had it all. When you've had it all. Someone was saying, when you've encountered fear,
1: yes,
0: tremendous fear,
1: yes,
0: and hope, you have really lived.
1: Definitely.
0: Yeah,
1: sounds like I'm yet to live.
0: Well, Che, in the spectrum of this 1 year, I've had both. I've really had both. So that's why I would know. I would always remember that some things changed.
1: I know what you mean.
0: And one minute that was the case, and another this was the case. Let's talk about things that changed this year, homie. And things that are usually highlights, so to speak.
1: Yes.
0: And for me, you know, it will always be things like the passing of someone.
1: Yeah.
0: Especially influential people. Let's talk about the people that passed this year. Can we take a moment? And remember,
1: you say I had to take a breath, like, let me think.
0: I'm sure there's been
1: pretty... I know the Jurassic Park guy, Nick, what's his name?
0: Which one? The professor or
1: the Jurassic Park guy. What's his name? Let me do this. Jurassic, what's his name? Actor that died is, Sam Neill.
0: Let me see the face.
1: Oh, you want to see the face? This is it. This is the face.
0: Or the professor.
1: Yeah, the professor. Oh. I know him.
0: Oh, he died this year.
1: Yes. And then this year, whom else?
0: There's this Sundown soccer player that just died.
1: I
0: feel like there's more. I feel like there's a lot of important figures that have died this year, and this ranges from local to international, really.
1: Definitely.
0: Homie, I heard it somewhere, and maybe Nike, this is a name you might not know.
1: Chuck Norris died this year. Yeah, Chuck Norris as well.
0: That's a big one. Yes.
1: Yeah.
0: And then musicians. Surely some well-known musicians. They have to be, man.
1: Let's see. Ooh, okay. I do not know
0: some of them.
1: Oh, no, I know one of them, but it's mostly like, you know, from the... bands. It's people who are like the bands, you know, like the guitarist, okay, like, or the bass, solo. Not like the solo ones. Yeah.
0: Okay.
1: Yeah.
0: But there's surely people that died this year. Or people, famous individuals. And I don't know if this is a name you would know, homie. Chair, I would not know the person myself. Fella, years ago I've heard of an individual, someone called Sandawana. Is it a name you've...
1: No, not really. Mind you, how Sandawana?
0: I know. Chair, I happen to know someone that knew, so I know the name.
1: But wait, are they like into like some herbalist or something?
0: I think so.
1: Yeah, I think so. The name now that's catching on.
0: I think they are. On some, you know, African... So I heard it also in passing somewhere that they too were late. And I think either they died today or yesterday.
1: Ooh. And my injury, I think, is from the north side.
0: I don't know where they're from.
1: I think they're from the north.
0: Mm.
1: Yeah, but I hear he was the guy to see.

0: Hey, what's the guy to see? I tell you. Ultimate listener, we'd like to welcome you. As you can already tell, we are hitting it off. I know we are available on platforms, you know, online. It's up and running. I know last week I was mentioning it. Yeah, it's all good. If you are catching a flight or traveling by train, you know, just use the Wi-Fi, man, and hook us and listen. If you're in the country.
1: Just sorry, to add on what you are saying. You know, there's something about local, man. Something about what hits close to home for you. In as much as the world has got these options and you can listen to almost just about any station anywhere, but I still feel something about home and
0: the familiarity, and
1: your,
0: really.
1: Yeah, and your background keeps coming back.
0: Definitely, that's why you
1: think about Let's say you were in Amsterdam. I'll make an example.
0: Yes,
1: and you were on TikTok as well.
0: Yeah,
1: the videos you watch. I'm sure at some point something from Lesotho pops up. And
0: It does. And I'm like, it's definitely going to really hit me.
1: And maybe more and more. So there's something really that connects us to where we come from.
0: Definitely.
1: For people who have somehow always listened to this particular station.
0: Yes.
1: There's, irregardless of how many options there are out there, I don't know, something always says home. Hey?
0: Definitely.
1: You listen to the Ultimate Radio.
0: Definitely.
1: So even if you are somewhere far, online option does help. Someone feels better connected.
0: They don't feel like they're really missing out, you know. They're not really that distance.
1: Feel like we need it, man. We just want to connect. Someone has not been here for years and years and years, and yet when the song comes out, they feel like, I need to be inclined with the new music.
0: You know,
1: Makara, any new artist, any new music, please send me whatever that's new.
0: Definitely. Hey, Batu, they will send you hook, they will hook you up.
1: Feel you, man.
0: I tell you.

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0: I didn't know.
1: Caught you off by surprise.
0: I didn't know this one until today.
1: I tell you, eh?
0: I didn't know this one until today.
1: I tell you, it was just released today, by the way.
0: Oh.
1: Yes. Anyway, I know. Yeah, okay. I feel like.
0: Because then that was going to be my next question. Like, when did this one come out?
1: Just today.
0: Who's it?
1: Just today, you know. It's almost like.
0: What's the lady? Who's the lady?
1: Tyler.
0: Oh.
1: Yeah, that's South African. Urban pop. Okay. Who's
0: she's the ing.
1: Yeah, the gen the, one for the gen
0: thing
1: Z's.
0: Right now.
1: Yeah, she's the gen Z one. So I think she's like, you know.
0: And they didn't do much change to the song.
1: No, no, no, just added really. I think you don't tamper with it. You can't. You
0: this
1: shouldn't.
0: One. Hey, I'm glad they didn't.
1: They didn't.
0: You know, this song reminds me of some guy.
1: Uh-huh.
0: A special memory on a Friday night one time.
1: Okay.
0: Yeah.
1: Okay.
0: Friday night one time, a friend of mine. I think they had just had the song and maybe myself as well.
1: Mm-hmm.
0: So, it was in the time of the CDs.
1: Aha!
0: Yeah, so I just remember the CD, he had pressed on repeat.
1: Oh!
0: Repeat one.
1: Yeah!
0: You remember that function?
1: Yeah, that function.
0: Yeah, and you know, he's... Hey, I'm sharing my new wounds.
1: Oh,
0: yeah.
1: Hey, yeah.
0: So I remember, like, you know, Rulat that met him, myself and him. I remember it was a Friday evening. Somewhere like,
1: yeah,
0: around this time.
1: Ish.

0: made a move, notching off and wherever.
1: Yeah, look, cruiser. And I feel you.
0: So if I ever goes back to that moment, I remember the song from that time.
1: It has to. Yeah, and those songs that really, that just put
0: take you back then.
1: They put you in that. You know, exact I think there's
0: something special also about when you first heard the song. That also tends to carry a memory also in itself.
1: I definitely.
0: So when you feel like even, you know, I remember the first time I heard this song. This is what was going on.
1: And this was the occasion.
0: I remember the song was on repeat.
1: It was dope. It's a dope song. It's a dope song. Shout out to whoever put me. Shout out to Metakani. She put me on it. I'm like, yeah.
0: No, that's.
1: It's dope.
0: Shout out to that.
1: Chief, how's the week been? But by the way, you know what we normally do? Let's change it up.
0: Mm-hmm.
1: We always say, how's the week been?
0: Okay.
1: What's the week going forward? You know, like, how's the weekend looking?
0: Oh, good one.
1: How's the weekend looking?
0: Yo, wasn't prepared to answer in that one, but because there's plans, it shouldn't take me long to say.
1: Mm-hmm.
0: Tomorrow, that's for sure.
1: Yeah.
0: I don't have a life, so to speak, after the program. Obviously, it might be just, you know, going out to what we always do.
1: Definitely.
0: Right? But then that would be resting for tomorrow, that's for sure.
1: Yes.
0: Now, tomorrow, really there's no
1: technical
0: funerals, no weddings, no... None whatsoever.
1: Definitely.
0: Then there's a commitment, I think, about like a couple of hours commitment, which might, and then, you know, the weekend really looks, and then in the evening, late in the evening, I have an appointment, and it's a rather very uptight appointment.
1: It's a really uptight appointment.
0: It's one of those that have to happen within the course of the week, but when the other party that side is that busy, so you end up having to settle for
1: whenever it's called a compromise and convenience.
0: Definitely. So I know that in part I still have to spare some energy
1: for that.
0: It's like, you know, when something is really mind consuming professionally, supposed to be, but that's how my evening tomorrow looks like. And then Sunday, how does Sunday look like? Sunday, chair, I'm taking my little ones for like a bicycle ride,
1: and then
0: we're playing football also. I played a soccer since the World Cup, by the way. Since the World Cup,
1: the FIFA is still there.
0: You want to chair, I guess somebody feels that they too can play the sport.
1: Most definitely.
0: And in as much as I don't think so myself, but who am I to stand in the way of somebody's dreams? You know?
1: I tell you, if you can believe it, you can conceive it.
0: Thank you. And it's for them to believe it, not me.
1: So
0: all I can do really as a parent is just provide the platform.
1: Definitely.
0: So that's my Sunday.
1: That's my Sunday. That's nice.
0: So bicycle ride and football also.
1: That's dope. On my side, it's just really looking, anyway, it's a nice headache. I think I'll still be at work. I can already foresee it.
0: Tomorrow
1: probably Sunday maybe chill out, but predominantly I'm on the grind.
0: You know, there's this sort of jobs, home guy, especially the white collar jobs.
1: Yes.
0: Where you have at the office this saying that if you didn't come Saturday, don't bother coming Sunday.
1: Definitely.
0: If you didn't come Saturday,
1: you might as well
0: don't bother coming Sunday. Far behind your left.
1: Definitely.
0: So I feel like you are really just there.
1: I'm just there. But it's a good kind of moment, I'm thinking, you know, it's also great to just kind of like gauge

0: see, like, if you can really cope with this certain period, like you're saying, eh?
1: But then they shouldn't be socializing much when you are in that sort of environment, because really, when you do socialize, people invite you to stuff like, hello, can we, you know, how does your Saturday, is it open, can you come see me, can we go somewhere, can we get it?
0: Definitely.
1: So for socialites, I think you don't need to have that sort of job.
0: No, you can't afford to you can't afford to.
1: And so by so saying, I'm thinking you must have cut a lot on your social life yourself.
0: Hey, a lot.
1: Che, yeah. Maybe looking back at this year, you just realize how many people you haven't met this year.
0: A whole lot. In fact, talk to. I'm just thinking you about it. To. I haven't spoken. I'm like, yo, hey, actually thinking about it, there's a lot. Quite a few. But the season will come. Everything.
1: You know, in its time.
0: Definitely.
1: In its time.
0: Definitely.
1: All right.
0: So we have two songs.
1: Yes.
0: Chris Brown songs.
1: You know, I should say, homie. But there's enough time.
0: There's enough time.
1: All right. So we listen to both songs.
0: Yeah.
1: And then judge which is the better of the two.
0: Hey, but I feel like I'm going to go with the R one.
1: Is it?
0: I feel, anyway, I don't know this one, but let me.
1: Oh, that's the thing. Yeah, that's the thing. I love residuals myself.
0: Yeah.
1: But until I heard this one.
0: Yeah?
1: Okay. I promise you.
0: Then let's go. Should this one
1: be the first song?
0: Listen at home.
1: We've got two Chris Brown songs we're playing. Help us listen attentively to both songs. And as we will be discussing which we think is the better of the two, you can also join in.
0: Thank you.
1: Here's the first one. It's called Teach Me How to Love You.
0: Teach Me How to Love You.

0: Hey,
1: hi,
0: Kong.
1: Hey.
0: You still need to be the second song.
1: We said we would, so we should.
0: Hey, Okay.
1: Right.
0: Hey.
1: Time for the second song.

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1: The Ultimate News Bulletin at 1900 hours. I am Katleho Chalani. Good evening. Minister of Information, Communication, Science, Technology and Innovation says the Eastern Southern African Regional Branch of the International Council on Archives, ESABICA, program should inspire innovation to participants, strengthen governance and contribute meaningfully to sustainable development in their countries, regions as well as their institutions. Honorable Ntati Morosi stated this during the closing of the ESABICA 5-day training in Maseru today, passing her gratitude to the directors for entrusting Lesotho for this meeting that brought confidence to the country, emphasizing on the importance of records management. ESABICA President Mrs. Brenda Mamvura says they meet annually to review the progress to ensure commitment and professional growth in archives management in the region, appreciating Lesotho and facilitators for their professionalism and commitment. Meanwhile, one of the participants, Mr. Tondarai Zinamia, indicated that, amongst others, they covered topics on policy, governance, and recognition of records keeping. Equality and access to funding and opportunities must take center stage in empowering youth. This was stated by Gender and Disability Inclusion Advisor at the United Nations Development Programme, Ms. Monica Fosan, during the closing of Lesotho Maths and Science Fair in Maseru today, stating that there is need to support the youth through seed funding and incubation of their innovation projects. President of the Science Club and a student at St. Stephen's High School, Ms. Rapelang Lerothodi, says technological challenges inspired her to be innovative, stating that she intends to assist learners to access information, especially those from rural areas. Ms. Manapo Sekopo from Limkongkwing University said her institution is a source of innovative ideas where learners are taught how to use artificial intelligence, robotics and data analytics with the aim of enhancing their future. Commissioner of Police Advocate Matsoso Boroto has urged police officers to serve with discipline and integrity, saying they must never take advantage of vulnerable members of the public. Advocate Boroto noted this at the closing of the 5 days of advanced third level of first aid training for 50 members of Lesotho Mounted Police Service Fire and Rescue Department in Maseru today, highlighting that due to challenges they face in their line of work, police have to be equipped with skills. Speaking on behalf of trainees, Police Constable Bokang Jonkomani said they are now better equipped to handle injured people with care at accident scenes, appealing to authorities to provide them with necessary tools and equipment to carry out their duties effectively. On behalf of the sponsor, Mr. Kefue Ramakhele says the training was aimed at enhancing public safety, pleading to trainees to continue and sharpen their skills. Strengthening partnership between the media, Lesotho Mounted Police, LMPS, and Lesotho Correctional Services, LCS, requires respect for media freedom. This was said by consultant and advocate Tsepo Dipolo during the closing of the journalist workshop organized by Sesotho Media and Development, aimed at sharing the output of LMPS and LCS engagements on journalist safety and protection mechanisms in Lesotho. Advocate Dipolo emphasized that journalists should be allowed to report news freely and professionally, adding that adherence to established protocols and agreements is essential for building a strong and effective professional partnership. Meanwhile, journalists highlighted the importance of adhering to media protocols when covering sensitive events, emphasizing that media should remain within designated areas and stay close to visible police personnel to help ensure their safety while on field and remain ethical and be human rights sensitive. This concludes the news bulletin. Once again, I am Katleho Chalani. Join us again on Monday.
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0: kimle?
1: Yeah, The Rock.
2: How's it?
1: Yeah. Lil Wayne, the whole Young Money crew, and before that, I got you, Mr. What does he say? Mr. Steal Your Girl.
3: Oh.
1: Trey something. Mr. Oh. Steal Your Girl.
3: Yila.
1: He's like, Mr. Steal Your Girl.
3: Okay.
1: Yeah. You know, I was thinking.
3: What are you thinking?
1: I'm like, you know, we tell people that they could come through and advertise, eh?
3: Okay.
1: So I have an idea.
3: All right.
1: Listen.
3: I'm listening.

0: telling them out there, listen.
1: Okay.
0: Come through. It doesn't necessarily have to be a business. It could just be you, you know. Like, I have one for you, eh?
1: Okay.
0: It would go something like this. This is me trying to imitate you.
1: He loved that.
0: Let me think. It would go like let me get that voice. They say opportunity knocks, but sometimes you just have to introduce yourself. I'm Sam Maestro Alejandro III, an event host passionate about creating memorable experience. If you're hiring or planning an event, let's make it happen. Let's work together. Out.
1: Ooh.
0: Yeah, eh?
1: And then I'll give her the contacts and the where to find me on Facebook.
0: Yeah, Facebook, and Twitter and Instagram and all that, eh?
1: Mm.
0: Yeah. Okay. So come through, man. We have affordable rates, and yeah, we're here to help you, man. We will work some magic.
1: Yeah.
0: It'll be some nice.
1: And like the ad says, you know, if you've been advertising somewhere else, it means you've been paying too much.
0: Ah, you've been paying too much, really.
1: The Ultimate Radio.
0: The Ultimate Radio. Aha! Hey,
1: we don't get it now.
0: We don't get it.
1: It's 18 after seven. What, seven? So, yes. Two songs, two emotions, two people torn apart.
0: I'm leaning, and I hate myself for this, but the first one.
1: Couldn't it be because you concluded already? Did you give residuals a chance though?
0: I did.
1: Do you think you gave it a fair listen?
0: I did, but if I'm gonna go with maybe the message behind maybe I'm also factoring that in.
1: That too matters then.
0: Yeah, so if I'm with someone.
1: No, but residuals has this really nice composure, man. Like we're no way. It has this, it has that thing, you know.
0: I know what you mean.
1: It has that,
0: but I feel like, you know what? I feel like
1: residuals, and the first one as well.
0: But I feel like residuals is more of you're kind of like saying, how muna, there's some jealousy,
1: yana
0: yana, like, that is, you know,
1: it's everything about not having have moved on.
0: You know,
1: It's everything about not having moved on.
0: But I'm with the first one. I don't want to move on.
1: And primarily the message.
0: And
1: that one has a lot of humility in it,
0: and
1: acceptance to the need to fix than to deal with. I didn't work at it when I should, but still I won't let you move on.
0: You know. But the first one is now, it made me ask a question, really.
1: Right.
0: Are we really saying that we are truly, truly teachable?
1: For those that want it, they are.
0: So are you telling me that with everything, if you really want it hard enough, you will really come through?
1: Yeah.
0: Are you telling me that?
1: Like, especially when we're being taught is concerned. Because what really to me it says is there's humility behind it. People who are unteachable are usually those, they know it all.
0: The cup is full.
1: Thank you. Thank you. And really pride is 80% of all that.
0: So what we're saying is that, you know the saying, you can't teach an old dog new tricks.
1: Mm-hmm.
0: So meaning that really is wrong.
1: Yes. When an old dog is willing to learn new tricks, they get to.
0: Yes.
1: When an old dog is learning new is willing.
0: Is willing.
1: Yes. And then there's new dogs who just think they have it figured out. And those are
0: those are the ones you do not.
1: Those are the dangerous ones because they defend what we need to have moved away from, and they still try their best to make it work. See, and this is where you have actually residuals moments where you're saying, tell me who's getting all my love,
0: you know, ish,
1: as if it still belongs to you,
0: ish. And mind you,
1: I mean, when you messed it up, when the time when you had it, here you are feeling like still

0: shouldn't be calling him the nickname you used to call me. Another one hits home.
1: That one hits home.
0: Because really, what you don't want, I think, any gentleman, ladies too, you don't want your ex calling someone what they used to call you.
1: No way. That should only be me. Yeah? But, hey, chances are
0: okay,
1: high.
0: Okay, home guy, can I feel free not to answer this one?
1: Okay.
0: But just, I'm exposing something here.
1: Okay.
0: Do you remember what you used to call your ex?
1: Yeah.
0: Oh.
1: Yeah.
0: Tough question now.
1: Okay, go for it.
0: Do you by any chance ever refer to the current?
1: No.
0: Oh.
1: You know, Candid.
0: Is it because the first time was a name?
1: No.
0: Was it like a romantic title?
1: No, it was more of an, like an inside joke, maybe
0: you guys understood
1: that language. Okay. Yeah.
0: So it's always secret every time.
1: Yes.
0: And unique. What I'm guessing is it has probably, if let's say you have had 4 relationships, it has been different every time.
1: Yes.
0: Oh.
1: And yourself now.
0: For the question I didn't want.
1: I feel you.
0: For me, right?
1: Yeah.
0: I'm gonna have to go back to all the list. For me, it also feels like it's been different every
1: time. I'm sure it is, you know.
0: Because one time, I had
1: I think it is different because it's always been. I can kind of sense it.
0: But here's the thing. There's this common one. People call each other Bobby Ibi in relationships.
1: Yeah, I think that one. It's almost kind of like also with our parents, but, you know, mommy and daddy, you know, it's...
0: So let's say if you used to call someone babe, can you bring yourself to calling another babe, even when this relationship is no longer?
1: But I think
0: you
1: that
0: was... babe, that babe.
1: But
0: this.
1: I think it's kind of like, it's generic, so since it's basic, it's like the common one, you know. It's
0: almost, but still, can you bring yourself to calling someone babe?
1: Unconsciously, we do it, really.
0: When you had been calling another babe.
1: Yeah, for sure.
0: Oh.
1: For sure.
0: Then it says, when I hear you've been doing the same.
1: Listen. Nah.
0: Born. Does it get to be, when you say babe, is it like the reference you guys use? Babe this, babe this. For instance. Ooh. That's fine. I had someone call me my baby.
1: Uh-huh.
0: My baby this, my baby that. Every time, you know, my baby, right? Now, I don't know if...
1: No.
0: I don't know if it would be right for them to call somebody else my baby.
1: My baby. I know.
0: Even if it's not for me. I think for them. I don't think the other guy deserves...
1: I just thought about it and I'm realizing that, you know, I kind of like mix it up. Because I'm thinking... Sometime before it would be like Muratua, now it's like babe, now Bohan, you know, Gori. You kind of like mix it up to give yourself a new experience, I think. Yeah, it's...
0: But really, can you bring yourself to call them what
1: you
0: used to call someone?
1: No, you can't. I think unconscious, you kind of like know that, no, this...
0: It's not right.
1: It's not right.
0: And really, when you think about it, you're not even doing it for your ex's sake.
1: No.
0: You're doing it for your own.
1: You're doing it for your own, really.
0: Yeah, you shouldn't. Maybe we should register this in our heads. You are not going to...
1: I really believe
0: refer to your current person the same way that you refer to your ex. It shouldn't be.
1: No, you shouldn't be. Really. You'll create a new one. You're fine.
0: Okay.
1: But 622-00998. Let us know.
0: Yeah, the better of the two songs.
1: The better of the two songs.
0: I think Residuals is a good composed song as well. But when the message is concerned, I'm leaning surely with
1: the teach me, really.
0: It acknowledges a lot of things about
1: a lot.
0: You know the words in the song, like, man, teach me what brings you close and what you reckon as distance.
1: Yes,
0: such. And besides, the love languages for people are different.
1: Definitely,
0: you may feel people or ladies love roses, but then he acknowledges in the song, he says them something to the effect of, you know, even roses unwatered fade.
1: Definitely.
0: So please, even with me untaught, I can't love you right. This man is saying such a beautiful thing, man.
1: And he further goes on and says, I'll practice.
0: I'm willing
1: to practice. Go No,
0: Che, lyrically, that's a better song.
1: Definitely. But in terms of
0: the composition of the song, the arrangement of the song.
1: I think residuals is
0: Happy for someone who maybe could be going through a moment where I really haven't gotten through my ex.
1: An introspective moment.
0: And the reality has just, you know what, I have to stop fooling myself. I haven't moved on. And I'm unfair to the person that I'm with now.
1: And by the way, I'm opening another one. Do you truly move on, or you just really learn to accept that, you know what, it's not going to happen?
0: I think accepting itself is moving on. I think so.
1: You think so? Maybe.
0: I think when you haven't accepted, when you haven't let go, that says acceptance hasn't happened. And really moving on is that ability to letting go.
1: To letting go and really accepting.
0: You know, here's the thing. When you are being true to yourself,
1: yes,
0: you ask yourself, am I replacing or am I really moving on?
1: I think
0: you want to
1: kind of
0: confront that. You want to confront that. Like, have I just replaced
1: what
0: with a different face what I used to have, or have I let that dream die and I'm building a new one?
1: Hey, and I think most of us really,
0: but not to negate the fact that sometimes replacing itself could also help build a new dream. The perfect cure to this, I think, is not just one-sided, homie, in a sense that some people just find someone new the following day, and really that helps them start a new life. And some really need time to heal. Some just need time to be all by themselves, you know. A friend a long time ago was saying this to me. He says, when you've been in relationship number one, I can't believe you're talking relationships. But it's all right. He says, when you've been in relationship number one, and then you move to number two, and then number three. He says, really, but before you get on to the fourth one, you really want to take a long break. Because he says, you end up not even knowing what it is that you're saying when you're saying you're loving someone. After a while, it starts losing a little meaning.
1: It definitely does.
0: Said that one, you said I love you, and then there was number two. Leonard still said I'm committed to you. And number three, you still
1: say,
0: number four, you say another thing. Number five, at some point, it's just lip service. You're just saying these things, you don't mean them.
1: You don't really truly understand what you're saying, in fact.
0: So taking time off does help, but I don't think it's the only way to do it. With some people, I really think getting a replacement as soon as possible is really. I think sometimes that's what you do. In fact, we should talk about it someday.
1: We definitely
0: do. The best way to moving on is it taking time off, or as soon as you know, like, homie, the right time or the best time to start detaching, maybe when you start seeing signs, because usually there will be, isn't it,
1: the red flag,
0: usually there will always be that flag, something to
1: that registers, but you know, you kind of like ignore it.
0: Yes, but you see it.

0: So then it becomes a question of, as soon as you see it, is it time to start scouting? So that at least you don't have to wait for the deadly one.
1: Hey, but it's going to.
0: And then when D-Day comes.
1: But it's almost coming to that conversation we once had, that are there irreconcilable differences now? Mm. Are you telling me that we could never reconcile whatever?
0: Look, sometimes it's the other person that wants to move away from you.
1: Okay.
0: So that you have no control over, at least. You cannot, there's nothing you can do about it. When someone says, I don't know what's the famous line. You know the famous line?
1: It's not you.
0: It's not you.
1: It's me.
0: No, it's not you.
1: It's me.
0: Yes. So when someone says, it's not you.
1: It's me.
0: Hey, what, Nadia, what's there to do?
1: Chair, there's
0: what's
1: nothing.
0: There to do?
1: Chair, there's nothing.
0: Hey, you have to accept it.
1: Nah.
0: Hey, so the thing is, when you see that it's not you moment is coming, is it a time when you like start thinking, you know what? Maybe it's about time I either detach completely on my own or I start making ties also.
1: Slowly.
0: You know,
1: you start having
0: friends you used to not have. And having conversations with maybe somebody you used to otherwise not have, and at the peak of a relationship, conversations you used to not be having with an external body. Now you start creating little by little.
1: Definitely.
0: With somebody else, maybe someone not far.
1: Hey,
0: complex issue.
1: But
0: hey, when the vote, as far as the vote matters, I probably choose the same song as you.
1: What do you think song I'm choosing?
0: Song number one, I think. Isn't it you said The Message?
1: Yeah, The Message, but now...
0: Oh,
1: but now I'm ready to vote.
0: The composition part of it.
1: No, like now...
0: I thought maybe... I thought the song, especially the words, carried like this humongous weight.
1: They did. And yeah, I'm with song number one.
0: Oh,
1: I'm with song number one.
0: Lenna, for that reason, really... It's song number one. It's a close at home song for me.
1: Definitely.
0: I don't like to leave in regrets and especially residuals. You know the meaning of residuals, by the way?
1: No.
0: I think a lot of us don't know the meaning.
1: Mm-hmm.
0: I really think that a lot of us don't know the meaning. Mm-hmm. Residuals is and I hope I've been using the word right growing up, but residuals are the leftovers, basically.
1: Almost like residue.
0: Thank you.
1: Residuals, I see.
0: Residuals. Residuals would be a right substitute for.
1: Mm-hmm.
0: Yeah. So residuals are that.
1: Mm.
0: Really, hence he's asking now, who's getting all my love? Who's getting all my time? Residuals. What's left?
1: Hey,
0: there's like
1: it?
0: There and then what's after?
1: And residuals. Who's getting that? I feel you. But we shall play it in a moment. On a lighter note, you know, there's a story.
0: Right.
1: There was this guy in Jamaica.
0: Right.
1: In the Caribbean. Yeah, Jamaica, I think it's one of those.
0: Oh.
1: His name is Tony. But Tony, you know, he got an accident and, you know, he ended up having to go some surgery and now he has one testicle.
0: Okay.
1: Yeah.
0: Okay.
1: So they ended up nicknaming him One Stone.
0: One Stone.
1: One Stone.
0: Right.
1: Yeah, you know. But so growing up, because this happened at an early, so they're like, hey, One Stone. He's like, no, man. Growing up, he ended up like, no, guys, I'm fed up with this name. Stop calling me One Stone.
0: Okay.
1: You know. And then there was this lady in the village, you know, who really, by mistake, came through and said, Aish, One Stone, how are you? You know, she had gone to study abroad.
0: Also, she didn't know the name had changed.
1: Yeah, nah, like people had stopped because he was really fed up.
0: Yes. But what I'm saying is she had the history of him being called One Stone.
1: Yeah.
0: And then she moved away.
1: Yeah.
0: Coming back, she's still holding on to the old name.
1: Yeah.
0: Okay.
1: Now, her name is, anyway,

0: She also had a nickname.
1: Oh.
0: Yeah. Her name was Bluebird. Mm-hmm. Yeah. So there was panic in the whole village, you know. One stone chased Bluebird throughout the village for the entire day, trying to prove a point and saying, you know what?
1: Nobody should be calling me that.
0: I promised that if anybody called me that, I would kill them.
1: Okay.
0: Now,
1: I have to make it happen.
0: I have to make it happen. Okay. Because people won't believe me.
1: Mm.
0: One stone chased the Bluebird.
1: Okay.
0: Oh my God. Throughout the entire day.
1: Mm.
0: Unfortunately, Bluebird died.
1: Mm.
0: Through exhaustion.
1: Okay.
0: A few months passed by.
1: Mm-hmm.
0: Everybody's like, hey, one stone, you do not want to call him that at all.
1: Okay.
0: You will not believe.
1: All right.
0: Few months pass by. Bluebird's sibling.
1: Yes.
0: Comes through.
1: Okay.
0: And oh my God, you will not believe.
1: Mm.
0: She bumps into one stone.
1: Ooh.
0: And just out of pure excitement. Oh, one stone. I'm so happy to see you. It's been so long. Because they were coming now to just see the remains and carry on with the sibling.
1: Okay.
0: Here's the part.
1: Mm.
0: One stone lost it. And chased this
1: sibling now. Do they have a name?
0: They have a name.
1: Okay.
0: But I'll refer to her with the nickname.
1: Okay.
0: And the nickname is Yellowbird.
1: Oh.
0: They were twins.
1: Okay.
0: Yeah. So one stone chased Yellowbird day, even night.
1: Mm. Mm.
0: But failed.
1: Okay.
0: And you know what one villager said?
1: Uh-huh.
0: Hey, it's true what they say.
1: Mm-hmm.
0: You can't kill two birds with one stone.
1: You can't. You can't.

0: You know, if you're in a new relationship.
1: As I want to say, baby, mamela radio.
0: This is the song to play. This is,
1: I tell you.
0: This is the song to
1: I
0: play.
1: Tell you.
0: You really have to play your baby.
1: I tell
0: your
1: you.
0: Baby this song.
1: I, it goes out to you, Helmana.
0: Hey.
1: I remember me.
0: Nah. This is the confession of a man.
1: Yeah, I tell you. Hey.

0: I don't know if this is about to be a big song or already it's missed its mark to being a big song.
1: It is.
0: But
1: it is.
0: This is the song to play for babe when you guys are in a new relationship.
1: I tell you.
0: Yeah. You just met someone and you guys are still up there.
1: I don't even.
0: Which is where we hope you stay, by the way.
1: You're going to stay there. You even further, you know, someone is even going to go and even go further and say, making it about me. Baby. I just need to care enough to become the kind of man. If there's one thing that has to happen in this life,
0: okay. Quick, your fruits don't get no rain. So I'm
1: asking how to nurture us. I can get everything wrong. Teach me how to love you.
0: Teach me how to love you the way that you deserve. Hey,
1: but
0: mm-hmm.
1: The one thing I hope I get right is you.
0: Oof.
1: It has to be you.

0: Why?
1: You know, it's at this moment where I had this friend who would say, at this point,
2: yes,
1: suga my daughter. Suga my daughter.
2: Suga my daughter.

0: every Friday. Sir Maestro, Alejandro III, and myself. We shall be here. We are here for you to usher you into a great weekend. So relax. The music is top tier, and the conversation is just as great.
1: Yes, yes, yes, yes.
0: Yes.
1: Well, well, home guy.
0: Yeah.
1: I've got something here for you. But before we, like, I have a lot actually for you.
0: Okay. Okay, I think I'm ready.
1: Yeah. Andrea Martin, that was right?
0: Yeah, Andrea Martin. Let me return the favor.
1: Let me return the favor.
0: Yes.
1: Okay. So it's after 8 now.
0: Yeah.
1: We are going to be talking surely a lot.
0: Yeah, definitely.
1: You know what? Come next week.
0: Mm-hmm.
1: Ooh, okay, that's fine. No, come next week. I would love to.
0: Mm-hmm.
1: I would love to have you, and I'm preparing you.
0: Mm-hmm.
1: So at least you also come prepared.
0: Mm-hmm.
1: Just do some literature. Do some English thing.
0: Okay.
1: I will want you to, mm-hmm. and hope you will have the time to,
0: mm-hmm.
1: learn as many phrases as possible.
0: Okay.
1: And then I would want you to finish them off.
0: Okay.
1: Do we have a deal?
0: We have a deal.
1: I was playing this with my little ones and I realized just how necessary it may be, mm-hmm. for vocabulary's sake.
0: Definitely.
1: And for pun's sake.
0: Oh, okay. Yes,
1: and for pun's sake. So, we're doing it next week though.
0: Yeah.
1: But a little introduction.
0: Yeah, you know,
1: hint.
0: Some warm up.
1: Sure, some warm up, uh-huh. right? I'm starting with the easy ones first,
0: uh-huh.
1: and the ones that come top of my head right now,
0: uh-huh.
1: because I'm not prepared for this. But yeah. So, for instance, when you hear a phrase like, when the going gets tough.
0: The tough gets going.
1: Okay, the tough keep going,
0: oh,
1: right?
0: Oh, the tough keep going, yeah.
1: When the going gets tough, the tough keep going.
0: Yeah.
1: Now, that's an easy one.
0: Mm-hmm.
1: Now, number two, still easy, hopefully. Mm-hmm. The grass is always greener. The grass is always greener. It's supposed to be easy, and you're gonna.
0: I know, but you know the thing is,
1: it's the pressure.
0: No, I like the pressure, but I'm about to say, but it's not what it seems on the. Oh, it's always green on the other side.
1: Thank you.
0: I overthought it. That's the thing.
1: So yeah, when you hear the grass is always greener. On the other side, you see, yeah. That's what you say.
0: Yeah.
1: All right. So it can get quite complex.
0: I can imagine.
1: But these are things you've heard. That's the irony too.
0: Mm.
1: You've heard all of them before.
0: Mm.
1: So here's another one. Interesting one.
0: Mm.
1: Don't throw stones when you
0: live in a glass house.
1: Ah, there we go.
0: Uh-huh.
1: There we go. So uh-huh. don't throw stones when you live in a glass house.
0: Yeah.
1: And then for one. I probably didn't know,
0: mm-hmm.
1: or I had heard a few times, if any,
0: mm-hmm.
1: but I heard from my little one.
0: Mm-hmm.
1: Is this one? There's so many. I don't think you will. I don't think you'll be able to finish it off. So I'll say it.
0: Uh-huh.
1: I should try you, isn't it?
0: Okay.
1: There's way too many flies. Yeah. You wouldn't know that one.
0: No way. Flies!
1: There's way too many flies telling bees how to make honey.
0: Wow! Yo! That's a new one.
1: That's a new one, maybe.
0: Hey, that's a new
1: but
0: one.
1: But do you think you can sort of break it down as to the meaning? There's way too many flies telling bees
0: how to make honey.
1: I love that one, man. Break it down.
0: For me, is it would almost be like they are made way too many people who may look like they know. They assume that they know
1: mm.
0: how to do something, but they really don't. Or they don't at
1: when
0: all.
1: They themselves.

0: themselves don't even qualify.
1: Aha! You know, they're imposters, basically.
0: Yes. So there's way too many flies telling bees how to make honey. But I don't think it's an old saying, though.
1: No, I don't think it's an old saying. I think maybe
0: For the next one, this one might be old and you know it, mm-hmm. but remember, for a rolling stone gathers no what?
1: Damn it.
0: You do

0: know what?
1: Damn it.
0: You do. Yeah. You don't know. No, really. Really. You're not about to beat. Go beat yourself in the head. You remember.
1: For what?
0: A rolling stone gathers no dash dash. It's what just it's actually just one word. A rolling stone gathers no what?
1: Hey, I don't know. Wait, why?
0: What's that you do? You just have to remember this. Thing is, these are not our everyday phrases, and that's why we forget. Fella, they so help in the vocab. It's so like you express yourself better in the metaphor.
1: I feel you. Mm. Hey, and somebody at home is shouting. Someone listening is shouting. No, but just give it to me.
0: Okay, so a rolling stone gathers no sand.
1: Damn it!
0: Yeah. And you know what the phrase basically means? Rolling stone gathers no sand is to say, you know, when you're not planted anyway, let's say you don't have a specific, you know, relationship or job or career, or you're always rolling from this to that, to that, to that. So a rolling stone really gathers no sand. Yes, you have to be in one place to gather sand.
1: And if you're always rolling around,
0: you never do.
1: You never do. You never do, really.
0: All right.
1: Yeah, no, I love this.
0: You love it.
1: No, I'm loving it.
0: So here's a difficult one. Lose links.
1: Okay, I think I've heard it.
0: Lose links, sail what?
1: Loose links sail apart.
0: No. It's an object or objects, but loose links say loose links. Yeah.
1: Yo, I think I've heard it.
0: That's you have. And it's gonna make so much sense. Okay, can I do this?
1: Mm-hmm.
0: I can tell you what it means. And maybe it will help you. Yeah. But basically, loose links sail dash dash means this. It means that when people have lost connection for a while, eventually they drift apart and whatever relationship falls apart.
1: Mm-hmm.
0: When you understand, when you're not constantly communicating, for instance, this would be relevant in a case of a marriage or a relationship when people aren't talking as often.
1: Yeah, it could be a friendship.
0: Or you just have something that you do together and you are not communicating regularly at it. And so the project gets to fail.
1: Mm.
0: Yes.
1: No, I understand, but the word is gone.
0: Okay. Loose links sail ships.
1: Oh, ships.
0: Yes. This was the phrase that was used back when people were sailing. So when there were not enough links, that is how ships got lost in shore.
1: Definitely.
0: Yes.
1: No, next week, I'm going
0: to... You have to come prepared.
1: I'm going to come prepared.
0: And now, maybe this one should go up to the listener, but yourself as well.
1: Uh-huh.
0: Listener, if you can do this very quick, you please help out. A picture is worth what?
1: I think I can get that one.
0: Okay. What is it worth?
1: A thousand. Wait, a picture is worth 1,000 memories, or is it something like that? A thousand.
0: And you're so miles. Close, by the way. A picture is worth 1,000 something.
1: 1,000 words.
0: Definitely. So we're playing that one next week.
1: Best
0: you can prepare.
1: Definitely. I am.
0: Because there's so many.
1: I can. Let's do this and we will be back.
0: Right.

0: Yeah.
1: Soul for real.
0: Candy Rain.
1: I'm used to the version that has Heavy D in it.
0: Yes.
1: Check it out.
0: Hey.
1: Yeah. All right. Since we're back, I have another for me for you. Yo, we've got something to talk about, and I'm burning, but I also should pass this joke first.
0: Okay.
1: So it's fine.
0: For sure.
1: Hope it resonates.
0: Okay.
1: So an old couple.
0: Mm-hmm.
1: We've gone to see a therapist.
0: Mm-hmm.
1: Now the therapist has been giving out sleeping pills.
0: Okay.
1: So when the gentleman has to remark on the pills, he says, in fact, yeah, he says, when he has to remark on the pills, so old man, what's your take on the pills? And then he says, oh, but I love these sleeping pills.
0: Okay.
1: I have never been so relaxed in my life.
0: Okay.
1: And then the doctor says, but be sure to not take more than two in a day.
0: Uh-huh.
1: And then he says, oh, no, I've been giving them to my wife. You got it too soon. That took me a minute.
0: Oh my God.
1: You got it too soon.
0: Oh, come on,
1: you got it

0: soon. Now the bingo came a little, you know, seconds later.
1: No, I got it.
0: You're a genius, man.
1: No, man. Maybe I'm outside looking, so I'm like, oh.
0: Nah, you're a genius, man.
1: I know. Oh, man. Hey.
0: Well, so that's what it is. So we have got things to talk about. Lots of things to talk about. And usually when we talk one and we like dig, definitely,
1: you know,
0: deep into, it takes us time. But fair enough, we have to.
1: We have to,
0: yeah. So, home guy.
1: Yes.
0: There's a lot. Because one is about, it's about, I'm looking for the correct legal word here.
1: Okay.
0: The correct legal word would be, you know, when you pass on estate, yeah. I don't know what's the legal word, the legal term there. I don't remember that, but it's
1: inheritance.
0: It's inheritance, but there's another one.
1: Isn't it? It's like the late estate of.
0: I'm not sure. There's the one you do in law school. It doesn't matter. Mm-hmm. That's not the crux of the thing.
1: Mm-hmm.
0: Yes. Fella here, it's basically what in Sesotho would call mojalefa, right?
1: Okay, yes.
0: Yes. When you're passing on, obviously, inheritance or couple your estate.
1: Mm.
0: Or yeah. So it could be that, but it could also be this one where people seemingly give simple solutions to hard life problems.
1: Okay.
0: And also where the cycle of psychology and leadership, that's a third topic.
1: Okay.
0: The cycle of psychology in leadership. Now I don't know which one we should start with, but I found all of them equally interesting.
1: What was the second one again?
0: People that find that offer simple solutions to difficult problems.
1: Let's do that one.
0: Okay.
1: I feel like the other ones.
0: You know what? With me, at first that's what I thought. I thought, especially let's say this inheritance one. I thought that was easy.
1: Really?
0: Until I dug deep. Yeah. At first I thought it was easy.
1: Okay. Let's go into it.
0: How did we go?
1: Yeah.
0: Homie. There's a used to be in a lot of cultures worldwide where generally things passed on to the eldest child.
1: Definitely.
0: Eldest male child.
1: Yes.
0: Do you feel whether in the then's world or today's world that should be the case? Like who do we, and should there be someone called Mojalefa. I'm just constantly, there's this legal term I'm looking for and I'll find it, but yes, born and then should Mojalefa be the first male child, or should that not be the case? Either it has always been wrong, or it is just wrong in recent times, or you still find it appropriate.
1: I'm gonna go with it. It should stay. It should stay as the first one. Really, Mojalefa should be the first male child.
0: Like we shouldn't be talking about wills and it should just be there, generally known.
1: It should be. And the reason why I would say that is, and I know it's going to differ, but I always feel like being the first descendant, like just the you understand the responsibility that you carry, really. And you will definitely do justice. I believe
0: so. We hope you will,
1: but eight out of 10 times, Mojalefa comes through, really. 80% of the time, really.
0: So, born, and he gets to inherit.

0: what their parents have worked for, bana ba bang ba lo ipona. But doesn't it bring then a question of these younger ones? They probably are the lesser experienced, and you think, haiba, you were to give anybody a push as a parent, it's maybe these more vulnerable ones, the younger ones. Go, who should inherit the estate? Should it be the older brother who's probably already working now, or upon death, think maybe this younger one who is yet to find, you know, the feet, the ground in the world, a competitive world, you know, the other more, they would do more with the help.
1: Again,
0: should it be to the parents' discretion what they do with their property?
1: It would be what they do with their property, but I feel knowing, you know,
0: at face value.
1: Yeah.
0: I thought the same. I thought, should we even be discussing such topics in 2026? That's what I thought.
1: I know what you mean.
0: Turned out the high core.
1: High core. But the way I see it, to eliminate any grievances or what's this other word I'm looking for? To alleviate any concerns, or just eliminate,
0: to create certainty,
1: just leave it with the first one.
0: Leave
1: it with the first one.
0: So there's a whole idea with wills we should probably do away with. It should be written on stone. First child gets to inherit, full stop. You are not making wills here.
1: You think that don't hit hard.
0: You see?
1: Because, you know,
0: when your first son is just growing up, oh, hula son zatsi ba hore mothina ha hlokala mo
1: kin
0: wa go e kin
1: kin
0: eh
1: kin.
0: Now, do you feel like you advocate, and that could be a good thing or a bad thing, I don't know, but really we are just here discussing it, and try to as much as we can not be biased on this.
1: I'm trying not to be, and I'm thinking I'm trying to bring emotion into it, and maybe I shouldn't. Maybe I shouldn't, and I'm gonna go with leave it with the first one.
0: Don't this whole idea of the will. We should do away with it. Parents should not have the liberty to make a will.
1: Chad, they shouldn't. They shouldn't.
0: This thing, or motore, this is my stuff. I can give it to whoever I want, or whoever that takes better care of me, for instance. Because now, then there will come such issues. Let's say the older brother is
1: doing his own thing.
0: Let's say he gets a job abroad. And well, for someone that's abroad, when you die, suddenly people now who have to inherit the entire estate.
1: They definitely will.
0: Really, you've got these ones who've been close to you all this while, maybe taking care of your everyday lives and taking you, definitely. Really, chances are you may feel these ones surely should be getting something, or if not everything, for the role they've been playing in my maybe elderly years and stuff.
1: You know the thing is with the estate, if you want to maximize it, and I'm going to say, if you really want to maximize it and feel like everybody has gotten something, you know, a piece of you, you want to, because the whole point is you want to stretch yourself across, you know, and let everybody feel that anyway,
0: you were a parent to them.
1: They've benefited to them.
0: From you being a parent.
1: Easiest way is to really, whatever you have, if possible, just liquidate and
0: Give them liquidity.
1: Give them liquidity.
0: Equal proportion.
1: In equal proportion.

0: Okay. Sure, that's a different element altogether. But pretty much we are saying then we should not necessarily have laws. But the one law then you have on inheritance should be of liquidity and equal proportions. Okay.
1: Yes.
0: Proportions. Okay.
1: I'm going to go with that one. Because this one of really, like the example you've just made, it's okay, but again, you know, with families, you never really know. Because we tend to believe that you being the male heir, we assume that you understand the role that
0: just for what about other things that cannot be liquefied? And I'm talking about things like let's say in a royalty situation.
1: The royalty one, I believe they have their system.
0: But I'm still, either way, it's inheritance.
1: Is it?
0: It is. It is. Like, isn't it when your dad was a king, you become the prince, eventually become king? I'm just saying, I think not everything really stands to be liquefied. I don't think everybody...
1: I understand that what you're saying, but we also have to look at some inheritances are much more clearer. The path is clearer.
0: So I'm saying, if we're going to have a... Isn't it really here we're establishing a system?
1: Yes.
0: For now, should it be up to the discretion of a parent or should it be written on stone as a law? Should we be making wills or should we know what to follow even before the child grows up?
1: You know what would be nice?
0: Mm-hmm.
1: It would be nice to know what to follow. It's nice to know what to follow.
0: So that we don't use emotion later
1: on. We don't use emotion later on, really. Because I believe this whole will thing really is just really emotion.
0: Because wills change, isn't it? Nini monana, you realize there's this constant joke about how someone used to not hear. And so it was well known that they couldn't hear. Grandma couldn't hear. And it just happened that her sense of hearing improved 6 months later. And as you would figure, her will had changed about 7 times.
1: For sure. For sure. Because now
0: she could hear what everybody was saying.
1: But she kept it at...
0: So every time she knew what this one thought of me, the will changed.
1: It changed. So it would be really nice that a system be there, really, that we follow.
0: Not the will.
1: Not the will. We should really...
0: But then how do you think then the world came to having a will? Because isn't it, things happen for a reason, really. And when these things come up, it's usually for solution to a certain problem.
1: The will issue, I believe it came about...
0: What problem was it solving?
1: It was solving inequality, maybe. Inequality in the fact that you have 5 children. And maybe the first 2 decide to really carve their own path. You know, they decide, nope, I am going to go abroad or live in a different area. I now have a new family and I appreciate what you've done for me, but I want nothing to do. I want nothing to partake in this family.
0: Okay.
1: Now, the remaining 3 really were, for instance, let's say it's a farm. And then the first 2 decide, no man, I want to go into the white collar industry.
0: I'm going to be a car mechanic.
1: Yeah, I'm going to be a car mechanic, or I'm going to really be doing.
0: The other one is like, I'm going to construction. I'll be building.
1: Yeah, I'll be building.
0: The other one is a musician.
1: You know,
0: nothing to do with animals.
1: Animals. And then this one, these 2 really feel like, no man, I'm going to stay and really
0: help out.
1: And they really invest themselves into it. And when the passing of the parent goes, and then you hear that the one in construction and mechanics, now everything is theirs. It felt like, no man, it's not. It, it

0: didn't feel right.
1: It didn't feel just.
0: It didn't feel just, really. So they were trying to maybe solve that.
1: So then when you say, then it should be written on stone, don't you think we are creating the problem they were running away from then?
0: The thing is, if we know what's happening, I believe when you know that the trust that you is going to be really put on you to carry on this legacy that is there, you tend to also want to live up to
1: when the baton runs with you.
0: You really want to maintain that standard.
1: That's what I found quite the thing to say. Surely when people came up with the concept of wheels, they were solving a certain problem. But again, I also maybe at first thought, yeah, well, why can't people decide what to do with their property? You see, I felt like maybe that should be the case. If parent so-and-so says, I want to give this to child number three, or no child, for no that's child. Why, for all it is of mine, it's totally up to them. They can do whatsoever they please. But thinking deeper into it, I started feeling like maybe we need to use more than emotions here. Again, like you said earlier, if this was written on stone, we come better prepared, knowing what to expect and what not
0: to expect. Definitely.
1: Fella, I get also an example, the sort of example you're making, or I made earlier, about how then do you explain a situation where someone is probably prone to, let's say, child number one is a thug, man. This guy just has been misbehaving all this while. And he's probably disrespecting the dead. So the question then becomes, do they get to also still be the driver of the estate?
0: You know, I believe when there's a certain law that you know that this is... do I hear myself? Yeah, I do. If society knew that as the firstborn, this is what happens, you would also want to... There's this thing that you still want to have a good name, a good reputation. You know, when they say your reputation precedes you, you definitely will end up really going in that line and saying, you might not end up really being a thug because you know that, hey,
1: I can't afford
0: to be because my reputation, my name, it's...
1: Hey, Kap, I'm next in line. And so there's this big burden on you. Fella Riku Ubuts, doesn't that burden also sometimes wear people off out and make them want to quit?
0: It does, but you adapt, really. You really adapt. You put, hey, you know what? You just reminded me something.
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0: Like, look at this, Chief.
1: Mm-hmm.
0: When something is really in law, society kinda lives within those boundaries.
1: But then why did they wanna change the laws? Wasn't there something that inspired the need to change in the laws? The first person to say, can't things happen, you know, in my will? Does it have to be the law deciding for me? Understand? And hence I'm thinking they call it the will.
0: Definitely.
1: That when upon my death, so-and-so gets to inherit the car, so-and-so gets the house, so-and-so, you understand?
0: Mm. Hey. And here's the problem. In my mind, you know what I'm thinking?
1: Mm-hmm.
0: I'm thinking the will was created because somebody felt the need to try and cater for everybody.
1: Hey.
0: And for everybody, meaning that they started thinking about friends, you know. They started feeling like, hey, I would really love for somebody
1: to... Kapo, what's an extended family.
0: Extended family. Yeah, they felt that, hey, I...
1: So should we have wills? Should our legal system be accommodating wills? Or should, rightfully, we have the law guiding
0: how rightfully, we... Rightfully, we should have the law guiding us. Mm. Rightfully. Mm. I believe so because... Like we're saying, we're adding all these emotions because
1: it is. When you decide, I think a will is emotional.
0: Mm.
1: I really do.
0: Because maybe the first 30 years of your life are not as prosperous as I would love.
1: Mm-hmm.
0: And then you have a change of fortune. And as you change fortune, also now my appreciation or my likeliness towards you also changes, you know. I might try to manipulate because knowing that, oh, okay, it looks like the tides have changed and I can gain something, you know.
1: Mm.
0: Hey, you know, wills, I think are also, can be also be used to manipulate, really.
1: Emotions,
0: emotion,
1: man.
0: Emotions. Yeah. So if really... If
1: but as well as the law, I think people also can still manipulate the law. Look, let's say you grew up and you know that all of this is going to be mine. I'm going to inherit this someday.
0: Mm.
1: Somebody's fear might be, I'm afraid that this boy is not going to work hard.
0: Mm.
1: All they are looking forward to, kilifa. Or when they're just waiting on my death, so that... The somebody's honest, sincere fear. You know, hang up a car, listen to Tina again. Those are all our fears, and so maybe you end up thinking amongst my children, who looks like is the more responsible one?
0: Yes,
1: and so let me write the will in their name. So you make that decision. Kapo, should we be at liberty to make such decisions?
0: I'm going to say no, really.
1: Because if
0: you know what is lying ahead, you prepare for it.
1: You're better prepared.
0: No, also you prepare your offspring in a manner that you alleviate your fear. If you really know that, hey, my male child is going to... You kind of like bring them into the knowledge.
1: Let me make
0: of,
1: an example of what I think you're saying. In one village a long time ago, as history said, you know, when the boys grew up, they kind of grew up, this is the prince, isn't it? So the prince has got his buddies.
0: Yes.
1: So whenever there's drama, boys have had the drama in the village. There's obviously a certain level of discipline that they come under.
0: Yes.
1: But if the same thing was to be done by the prince and his associates, but now the punishment is harder. It's a case of
0: Kore. You're going to
1: Lona Lona Ritole Shapa Luhufeta Bana Baba.
0: Okay.
1: When the prince, especially when we can understand, but it's a
0: way
1: now we believe because you're the future king,
0: you're the future king, definitely.
1: So, basically, what you're saying is maybe grooming them up in a way that they psychologically, you know what, home guy, right? If I think of somebody, I'm a male child, hi, suji, hamama. That's where we come from as a family. Our roots, di gai gai, hamama. And then they come to school in Maseru, maybe.
0: Definitely.
1: A big city.
0: Mm.
1: When it's time to go back, if I case of, do I really want to go back there? You need to go back there, I'll be king. but I'm exposed.

0: supposed to, you know, do I really want that? Kapo, should I have the freedom to not govern? We shouldn't give that option.
1: We are not given that option. You shouldn't be given it at all.
0: Well, really, so that to open, really, you feel like we're not so bad. And really, when we are your people here.
1: Yes. And so in fact,
0: the number two and after, who have got the freedom to make such?
1: Yes.
0: When I got need, you have to come here.
1: When you have
0: to stay here.
1: You are staying here.
0: And so will your son.
1: You know?
0: I feel you.
1: We're just letting you go. And just
0: bring the goodies.
1: Bring the goodies and enrich.
0: Accumulate knowledge that you'll come and apply.
1: We are here, definitely.
0: Anyway, it felt like in 2026 we shouldn't be discussing this.
1: I know what you mean. I feel you exactly, and I can't believe I'm actually agreeing on that. Really,
0: I hear you. I found myself gravitating in the same direction, though, saying, "Ach." But Kaneti, if we don't know from the get-go who this will belong to, we run also the risk of everybody saying, "Now I'm not going to invest myself into this thing." Or you could have a situation where one who's at the top manipulates everybody. And it's until their death when the will is read.
1: Read you.
0: Yes. Everybody was promised the same thing.
1: Yes.
0: And no one gets it.
1: Definitely. Okay. No, I was thinking somebody was.
0: Okay.
1: Oh, wait. Okay. Oh, an heir. An air. They're saying the word we're looking for is an air.
0: Maybe.
1: Anyway, and their view is that really, you know, the role of the air, really, when you're the air, you are really made get go from the onset that you are going to be responsible for those even after you.
0: So pretty much when you are nine, you grow up knowing who I'm there. I'm an heir to the throne. To the estate.
1: And if you have a four-year-old and a one-year-old, you always said these two are also going to become part of you. They are going to be your children as well.
0: You know, here's what I found digging into this topic. I don't know whether this person was just playing with words, but at some point I thought it's not just play with words. An heir. In Sesotho, it's called Mojalefa.
1: Yes.
0: Now, Mojalefa could mean two things here. I thought it meant one thing, the obvious one, which is Mutu Ajang, something called Lefa. Right? But then they bring a different explanation to say, no, Mutuna Jimutu Ajang Alefa. Understand what Mojalefa, Oja Olefa, Korezen. You gain the throne,
1: but
0: the burden that comes with it.
1: Yeah, you're paying with the
0: game. Lo yena o go lefa gore o patala ka gore the burdens
1: you carry them
0: that come with this estate you are going to carry.
1: You have
0: to go because you are at the top. But understand at the same time.
1: Okay.
0: So Mojalefa ka po Mojalefa. Mojalefa. So that got me to saying, wait a minute. So I don't know what's the exact weird. Is there something to even begin with, was there even called something called Lefa? Now we've been twisting the whole
1: thing Mojalefa
0: to Mojalefa. So we start thinking there's something called Lefa.
1: When it's not really like that.
0: Olefa is to pay.
1: To pay. And it's Lefa.
0: So go on handle really. Is there's even something called Lefa? Kapo, really, we just thought Mutajan Lefa, and we thought Lefa was a word. See?
1: Okay. Somebody has just come through. They are saying now the purpose of the will was more than just for children. There are situations where the family is causing problems. Okay, they grew up in a polygamist situation. So it made it hard when my dad passed away and there was no will. But I was also saying the law
0: really easy. Yeah, there's a law. We live and it complicates. Hyper polygamy is really

0: relationship. Really, Bile Willy, I feel it makes it worse. Hey, at in polygamy, when you know that the first child from the first wife, it's like eat it on stone. Ohola tse ba horeng bana ba bang, even if they are from mewa wa number 2 le mewa number 3 ki tlo ba lefella because ke ja part ya estate ya bo bona. So is o ja lefa in that case still
1: definitely.
0: So when you're going to make a will, it becomes an emotional thing. Horeng ha e be really wife number 2 is able to manipulate you more,
1: you know,
0: real of mana horing the will is a high mostly and that's a problem. Nightly I'm gravitating now towards laws written on stone.
1: Laws written on stone really make things very very clear. Really,
0: will goes to manipulation easy. But no homie, here's someone. He's married, right?
1: The
0: first wife. Marry someone younger. 3 years later, where is it this younger lady, the will? So on the basis of the will, you know,
1: but it shouldn't be the will. No, actually, the number.
0: It'd be a case of from the get go, how it will affect, is the head that wears the throne. Heavy is the way,
1: definitely.
0: So in the understanding that you may get the throne, but the throne comes with the burden as well.
1: And you will be trained for that, really. And like I'm saying,
0: the psyche is you grew up with it. What's an idea? Yeah, the really, but that only anabedi na kibu na nle one. Kore, rekopana le ona bahagam batzila. And I kana kuzidi, you're not even prepared for it. You wake up one morning, uko hoso uti, uniheritile 16 million.
1: Hey.
0: Aren't you going to have an I blew it situation, really?
1: You are. Because you were never really prepared for that.
0: Hey.
1: Yes.
0: You wake up one day, uko hoso uti, you are next in line.
1: Hey.
0: Haebo. Puso kukana all these years, what about the dreams you've been acquiring? What about the plans you've been making? So suddenly you have to abandon because really a will has just popped up from where you didn't expect. Is it like me or so like me or will forsake whatever you've been? Is it fair on you?
1: No, it's not.
0: And is it fair on the people that didn't know?
1: In fact, they will feel like now it's a great injustice.
0: I don't know if this will go well with the story in the Bible. I could say if it's far, pardon me. But you remember there's a story in the Bible about two guys, brothers,
1: yes,
0: who each got their share. The other one, by the way, the other one asked for their shares, like, dad, naga niti, whatever that you're going to give to me, he went, blew it. After blowing it, he comes back. Now, without consulting the other brother, old man sees his child come from afar. With all emotion, meanwhile, Yan, who thought everything was his that was left, Ofman Habo in Zumujit.
1: And is really shocked.
0: You know the story?
1: Yes.
0: Was that a fair situation, though?
1: No, it wasn't. It really wasn't.
0: So it's a thing of Kaniti Mutuna na umanipulatile mata. Hey. Mutuani has had that. It would be one thing if the brother allow consult to appeal, Luhila. We have someone who's come back. Now, on this part, is a thing, how? Do you want to? They're not just for it to be thrown on you. I'm guessing, it's a story from the Bible, but I'm really, really guessing human emotions.
1: They had to.
0: Hey, so when you have undefined, I'm one for what you are saying.

0: ho tloa qalong ke tloa sentse re tseba hore this right here or this one right here is the real deal.
1: And there'll be measures that say if this is what, then this follows and this follows and this
0: because
1: follows.
0: Then there's going to be conditions to it. Mohlala, haiba o totla o ba wena a jam. Understand o lefa ka hore every child wa mona o bona go ya sekolong, if that's what it means. Wa bona whether your house number 2 and number 4, but you are the one responsible. Eh, ho bona hore ba neng everybody gets education, everybody goes to has a meal, blah blah blah blah.
1: Definitely.
0: Hey, but then you have that, and also understand hore, everybody can leave the estate except you.
1: Most definitely.
0: Hey, how so? Who are
1: you? Are in fact, you have to empower them. If they can afford to leave, you really help them leave. Okay. Okay.
0: You know, it's almost like this law, homie. There's this law that was in the 15th century. I think that's when they came up with it.
1: Okay.
0: When the Portuguese were sailing.
1: Okay.
0: But then they came up with this law. To say that the captain is the last one to leave the ship.
1: You are the last.
0: Everybody one. Else, you can only leave when everybody else has left. So look, the pegs, definitely, there's pegs of being the captain on the ship. True. Maybe you eat the better quality on the food. There's pegs. But understand, there's burdens too.
1: That come with it.
0: Jorge, everybody else can afford to leave except you. So when you are Mojalefa, you cannot be Mojalefa
1: only
0: Rustenburg. We let Rustenburg give you Mojale Hutuguena. What time is it? Let's see. Ooh, it's really time to go. I was thinking we should play the song. I needed to do something, but it's fine. We just roll with it. Homie. You and I are saying, I think, the willy, no, to not heaven with the will.
1: Too much confusion.
0: They are susceptible to manipulation.
1: Definitely.
0: Imon feels like, now this uncertainty, this gray area. Maybe we'll have one money, so maybe we'll have one now. Maybe
1: you're not
0: going to jump both feet in.
1: Here's the thing, you even start planning now, you're like, maybe I should just start taking people off the board.
0: Oh, hey, whatever.
1: I tell you,
0: and what's my home guy? This thing, that the wheel now that you say, what's that? There's families really that are having it hard. And people are taking each other to court.
1: Over
0: what's the problem with being clear from the start?
1: I don't know.
0: I really think we should talk about this.
1: Really should.
0: What's the problem with pronouncing it from the... Yes, someone will argue, you never know how a human being is going to turn out. So you want to have the liberty as a parent. Who's the more responsible one? And so, Kiana, whom you'll give the estate to.
1: But like we're saying, you know, once you know the baton is coming, you are really brought up in that line. That's why with the royalty, it works.
0: But for so many centuries,
1: it's
0: kings have afforded to have father to son.
1: Really. The system really works.
0: So you know, now we kind of need to do the same.
1: Yeah, we can.
0: Get like you talk about. Naturally, these things say long horing. You know, guy, when you don't know the rules of engagement, look, one of the things you only discover how Jamie sends it to the people who how Raile Mutuka di itining.
1: Keep in mind.
0: It's a fapani le how Samuraya elsewhere. You, it's best when you. A foul committed is different from a foul committed somewhere else.
1: Uh-huh.
0: Then you can either you're going to avoid a foul karadiitini, kapo you'll accept it when it comes. Isn't
1: no.
0: Imagine finding out at 31 who raban in a munana who fue cousin ya hao. Because I think will

0: Will Nigeria allows for that?
1: Mm.
0: Hey.
1: It says that.
0: Hey, will allows for that?
1: Hey, kapufeng chenga.
0: Yeah.
1: Yeah. But I know this dog is.
0: Is the air.
1: Is the air. It's getting all the property. And you wonder, like.
0: Why two, yeah? Wait, Cast did you eliminate you?
1: Yeah,
0: like,
1: yeah,
0: you're like,
1: aye.
0: You're like, aye. Who's second in line?
1: Hey.
0: Who's second in line?
1: After that,
0: hey, you try and go and only second in line.
1: So
0: chief.
1: You know,
0: God need to.
1: I know some poor accident.
0: I feel you.
1: Yeah, you try to make it as natural as possible.
0: Yeah,
1: I tell you.
0: All right, thank you so much to everybody that was listening anyway.
1: And the messages.
0: But I was where I usually honestly thought this topic is so outdated. It's not something we should still be talking about in 2026. But I feel it's more relevant than ever.
1: Now it
0: is. Some rules need to be written on stone. Before you even engage Hula Usunzotse, you are better off knowing.
1: You're better off.
0: How Hula Usunzotse about Mona? You are not going to spend resources trying to work around Kirekela Hiso the sofa Kirulela being Riki. You know Hydrobahao. Molani and Mangoring Abono, all that happens because they understand what it means for them. For me, it's been another show.
1: Hey, and you, yes, you came with another one.
0: I hear you, man.
1: I hear you, man. I did not see that one at all.
0: Feel you.

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1: You know, young rich. You know, so we ain't really never had no old money. We got a whole lot of new money though.
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Indeed, now watch me boil on it. Mustard boiling featuring Vody Rich. Ladies and gentlemen, welcome, welcome, welcome. Tonight, Positive Friday edition. It's a Freaky Friday, of course, the 24th of July. How you doing? What's up, bestie? What are you up to? I'm just a curious girl. And of course, I did play the Migos, Bad and Bougie. You know, yeah, that song actually kick-started your show right here on the Mighty Station, putting us at 20 minutes after 9. It was that song, Bowling Mustard. My name is Azidelisa Azulicious, of course. Welcome to Night Pass, the Friday edition, the first night of your night pass. It's gonna be an amazing evening, of course, as always, from 9 p.m. to 0 hour. And you can expect one thing: good vibes, good music, you know, party. We are bringing party to your doorstep. Whichever way you may even think of it, is definitely happening. Ladies and gentlemen, welcome once again. 21 minutes after 9, and we continue with good music. But before that, I just want to acknowledge my colleagues who came before me. I'm taking the likes of Josh, Flight 226 team, G and Tiny, and of course, the midday beat today was Kenneth, yes, a big shout out to you, Kenneth, and Snazzy, yes, as well as the breakfast team, Debo and Stable Steps. You guys are amazing. Thank you so much, besties. Thank you so much, colleagues. You have done a great job. But now it is definitely my turn to actually shine and to make sure that our listeners are catered for. It's a Freaky Friday. We want to bring that party to you, doorstep. I know you're celebrating probably an anniversary, graduation, your birthday, your special day. That one is a very special one. Happy birthday to you, to those who are celebrating the birthday, and may God continue to bless you. Just so you were wondering, and now I'm here to tell you that you happen to be sharing this special day with Mish Karasi, who just turned 34 today, and he is a pop singer, of course, a TV actor. Paul Ben Victor just turned 61 years old today, and he's also celebrating together with Karl Maloney, 63 years old, basketball player. I mean, Amanda Batula, 34. That one is just

a reality star. We do have Chris Sarandon, who just turned 84 years old. Ah, congratulations, my guy, movie actor, and a whole lot more of celebrities. But otherwise, what I always say to you, besties, on your special day, make sure that you celebrate well. Do not ever do anything I wouldn't dare do. Do not drive and drink. Do not overspend. Make sure that you're always within the budget and you're responsible, best, because there's always and there will always be tomorrow. 20 minutes after 9, let's continue with good vibes. Justin Bieber, what do you mean? What do you mean?

Into Mama, bestie's former Jennifer Lopez. I really, really had loved that song the first time I've actually heard of it. And I was like, okay, this stereotype of Basutu saying, as a woman, you're supposed to be cooking for your man, for your husband, for everybody else, just to prove your worth. I never, ever, ever agreed with it. So, just today, Jennifer Lopez, the singer to Ain't Your Mama, just turned 57 years old. Yeah, she's still looking all cute, yummy, sexy, hot, beautiful, pretty, you know, you name it, at that age. And she was born back on this day, you know, on 24 July 1969. She's actually, oh my gosh, she's actually my mom's age. My mom was born back in 1969, although it's just in August. So I'm like, okay, looking at Jennifer Lopez and looking at my mom, huge difference. There's a lot we gotta do as Basutu. There's a lot we gotta do to maintain our youthness. Otherwise, in case you don't remember who she is, she's actually a hip-hop and R&B superstar, better known as J-Lo, who has sold over 80 million records worldwide. She released her debut album on the 6th of 1999. And of course, she followed it up with the certified quadruple platinum album, J-Lo, in 2001. Her best-known songs include Waiting for Tonight, If You Had My Love, Love Don't Cost a Thing, and Jenny from the Block. I mean, she's done a lot. She's been the best talent we've ever, ever, ever had. Ladies and gentlemen, Jennifer Lopez, let's celebrate her 57 years old. And before that one, I played Justin Bieber, What Do You Mean?

0: you want me to go left, all right, you know. You're saying I shouldn't be moving, but now you want me to do something. What do you mean? What is it that you actually want, basically? Otherwise, it is that time of the evening where you definitely get to give us birthday shout-outs, general shout-outs. By general, I mean, let us know, where are you tuning in from? Are you listening to Alt Maruru right now? What are you up to? What are your plans? Do you happen to know anybody who's celebrating their birthday, bestie? Do you know anybody at all? Like, literally anybody at all who's celebrating their day on this birthday, on this special day? Do you know anybody? I see that we do have one bestie who's actually knowing somebody who's actually celebrating that day today. Let's see if this person will definitely pick a call tonight. Yeah. Moho, you better pick. You better pick. We have a surprise for you. Hi, bestie. How you doing, my love?
1: Hi.
0: Is this Moho?
1: Yeah, this is amazing, thank you.
0: Okay, Moho, I'm calling from the Department of Special Celebrations, you know, and just our records show that you have an outstanding balance. So you don't pay your debts on time.
1: Oh my God, why are you doing that to me now?
0: You do owe us. We need to collect, you know, at least one big smile, and I feel like we're winning.
1: Winning what now?
0: At least can we get about 2 slices of cake? Do you have a cake?
1: Oh,
0: you already ate that.
1: It's already in the morning now.
0: Okay, my love. So do we have permission? Okay. I see that I'm quite late, but we wanted to make it special for you, so we just need your permission for all of the Ultimate Radio listeners to actually celebrate you, you know, and just spoil you today.
1: You have my permission. You have like all of my permission.
0: Oh my gosh, I love the sound of that. Happy birthday to you, my love. We just want to wish you a happy birthday. I'm not a good singer, but I do my best.
1: Yeah, you can do it.
0: Happy birthday. Oh my love, I'm not talented in that department, I'm sorry, but you get where I'm getting to, right? Happy birthday to you.
1: Thank you so much.
0: And this is just not for me. I mean, your best friend, your sibling, your cousin, or your family. Just thought we could just give you this call. Just make sure that we actually give you this moment. You know what I love? The part I love, I mean, she was like, Udulama made the Ultimate Radio all the time. I was like, okay, I'm not missing this one. Yeah, la haula passport.
1: Hey, I cannot test a camatamu.
0: Oh, test more. No, they know. Test like you more. Thank you so much, my love. I hope you had an amazing day and you continue to celebrate well. And as I always say, do not do anything I wouldn't do. Be responsible, bestie.
1: Thank you so much. I will definitely do that. And thank you for this lovely call.
0: Any shout out you wanna make to anybody, just anybody, it's a special day.
1: I just wanna say thank you to everybody who wished me a good day. I had a great week and made it has been lovely.
0: Nice.
1: Also thank you to Ganda can maybe. He made sure that you were a little Zilumanat.
0: Oh, amazing. So, ba re ke tsedi gifting yana. 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
0: Bestie, you're so special. I saw a world this moment.
1: Well.
0: Okay,

0: just continue to have an amazing evening as and you until 0 hour as our night part with Sazi Daily. Of course, your bestie.
1: Thank you so much.
0: Pleasure is all mine. Okay, besties, that was our lady celebrating her special day, and we just wanted to make it extra special, as always. Anyway, we move on. If you want to give us that general shout out, let us know where you are tuning in from. 622-0918-212-1998 is the number to dial right now. Lines are officially open. For now, we continue with beautiful music. Rich Gang, Tap Out. You remember this one, Basie? I know you do. It's a Freaky Friday. Do not ever forget that.
2: Rich Gang.
3: If you hating, you just need some.
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3: 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Say I fuck you better than that other. She say, tune, I'm about to. I say, I'm coming with you.

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2: Kim Mushweshwe, the founder of the Basutu Nation, strategic thinking and inspirational leadership by Kim Mushweshwe I in the 19th century led to the formation of Lesotho. Emerging between Zulu Nation, the Boers and the British, Mushweshwe used his diplomatic skill to unite Basutu clans escaping the Zulu's conquering forces. He preserved his kingdom, either absorbing or overcoming rival tribes. Mushweshwe used the mountains to create a defendable capital, Tababusiu, and used French missionary diplomacy and weaponry, defeating the British in 1851, but losing to the Boers in 1868. Mushweshwe appealed to Queen Victoria for help. She declared Basutoland a British protectorate. In 1966, Basutoland gained its independence from Britain, becoming the Kingdom of Lesotho. Never forget King Mushweshwe, the founder of the Basutu Nation.
3: Of a very dangerous animal crossing the borders up to South Africa. If you're anywhere in the Gauteng province, please, you're advised to stay at home and

0: azange ngikhuda sekile pili sekile kabuwa.
1: It's our own Malume Vector, ladies and gentlemen. Dumela, I'm featuring Black Diamond, and I just have to apologize. We did encounter some bit of technical problems. Of course, specifically, internet connection was a problem. Problematic internet. It happens all the time, but we did find a way around it. And just want to say, with the songs that we actually played, we just wanted to say to you, bestie, it's an amazing evening. It's a Freaky Friday. Whatever it is that we want, we should have it one way or the other. Offset alongside Ghana, different species.

0: Partner, let me upgrade you. Coming from Beyonce and hubby Jay-Z. Upgrade pitting us at 3 minutes after the hour 10. Of course, the second lap of your night pass, the Friday Freaky Friday edition with Suzy Daily. Ladies and gentlemen, beautiful songs that we do had. And yeah, I just want to say, we are about to have that much fun. It's an amazing evening. And with myself tonight, we are definitely having that party to your desktop right now. Different pieces came from Ghana. Yes, a beautiful one right there. And we continue with beautiful music. I don't know, Bestie, if you didn't hear me the first time. I simply requested that you let us know what are you up to. Like, what are you tuning in? Like, what are you listening to? Is it that? Is it very lucid? Is it what? I'm just pulling your leg. Anyway, I just wanted to know what are you up to. And if you are tuning in tonight, let us know. 602-0798-2121-998 is the number to dial right now. Which Gazi are you representing? For me, it's always Males. Hi.
1: How are you doing today?
0: I'm awesome, my love.
1: I'm good. Okay. Could you please play me a please play me a song by Specialist Kakani.
0: Yeah, bo.
1: Amapiko.
0: Okay.
1: Or a song by Malume Vector.
0: Okay, my love. Bestie, so I gotta choose one song. Okay, since you're the first one to actually request, for now, at least I know that you're listening to the Mighty Station, so I'll definitely give you specifically your first options. Kakane, I'm a pig 2.0.

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0: Emkambini, back up at a small alongside DJ Mapori, so something so way to Amos, Mass Music Maestro. Ladies and gentlemen, at a stereo night powers with you, girl. Sazi daily, Sazi licious until 0 hour. Amazing vibes, good company. Until then, we are partying, we are celebrating. I don't know what, but we are in the mood of celebrations. And of course, before this beautiful song, I played Vuga Oskambo and Jazz Works alongside Tukutela. And of course, Six Bantwini came through with Ozama. Checking out our time right now, it is gone 29. I mean, now 30 minutes after 10. Welcome, best if you just tune in. It is the second lab of your Freaky Friday edition Night Powers with Sazi Daily. We continue with amazing vibes, and I did ask you, bestie, of your plans, of what you're doing, and you can see you representing all that. And yeah, I did find a few texts here for my besties. Let's see what we have. I hope this I haven't played.
1: Hello, hi.
0: Hi, lover.
1: Okay, Tepo, okay. Who's on one?
0: Hi, Tepo.
1: Could you please play me Jahim Kam? That woman first.
0: Oh, okay. Put that woman first. I'm curious who that woman is. Oh, how I Sabo well, somebody's son. Just looking at me like that. You know, like, okay, put that woman first. Oh, my nigga. We can always, forever, ever, well, I will definitely play that. There's another text from our besties. Let's see, okay? Looks like besties got a good choice of music, eh?

0: Okay, so Bestie decided that we should listen to that song. And I really, really hope that the baby mama is really listening. So the text like, can you please play me the song? I broke up with my mom and I kind of still love her and I hope she comes home. My guy, fingers crossed, from your mouth straight to God's ears, she's coming back home. After listening to that song, she's definitely coming back home. Anyway, I see that Mufftown Likop is definitely represented. And yeah, give that shout out to your daughter, of course, and her mama. And I just will do that for you, ne? They should know that you still love them way too much, and Bestie, you still care. That's obvious. From my side, from my perspective, it's really obvious that you still care about them, you still love them, and yeah, Noni. My guy, on a serious note, I've never ever prayed for somebody like I'm doing it for you right now, right here on the Mighty Station, now tomorrow 99.8. Otherwise, besties, welcome. It's Night Powers. Hello, Bestie, how you doing?
1: That's it, daily.
0: Hello, lover, how you doing?
1: I'm fine, and you?
0: I'm awesome. I'm feeling awesome tonight.
1: Nice.
0: Mm-hmm.
1: You know, I like the energy that you started this show with. That kind of music.
0: Mm-hmm.
1: In the middle. So now, what are you trying to make now?
0: Let's just give it to all you. All the power to you.
1: Mm-hmm. Oh, I see. So it means you still recognize us.
0: All the time. It's all about you. It's never about me. All about you, Bestie.
1: That is great.
0: Mm-hmm.
1: Hey, I've been listening to you.
0: Never ever doubt that. Ever. Regardless.
1: Yes, I got
0: a
1: call.
0: Yeah, what a nice, amazing surprise.
1: You know how to surprise people.
0: Is it? I didn't know I have that talent. You know, I'm a jack of so many trades, but I didn't know I have that one.
1: At this time, you're going to tell me about my debts.
0: And you're probably tipsy and you're just expecting good news. I love the call though. I love how surprised.
1: I'm offering
0: I'm not going to be able to do it. Forgive me, ne? Mara, okay. I hear you.
1: Okay. Mm.
0: Yeah, please, go ahead.
1: DJ Kent.
0: Mm-hmm, Aring.
1: What's a malwa khutsi bae mono, Aring, horns in the sun.
0: Horns in the sun?
1: Horns.
0: Okay,
1: in the sun.
0: Okay, in the star. Oh, okay. That's okay, Bestie.
1: Wrong. It reminds me of Stable Steps.
0: Mm-hmm.
1: Every time I like, I'm polar brain.
0: How come I didn't know? I mean, I used to co-host with him back in the day.

0: Yes.
1: Yes. Kini yung haikal. Ukumele tse yona randomly fell to one no Twitter.
0: Ache ke tle tlametse mazama mazama ene ke mokete tse khala step by step ya zene I'm like homie phela go tswana ofo kwa na le ene ke homie
1: ke
0: batho ba nofo
1: ke go ga se mhasa kana ka
0: exactly you get it.
1: Yes, okay. No, I'm not pretending to come.
0: All right, bestie, thank you so much for this call. Couldn't you have an amazing evening?
1: Indeed, till 0 hour.
0: 0 hour is where you and I are going.
1: Definitely.
0: Anyways, besties, thank you so much. You can also give us that shout out, general shout out. Let us know where are you tuning in from and what are you up to. If you can request that one song, I'll definitely make sure that I give you that. It has gone 20 minutes before 11 o'clock. Remember, 11 o'clock is supposed to be the official request line hour. But for me, so Zilly, since I'm the generous lady, I'm like, okay, it's winter, bestie. I will never make you wait until 11 for you to request your song, for you to enjoy your radio, for you to actually be part of the Night Powers, the Friday edition with Sazi Daily. Let's go, DJ Kand, Meta, Bread and Praise. Oh, I used to love Bread and Praise. I'm gonna play my favorite one, Arms in the Sun.

Busuku, mko sana dota, kavoyese ya hai. Nyisemini, comes it is more alongside mko sana dota, ladies and gentlemen. Busuku, it is the time of the evening, of course. Busiu, hawana ase ataba, and

Before this one, I played DJ Kent alongside Moti, Mather, Bread and Praise, Horns in the Sun, and of course, Sipesi Tlesi Kakane, Amapigo 2.0, featuring Younger Chief, right here on the Mighty Station. Remember, bestie, it's still a Freaky Friday on the Mighty Station with your girl, Sazidili Sazilicious. And of course, our dream is to make sure that we enjoy the evening, we enjoy the vibes, we enjoy each other's company until 0 hours. And yeah, we did have a few requests from you, bestie. But before we get into those that I haven't played, let's just check out a gossip, a bit of gossip here and there. You know, I always love gossip. So on the trending news tonight, we have Miss World SA Romanda clarifying her nationality. Sometimes if you are a celebrity, you just have to do that because, you know, we wanna know you, we wanna get to know you better. Just be sure that if I'm your fan, I know all about you. So this Miss World South Africa 2026, Romanda Hombia, has responded to social media commentary about her identity. She's even distanced herself from being labeled Shidima 2.0. The clinical audiologist was crowned this week by Africa Beauty International, which also owns the Miss Universe South Africa and Miss Supernatural franchisee titles. The Miss World finale takes place on 5th September in Vietnam. So, bestie, on social media, Miss South Africa Romanda has been scrutinized, of course, like many more, over her identity. Some social media users have even accused the 27-year-old of being a Chima 2.0, as I had already said, referring to another beauty queen who is facing deportation over her illegal immigration status. So, in an interview with Morning Live, Romanda took the time to actually clarify her identity. She said, and I quote, bestie, I quote, "I have understood where people's concerns are coming from because we want to know that whoever is representing our nation is South African. I am proudly South African. I'm born and bred in South Africa in Nelspruit." If you know, based in Nelspruit, is actually based in Mpumalanga. Yes. "My mother is a black woman. She's of Swati and Zulu heritage. My father is colored. That is where the confusion has come from. We have some German heritage. My parents are South Africans. I am a South African. The very heartbeat of our nation is what I carry for me." That's her. See, like now, because I had quoted, okay, close quote. So it has all been her. So you've definitely heard it from the horse mouth, ladies and gentlemen. She is a South African. We know colors. I mean, especially in South Africa. I mean, ba bangata, unlike here at home, morenale, baiting, mwenalemani, you know. Otherwise, on another story, we see that Tyler is actually making headlines again. The South African Grammy Award winning singer Tyler made history after officially becoming the first African artist to receive an official Brad Celebrity Collector doll. I remember giving you the story a couple of weeks back, but it was not as official yet. But today, as of 24th of July, it is officially that Tyler is the first African artist to actually receive an official Brad Celebrity Collector doll. The limited edition doll was inspired by two of her most iconic looks, including her 2024 Met Gala outfit and one of her signature stage costumes. The milestone of Tyler came after she had shared in 2024 that she had hoped to have her own Brad's doll one day, a dream that has now become a reality. You know, one day, bestie, is always one day.
Do not ever give up on that dream that you have, regardless of what your besties, what your families, what your colleagues are saying, you know. Do not ever give up on, if you believe in it, please keep pushing. One day is definitely one day. We never know when all will come to pass, when we will succeed, when we'll have that one breakthrough. Definitely, nobody has ever known. You just have to keep the faith and keep pushing and work hard. Keep the consistency. That's me. Consistency is everything. So, this collector's item celebrated her growing global influence in music and fashion. And of course, as you know by now, if you figured that out, bestie, I am one of her fan. I'm Tyler's fan, officially. I love youth who are doing the most. I love talented individuals who are going after their dreams, regardless of any struggles, any, you know, sometimes it's not easy to actually achieve your dream. But look at Tyler. She left South Africa for USA, and she's making it. I mean, as per my perception, my perspective, my opinion, of course, I feel like there's no African artist who's done it like Tyler has. For me, Tyler is the best African artist who's actually doing it, living the dream, and inspiring us to actually do the most. If I hadn't done the creative crown on her before, I would definitely be talking about her tonight. But it is on top of the Hour 11 Bestie, officially Eureka's Line Hour, the last hour of United Powers. My name is Suzy Daly. Sazilicious, your bestie until 0 hour. As usual, the vibes are the same, good vibes. We chill, we cruise nicely, we do what we need to do to get to that 0 hour as we have to. And I see that we're having a lot of texts already, but I'll definitely check them out. Probably they are our requests, but for now, besties, let me just get straight to those that have been requested already. Jaheim, put that woman first.

0: It's Malume Vector, ladies and gentlemen, na lady, yeah, wena, una lady, uqetile kana, eish, hey, lerato ke ntho e monate, yazen, lerato ke ntho e monate, we can only summarize, and I want to check your time, it's 12 minutes after 11, we officially request line, hour, I did play, put that woman first from Jahim, and Leona Lewis, better in time, for those who are actually broken hearted, for those who needed to hear those messages, I was just like, okay, it always gets better in time. Do not give up as yet, bestie. You do not know what tomorrow will entail. You do not know when that day, you know, that day we usually say, one day is one day. You don't know when it will definitely come for you, when that sun will shine for you. So do not ever give up as it. Otherwise, our request line, our requests include, hello, please. Holy blind fold. I'll just say from Noni because I see it's your boy Leo. Leo, I hope that's your name because I'm just reading straight from your WhatsApp. And we also have this one. Let's see here.
1: 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Hi. Ultimate Radio. Hi, lover. How are you doing?
0: Awesome.
1: May you please play me Goloi by Sanere?
0: Okay.
1: Thank you.
0: Pleasure is all mine, bestie. Otherwise, you, bestie, you can still request on 602-998-212-1998. The first one was our WhatsApp hotline and the latter, definitely the call line. Please let's request, make sure that whatever is gonna be playing from now on is one of your selection. Koloi Pukayabura by Sanere featuring Pukayabura. Excuse me, I think it's Pukayabura featuring Sanere Koloi.

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1: It was Chris Brown, Holy Blindfold, as had been requested on Mighty Station, placing us at 22 minutes after 11. Koloi from Pukanyabura alongside Sanero did come through, as well as quite a lot of amazing songs for the past hours. And remember, bestie, this hour we literally giving you that chance to actually select the songs to be played on this hour. 6 7 2 7 7 8 2 1 2 1 2 4 9 8 is the number to use as WhatsApp. The first one and the latter is definitely for calls. Let's hear what our besties want.
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2: 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By Mthunzi.
1: Okay, love. 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

It's Big Zulu alongside Casper your vest into Green Clay. Yazin, when you are in love, that's how you'll feel. That's what you'll sing. That's what you actually want to put out there in the whole world. And of course, I did play you Chris Brown residuals. We do know that you fall in love, and sometimes love just disappears. You just fall out of love. But we are acknowledging that it is indeed part of our lives, and we're saying okay, disappointed, but still it was what it was. It is what it is. Yeah, Puleng Phoofolo alongside Sanere did come through with Pelo Yaka. The lyrics behind that one, so much. Okay, hey, baro nkentse sephoko mara he ke ba jetsa mihlena wena o motho waka. O motho wa ka le ha ka ba bua tsa dipuo, o motho wa ka ha o gathala baby, o khutlela ho nna. You know what? Some men are really, really lucky to actually find ladies who'll be like, you know what, baby, do whatever you wanna do. When you are done, when you're tired, just come back. I'll just be here for you. Not me, bestie. It will never be me. And let's check out your time. It has gone 20 minutes before 0 hour. That means you and I, bestie, are left with just about 20 minutes before we officially part ways. I don't like the sound of that. Anyways, it is still the last hour of your show, Night Pause, Friday edition. My name is Azidili Sazalisha, as your girl until 0 hour. Now we all about good music. Kelly Clarkson, Because of You.

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1: Is this Archimedes?
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1: How are you, baby girl?
0: I'm good, Malava. How you doing?
1: I'm alright.
0: Do you feel this body?
1: What did I miss?
0: The party next door. Anyway, Misty, how you doing? And what did you want to say?
1: Come again?
0: Okay, I see. Mamet, Mamet, Radio Angel,
1: can you switch off the radio, please? It's a win.
0: Oh my God.
1: What did I miss?
0: Okay, you missed a lot, Bessie. I see.
1: Anyway, I missed a lot.
0: I'll definitely close the show with it because I was about to close the show right now.
1: Well,
0: can I take him to the lawyer?
1: Well, I'm already there.
0: Sure, it's a homie. Well, I get to the radio. Anyway.
1: Not you. Okay,
0: homie. Thank you so much for just this call. And I hope you have an amazing evening. Do you not do anything I wouldn't do? Don't go be easy to lay.
1: Tiny.
0: Sure.
1: Tiny.
0: Okay, bestie. That was bestie. All right. Kitchener Radio, guys. I was like, oh, okay. We're having that moment. Anyway, Okata clarify hore ubuela moto anan len, and I was about to close the show. Hi, bestie. How you doing?
1: How are you?
0: How are you, lava?
1: I'm obviously my best today. It's now from Artisan and Cadillac Music. I'd rather go blind, please.
0: Okay. By who?
1: Beyonce Knowles.
0: Okay, Laval. Let me just do that. I'd rather go. I'll definitely play that before I leave.
1: Please.
0: I see you having fun. I had an awesome evening. Thank you so much for tuning in.
1: Right.
0: Pleasure. Okay, besties. I was about to actually officially close the show now. So I do have Drake and I'd rather go blind. And Drake was the first one. Hannah, who knows a Drake man? I'm sorry because really bestie got to me. So kilo na ite Drake man. Hannah na ite pina yang ya Drake but hey. I remember when I requested a trick. I don't like things like this. But basically, please, if you do have a WhatsApp hotline, 672-0798, otherwise, Ultimate Family, I just wanted to say it has been an amazing evening, a freaky Friday, an awesome one. And thank you so much for your playlist, the last hour of the show. Thank you so much for just chilling with me, cruising nicely towards 0 hour. And for you, bestie, who's actually going to be celebrating in the next 2 minutes, happy birthday to you. If it's a graduation, you've worked hard. I mean, like myself. We did it. We really, really did it. And we deserve that pad on our back. And we deserve to celebrate, you know. We deserve to dance. We deserve to just do that. Cheers with the people that we love. And yeah. For those who are actually celebrating the anniversaries, love is not an easy thing. Mujolo wanyisa, guys. If you've made it to the first anniversaries, the second, the third, the fifth, until the 10th anniversary, it means that you have endured a lot. It means that you've been patient, you've been loving, you know, trusting, and just loving that partner of yours. And I just want

0: said to you, please celebrate well, stay within budget, there's always tomorrow. Happy birthday to you. Congratulations. I'm going to get the jingles that says all that for me on my behalf and on behalf of the Ultimate Radio family. Anyways, besties, I love you. I love you. I love you so much.
1: Do you know what day it is today? It's your birthday.
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1: Yo!
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0: You know, what I love about the Watershed Hours is that we can just play the song as explicit as it is because, I mean, kids are sleeping. It is that time of the night, the time of the morning where everybody's just literally having rest, especially the kids. So let's continue with this one. Shebang! This one, I love it. Drake is definitely my favorite. Shebang, Drake. And this time, I'm out because I've done all I had promised to do.
1: Ice.

was Drake. What did I miss? Bestie, homie. This goes to my homie, Shota Ray. I mean, I just like made a promise to myself, like, if I haven't played this song, I'm not leaving the studio. So I'm still here. 14 minutes after 0 hour, I am still here. Good morning, ladies and gentlemen. Good morning, besties. Drake, what did I miss? And of course, before that one, DDG came forever. Moonwalking in Color Bars, Beyonce, I Rather Go Blind. And of course, I did play Drake, Hardline Bling.

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Hit us up on our WhatsApp hotline. It's 6220-0998. Let's chat. 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
2: Kim Mushweshwe, the founder of the Basutu Nation, strategic thinking and inspirational leadership by Kim Mushweshwe I in the 19th century led to the formation of Lesotho. Emerging between Zulu Nation, the Boers and the British, Mushweshwe used his diplomatic skill to unite Basutu clans escaping the Zulu's conquering forces. He preserved his kingdom, either absorbing or overcoming rival tribes. Mushweshwe used the mountains to create a defendable capital, Tabawusiu, and used French missionary diplomacy and weaponry, defeating the British in 1851, but losing to the Boers in 1868. Mushweshwe appealed to Queen Victoria for help. She declared Basutoland a British protectorate. In 1966, Basutoland gained its independence from Britain, becoming the Kingdom of Lesotho. Never forget King Mushweshwe, the founder of the Basutu Nation.

There has been a discovery of a very dangerous animal crossing the borders up to South Africa. If you're anywhere in the Gauteng province, please, you are advised to stay at home and

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10: 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I'm over Rala. Tell him, said, locking and stocking. 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
8: Yo, what's good? 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
10: 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This is Kanye.
11: Yo, don't know, say, yo, this is Sean Party Girls. I'm over Barala. Tell him, say, locking and stocking. 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
12: Hey, hey, this is Lady Gaga.
13: 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It's Kesha.
14: What's up, you guys? It's Nicki Minaj.
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